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1: Hi, I'm

0: The people of this country has also heard.
1: The UPP has always been hostile to our CARICOM brothers and sisters. This hostility has existed since the UPP occupied the opposition seats in Parliament. The recent harassment by immigration officials is a further manifestation of this hostile policy. It is quite ironic that one of the loudest voices attacking CARICOM nationals is the voice of Minister Brother B. Baptist, who spent several years in the U.S. Virgin Islands, living and working there. His verbal attacks in Parliament, where he enjoys immunity, have been vicious, nasty, and unrelenting. Minister Baptist, a UPP government minister, has not changed his attitude. This is the Honorable UPP Minister in Parliament.
2: We have some serious problems in this country as it relates to foreigners. Serious problems. So a market man will speak in this country that have foreigners storekeeper, foreigners cashier, and foreigners watchman. The thief in blind. A gentleman come and guy, man will speak, working with ZDK. And the book, you see the Christian house up there with a bunch of other guys. He's have a clique of thieves. A gentleman come and guy, man will speak, working with ZDK. A gentleman come and guy, man will speak, working with ZDK. And the book, you see the Christian house up there with a bunch of other guys. He's have a clique of thieves.
1: We deserve better. The UPP has always been hostile to our CARICOM brothers and sisters. This hostility has existed since the UPP occupied the opposition.
0: The people of this country has also heard Spencer's ambassador to Cuba, Bruce Goodwin, the chairman of his party, Leon Simister, and one of his appointees to the Electoral Commission, Bishop Ewan Dorset, calling variously either for change in the Constitution to stop Commonwealth and Caribbean citizens from voting or for Guyanese and Jamaicans to be deported from Antigua and Barbuda. The people of this country has also heard Spencer's ambassador to Cuba, Bruce Goodwin, the chairman of his party, Leon Simister, and one of his appointees to the Electoral Commission, Bishop Ewan Dorset, calling variously either for change in the Constitution to stop Commonwealth and Caribbean citizens from voting or for Guyanese and Jamaicans to be deported from Antigua and Barbuda.
3: And it's only certain very fortuitous circumstances that caused us to win this election and caused us to...
4: Every seat I lose is a foreign influence in those seats.
3: That's correct. What can we do next? Of course, the government will have to make a decision as what to do next. I have some suggestions which I could give to the government on this. And my first suggestion would be we search the communities and all those non-nationals, and we can get to them through the immigration system, all those non-nationals who are not working, who are not gainfully contributing to our economic system and our social system, they should be repatriated. They should be sent home now without any further ado. What can we do next? As I say, we have been very welcoming. They have come here. They could never have achieved in Guyana and Jamaica what they achieve here in Antigua. I know Jamaica very well. I live there. I know Guyana very well. I've traveled there on many occasions. If you know the amount of paupers in Jamaica and in Guyana, as I say, we have been very welcoming. They have come here. They could never have achieved in Guyana and Jamaica what they achieve here in Antigua. I know Jamaica very well. I live there. I know Guyana very well. As I say, we have...
0: The people of this country has also heard Spencer's ambassador to Cuba, Bruce Goodwin, the chairman of his party, Leon Simister, and one of his appointees to the Electoral Commission, Bishop Ewan Dorset, calling variously either for change in the Constitution to stop Commonwealth and Caribbean citizens from voting or for Guyanese and Jamaicans to be deported from Antigua and Barbuda. The people of this country.
1: The UPP has always been hostile to our CARICOM brothers and sisters. This hostility has existed since the UPP occupied the opposition seats in Parliament. The recent harassment by immigration officials is a further manifestation of this hostile policy. It is quite ironic that one of the loudest voices attacking CARICOM nationals is the voice of Minister Brother B. Baptist, who spent several years in the U.S. Virgin Islands, living and working there. His verbal attacks in Parliament, where he enjoys immunity, have been vicious, nasty, and unrelenting. Minister Baptist, a UPP government minister, has not changed his attitude. This is the Honorable UPP Minister in Parliament.
2: We have some serious problems in this country as it relates to foreigners. Serious problems. So a market man will speak in this country that have foreigners storekeeper, foreigners cashier, and foreigners watchman. The thief in blind. A gentleman come from Ghana, man will speak, working with ZDK. And the Buckingham City Christian House up there with a bunch of other guys. Have a clique of thieves.
1: We deserve better. Although the members of the UPP government campaigned on a promise of putting people first, the promise was always a big lie. Minister Jackie Quinn-Leandro has been the chief architect of the destruction of the People First empty promise. Within days of the UPP assuming office, workers were victimized and sent home. Highly trained teachers, nurses, police officers, and experienced civil servants were given voluntary separation packages against a threat that separation could be forced on them and allowed to languish in an atmosphere of UPP deceit, disappointment, and disillusionment. Minister Jackie Quinn added a final insult when she referred to retirees peacefully protesting the non-payment of their pensions in a most degrading manner.
5: My office was picketed.
6: Yes.
5: On Thursday, the 13th of March, 2006,
6: yes,
5: by a ragtag group of picketers, who had placards, all kind of placards, in red and white, which read, "Who else must die?" Several of the persons interviewed, including Mr. Wrigley George, the General Secretary of the Antigua Trades and Labor Union,
1: this UPP ministerial arrogance has no place in our country for another 5 years. We deserve better.
7: Look how everything coincide, Driftwood. Everything coincide.
8: Okay. I have space to push under here, man. When I finish, I go under here.
9: 9, 5, 4, 3, 2, 1.

0: I'm right there.
1: Hang on, everybody.
2: You got it, everybody.
0: What is it, everybody?
3: UPP is sometimes a person, and sometimes UPP is referred to as an organization. It is for you to unravel this. Good morning to everyone that is present here today. I am happy that you took the invitation to this press conference seriously. I welcome all of you with open arms. I thank you today from the various press. You must have known that something is happening in Antigua and Barbuda surrounding Trevor Young. And today, I'm going to deal with it, not only in the Antiguan public, but I'm going to take it on the world stage. So good morning to the people of Antigua and Barbuda, natives and citizens alike. And good morning to the audience on the World Wide Web. My name is Trevor Young, and I was the candidate who ran in the 2018 elections for the United Progressive Party in the Rural East constituency. I ran against the wife of the Honorable Prime Minister Gaston Brown, for those of you who do not know. I promise you today that after this presentation, that Antigua is going to declare me persona non grata. Just making a joke, Antiguans love me very much, I can tell you that. Before I get into the meat of this press conference, let me make it clear that were it not for the outstanding leadership of Richard Lewis, backed up by your faithful servant Trevor Young, the UPP would be a totally wounded political party today. It was the consensus of many influential persons on Richard Lewis's team. Before the leadership race, during the leadership race, and after the leadership race, to mash up the party and rebuild it, and Richard Lewis vehemently said no. Trevor Young's words were, "Let them mash it up first, and then we will rebuild." My favorite quote in those meetings was, "Make them knock first, and then we knock back." Antigua and Barbuda, many of those same persons are spokespersons for the UPP on radio today, and some are advisors. You see, I can't be a hypocrite, and I want to live with my conscience. I want my conscience to be clear in what I do. If I am for you, I am for you. If I'm against you, I'm just against you. On the 5th January 2021, I handed over an 8-page resignation letter from the United Progressive Party to the Secretariat at Belmont. I entitled this resignation letter, "Enough is Enough." And today, I entitled this press conference, "Let me set the record straight." Let me make it clear. Anything that I chronicled in my resignation letter can stand the test of time, even in a court of law. Why? Because there is no untruth in that letter. There is no iota of a lie. It would appear that the UPP does not have the testicular fortitude to rebut or to rebunk the contents of my resignation, so they handed over the job to the Observer radio station, the same radio station that the executive blamed for their loss at the polls in 2014 when I attended its first meeting after retiring from the police force. This is the same Observer that a certain senior member of the UPP will warn my former running mates, Gregory Attill and Lamy Newton, from. He will say words to this effect to them. "The snake no love nobody. Keep out of the snake pit and go into your constituencies stop the backup singing for the snake. Unless you sing lead, come out of the snake pit and go walk in a constituency. This person and the UPP executive just bring to mind King Ahaz, who took Judah to war with the enemies of his enemies and forgot that he had an ally that never lost a battle in the name of the creator of the universe. The worst thing you can do, UPP, is to join with your enemy to fight your own. Let me make it clear, UPP, you are fighting a losing battle. You continue to fight within, and your enemy is without. I am ready, willing, and able to take on the UPP executive in the national debate to point out any untruth that I penned in my 8 pages document. I want to put profound emphasis on some names that were given to me on Observer Radio by some UPP operatives. Incompetent, liability, coward, loose cannon, inexperienced, liar, foreigner, and of late, wannabe. Antigua and Barbuda, and the Caribbean and the world, I will prefer the UPP to call me the UPP scapegoat. And I say scapegoat, but this scapegoat is not going to run into utter darkness like the scapegoat in the Bible. This scapegoat is going to stand up like Elijah on Mount Carmel against the 450 prophet of Baal and fight tooth and nail to the end. The time had come for Leroy King to be extradited to the United States. And the UPP, because you did not take proper command of the police force, could not urgently and expediently serve Leroy King 2 extradition orders from the US State Department. On 2 occasions, you called on the scapegoat and told me that you are having difficulties in serving Leroy King, who was supposed to be under house arrest with the document, and you wanted me to execute the same. I took the first document from you the Friday evening, realizing that Leroy King, being an Adventist, would be at his home. My visit at his house was unsuccessful. My next visit was the following day, Saturday, the Sabbath day, at his church, where I effectively served him on the Sabbath day. This is just a testament that I was no easy walkover policeman. You do the crime, I find you where you are. It could be riding on the clouds, going up to heaven. I will serve you there. I serve him.

Canadian Mounted Commission of Police to be dismissed from the police force for lack of performance. The last day into, few days before his probation came to an end, you had to find the scapegoat. I was at church this Sabbath morning when I mistakenly took my phone in the church. I've never done that before. My phone rang in church and I ran outside to answer it. The pastor on the other side said like this, "Boy, you have to make us off. Sorry, you have to take us off the hook once again." I asked, "What does that mean?" The pastor replied, "Today is the last day we have to serve Gary Nelson his letter of dismissal, and we have only up to midnight to do so. We are asking you to come and assist because for days now we are looking for him and to serve him, and it would seem like he went into hiding." I went back in church, take up my Bible and my hymnal, and started to look for Gary Nelson all over Antigua. I know he loves boating, so I visited all the marinas that I know in Antigua, and he was not there. About 4 p.m., my intuition reminded me that his pattern of getting gas on weekend was on Saturday afternoons. I followed my intuition and went to the police headquarters. As soon as I pull up, here comes Gary Nelson, immediately behind me. He went straight down to the area where the gas is being issued. I called the chairman of the Police Service Commission. At the time was Mr. Stefan Winter. And Stefan Winter got Mrs. Mackey, and both of them in quick time came to police headquarters. And that document was duly served. Remember, it was midnight was the last time, the last portion of time they would have had to serve that document. The government was sued. And guess what? They won on the grounds that the letter was duly served before the close of Gary Nelson's probation. All this time, Trevor Young, who did the job, was a foreigner, was an incompetent person. I was a loose cannon. I was a liar. I was inexperienced. I was a liability. And lately, I was a coward. And lately, I got the name from Iris Smith, a person who works at the Ministry of Education, who abused me off on my WhatsApp page. She called me a wannabe. So that is the next name. The time came after the arrest of 3 UPP senior members. UPP had to come up with a strategy as to get around the case. And the only thing they could have thought of is to involve the scapegoat. You see, the scapegoat had all the answers then. The plan was to do an affidavit based on my work at the Medical Benefit Inquiry, where several persons who did corruption were not arrested since 2002. And now 3 persons who would have changed the ownership of 3 government buses to their names just for convenience to assist the resident in various constituencies have been arrested because of what I think was political witch hunt. So I was to swear to this affidavit before the High Court, hoping that the court would buy into my argument and struck out the bus cases. 2 weeks after, they changed their minds and went another route with advice from their attorney. To do this affidavit, I submitted to a senior member of that arrest, those persons who were arrested. You had a lawyer, you had a woman, and you had the former Public Works Minister. So I submitted 2 documents to the lawyer.

0: One, my medical benefit report, and two, my bro, Alphonsebro Police Force report, for him to get some of the contents to be used in the said affidavit. When I went back 2 weeks after for my documents, the lawyer gave me back the Alphonsebro report. And I'm there standing waiting for my medical benefit report. I said, sir, where's my medical benefit report? Elas. I said, sir, how something big as a wedding album can last? The man says nothing. But knowing Trevor Young, I knew what he up to. You know what that lawyer thought? He saw my confidential notes in that thing, because remember, I am one of the key persons out of that medical benefit inquiry. And he saw my confidential notes, and some of the confidential notes affect persons in his constituency, because that medical...
1: What's wrong with Bruce Goodwin, man? I said big up the Antigua Barbuda Labour Party. Gaston, Lester, Malwin, Assad, Robin, Cutie, Teacup, Dean, Samantha, Arthur, Colin, Max, Lennox, Landell, Michael, Melf,

Mr. Melford Nicholas and Mr. Chet Green. That's the class of 2014. Ha. Back to work with labor, Antigua, Barbuda. Ha.

0: There is renewed
1: time, because now in it is failure in rebranding and rebuilding. It is facing serious issue with this departure and some of the scathing things that Young had to say for the reason why he has left. Also, it creates a stain because he's saying the UPP used him as a candidate to appeal to the non-nationals, to get the non-national vote, and now what he's saying in his departure is certainly now making the non-national suspect of the UPP.
2: Well, let me ask you, Dr. Thomas, because I want to compare processes here. We often hear within political parties of undemocratic or unfair means in terms of candidate selection, that there is always, on the face of it, a process on paper, and then behind the scenes, those with power, those in leadership, often make determinations as to who runs where, when, why, and how. Is that any different in any other party in Antigua? I mean, if you compare, for instance, if you compare the UPP and the Antigua Labour Party, do they have the same practices? Are they any less democratic? Is either any less democratic than the other?
1: They don't have the same processes because, unlike the Labour Party, the UPP has enshrined in its rules that the leader has a veto power. And so if the constituency wanted someone in particular to run, the leader, regardless of what the general counsel said, the leader can dismiss that person, and as well as in the party, while you are supposed to be a member of the UPP, I think it's for a year or 6 months to run in a constituency, the leader also has the power to relax that rule and make you an immediate candidate for that constituency. So that's different. In the Labour Party, the thing is that the Labour Party has tried its best to avoid primary, claiming it's divisive and can create fraction within the party and ranks that I think. So the leadership tried to get all of the folks who are running and make a deal with whoever and anoint someone as the candidate.
2: Let me ask.
1: That if people agree to that process, then it's not undemocratic. But if people are struck out because saying, well, this is the person who's going to run and you're not going to run, regardless of what the constituency branch say, then that becomes undemocratic.
2: Well, we witnessed instances of that. We reported on instances of that in the last election in regards to the government candidates who wanted to run, who were subject to various maneuvers to prevent them from running.
1: Yes, and that becomes a problem. But persons also have recourse that they can use, and many we see that many. I guess because maybe our small society and many folks, because again, governance is almost tied.
3: Education, Darrell Matthew, is a done deal. It's a settled matter. There is a lack of transparency on both sides, a lack of transparency, a lack of accountability on how candidates are selected. Political parties select the candidates that they feel present the best possible chances to win an election. And the Prime Minister has all but said that. He said he wants winners and not runners. And so this idea of, you know, fairness and equality and equal treatment insofar as candidates are selected. And I'm not particularly arguing that's a good or bad thing. I think ultimately there's a number of considerations that decide how a candidate is chosen. And necessarily, particularly in cases where you can have outside influences. So you have, for example, in certain primaries, the possibility of dark money or dark influences influencing and select how people vote in primaries to select the weakest possible candidate, such that.
4: Hi.
0: This is Tony Ricardo, and to all my brothers and sisters from Guyana, how about joining me in singing this song dedicated to all Antiguans and Barbudans who have shown us their love, compassion, and respect in welcoming us to their beautiful country, Antigua and Barbuda. May God bless all of you. One love.
4: Antigua and Barbuda.
5: Thank you very much, Madam Speaker. And let me first of all extend a warm welcome to all of the members of the visiting delegations here to Antigua. And I hope you will partake of the usual Antiguan hospitality that is second to none in the Caribbean. Madam Speaker, you know, I was going to just listen to my colleague, the Honorable Prime Minister of Antigua and Barbuda, and allow him to literally set the stage for the discussions covering the Antigua and the Barbudan delegation. Now, Madam Speaker, I endorse the espoused values of the Honorable Prime Minister, but I cannot say that I am happy with the actual commitment in practice. And Madam Speaker, I would like to bring to the attention of this Honorable House Article 12 of the Economic Union Protocol, which states very clearly that the citizens of member states shall be secured. And I want to emphasize here, shall be secured, not may be secured, not should be secured, not could be secured, but shall be secured. Now, from time to time, Madam Speaker, in these fora, parliamentarians, they say the things that are politically correct. And from time to time, we have failed to see consistency in the espoused values and the commitment in practice to the integration process. And that is where I have some difference with the Honorable Prime Minister. And I believe that Antigua and Barbuda is a typical member state that has not gone far enough to ensure that OECS nationals are secured, certainly here in Antigua and Barbuda. And I do know that this is a regional parliament and it's not to necessarily promote any form of division, and I do not want anyone to see this issue as being a divisive issue. But it is a matter of literally pressing for greater commitment from all of us to advance the integration process. So that, whereas I will use Antigua and Barbuda as an example, I do not want anyone to think that I'm necessarily disintegrating into parochial local politics. But we have to understand that in as much as we sign these treaties, including CARICOM, when it comes to the implementation, we have failed miserably. And that is why from time to time, these fora, to include this OECS assembly, have been regarded by many as talk shops. So we have to really get serious and to make a determination that having signed these treaties, that we will abide by the obligations and to honor our obligations to these treaties or as enshrined in these treaties. So that whereas in certain member states, including Antigua and Barbuda, OECS nationals still have to pay work permits, whereas they have to pay time for residency, I am saying this is unacceptable. It goes against the grain of the treaty, and it is not exclusive to Antigua and Barbuda. It has happened in other member states. So we must make up our minds. We either want integration or we don't want it. And I do not think it is acceptable for us to do the things that are politic by signing these treaties and at the same time to find all and every single excuses that could be made not to implement the provisions of these treaties. I was at a meeting a year ago, in St. Lucia. The Honorable Stevenson King and others were there. And we spoke about a number of outstanding issues as enshrined in the OECS Economic Treaty. And a year later, having reviewed the progress, I'm sad to say we have not made much progress. And I do not accept that these are very difficult changes to make. It goes back to the whole issue of a lack of commitment. And I want to say, for one, as part of this delegation, I believe in performance. So the idea of we just come in here and talk and say we should do this, we should do that, we're going to do this, we're going to do that, and don't get it done is unacceptable. The bottom line is, the OECS region, we have had free movement from time immemorial. And if we're going to take it to the next level, then clearly, as policymakers, as leaders, we have to take the lead, we have to be serious, we have to be committed, and to make sure that we get this program moving. And one may say that we have made some progress, and I will accept, but it is just too slow. And when we look at the experience of CARICOM, CARICOM many years ago said they were making progress, slow progress, but progress. But the progress was so slow that today CARICOM is virtually dead, almost deceased. Now I want to make it abundantly clear that I am hardcore integrationist. I am an integrationist. So that I don't want anyone to misconstrue my position about integration. And perhaps I'm not very objective. And I do not believe that we should be making excuses about integrating. It is a requirement. It is fundamental to the development of all our countries. We're just little specks. And we all know that there is a need for integration to ensure that we become more competitive.
4: 55 years of
5: argument from time to time.
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5: I want to say here, unity to hold the states that continue to lag responsible, to hold their leaders responsible. So when they get up in these
4: 55 years and still going strong,
5: and they commit themselves in their respective countries, but when you look at their actual performance and there's no commitment, we have an obligation to let them know that that is unacceptable. And I know among prime ministers in particular, there's some committee, and I do recognize that the protocol may not necessarily support perhaps this type of criticism. But if we cannot be critical of ourselves and look at our own failures so that we could do better, then clearly we'll be spinning top in mud. So we have to examine exactly the progress that we're making and to recommit ourselves to doing away with all of the impediments to free movement. Free movement is quintessential towards the advancement of the economic union. I heard one member yesterday speaking about the whole issue of political union. But there cannot be any political union when we can't even manage an economic union. And we have to understand that ultimately, that is our objective. We are seeking literally to integrate the people of this region to provide all OECS citizens with a better life. But we have to accelerate the progress. We have to hold each member state responsible. And I, for one, certainly want to hold Antigua and Barbuda responsible. I want to make a request of the Honorable Prime Minister and his government to do whatever is necessary, even if it means putting administrative arrangements in place to facilitate OECS nationals living in this country pending the legislative adjustments or the passage of appropriate legislation. Because the truth is, there are many OECS citizens in this country who are living like second-class residents, in the sense that many of them, for instance, are even undocumented. We have Dominicans who've been here in this country from the time they were very young, toddlers, who are undocumented. And there's absolutely no program to assist them. And many of them have skills but cannot make themselves available for certain employment. So we're not even capitalizing or, let's say, maximizing their skill sets because they are undocumented. Some of them have been to school here in this country. Just last Friday, I had a 24-year-old Dominican who came to see me at my office. That person came here when she was 1 year old. She went to school here. She's still in school at the hotel's training school. So she has been to school here between her secondary and tertiary training for about 23 years. But she has a problem. She can't get any time because she's not working. And in addition to that, they have made it so onerous to get a work permit that, I mean, the individual feels hopeless. Existing in the country, luckily she's presently in school, just about to finish, but feels absolutely hopeless about any prospects of getting employment in this country. In fact, I believe too, and I would recommend, we're practicable, that the OECS country should consider having an amnesty to bring all OECS citizens resident in our respective member states up to date, to regularize their status. These are the type of initiatives that we need to implement, to show real commitment in support of our espoused values. That is where we would like to see this present administration go. We have a situation, for instance, in this country. If you're living here as an OECS national for 10, 15 years, and you apply for citizenship, but you had missed 2 days, and this is not an exaggeration, 2 days in keeping your time up to date, they tell you you're not eligible, you have to start over. That can't be acceptable. There are many of them in this country who are hiding because they're afraid of immigration, even though we have a protocol that provides for free movement. And even at the level of our immigration officers, they need to be sent a stern warning by the political directorate that they should not treat OECS nationals with disrespect. Because the truth is, when they come to our airport, they are not treated like other immigrants who come to this country. The others, the Chinese, the Arabs, and I don't want anyone to think that I'm racist or anything of that nature, I'm just using them as examples. They come here, they apply the trade, nobody harass them. But even OECS citizen living in this country, even though you have the right to be here, based on what the treaty says, that their tenure should be secured, they're given time, and then you have individuals hunting them. So I'm saying here, educate your immigration officers so they can understand the obligations, the treaty obligations of our respective countries. And we need to treat the citizens of OECS countries, all OECS countries, with respect. With the type of respect that we give to the Chinese, to the Arabs. Because fundamentally, as the Honorable Member, the Prime Minister Fantiga says, we are fundamentally one and the same people. If we do not speak, you would not know that you're Dominican or a Vincentian, for instance, even though my good friend, the Honorable Ralph Gonzalez, look a little different from us. But the point I'm making here is that we must not hide behind impediments. We must find solutions. And if we do not show that commitment from early, then we may find ourselves suffering the same fate as the CARICOM initiative, in which we hide behind all the excuses, we don't show the kind of energy to move the integration process forward, the commitment, and then a few years from now, we'll not even have parliamentary meetings for that matter. We cannot allow the OECS Union to suffer that fate. I believe for sure that we have some very committed prime ministers, the Honorable Dr. Gonzalez, Prime Minister of St. Vincent. I know that he is an integrationist, a Caribbean man, and the others, Prime Minister of Dominica, Prime Minister Skerritt. So that we have some truly committed leaders in the region, but we cannot allow others who are not committed to stymie the growth and advancement of this very important union. And it is for us to understand that ultimately that we have to integrate as a people, in order to ensure our success and that integration is an imperative.
7: What can we do next? Of course, the government will have to make a decision as what to do next. I have some suggestions which I could give to the government on this. And my first suggestion would be, we search the communities and all those non-nationals, and we can get to them through the immigration system, all those non-nationals who are not working, who are not gainfully contributing to our economic system and our social system, they should be repatriated. They should be sent home now without any further ado.
8: I have formulated these opinions, Madam Speaker, out of the painful recognition of the suffering of our people as a result, for the most part, of the policies of an administration which for the past 9 long years have caused grievous disappointments and calamitous setbacks to the people of this nation. I have formulated these opinions, Madam Speaker, out of the painful recognition of the suffering of our people as a result, for the most part, of the policies of an administration which for the past 9 long years have caused grievous disappointments and calamitous setbacks to the people of this nation.
9: It was this administration.
7: As I say, we have been very welcoming. They have come here. They could never have achieved in Guyana and Jamaica what they achieve here in Antigua. I know Jamaica very well. I live there. I know Guyana very well. I've traveled there on many occasions. If you know the amount of paupers in Jamaica and in Guyana, as I say.
10: 5 o'clock that morning when I went in, I counted 4 boxes at Clear Hall School.
11: This mandates serious review of Antigua and Barbuda's immigration and passport policies. We have to begin by removing the contrived separation of these two functions of government. That separation facilitated all sorts of malpractice, including the sale of Antigua and Barbuda passports. The sale of this country's passports will not continue. Antigua and Barbuda passports are no longer for sale.
12: The turnout in the Prime Minister's
13: I will be, by the grace of God, I will be resigning from the Antigua and Barbuda Electoral Commission.
12: The turnout in the Prime Minister's constituency, what number you see there, Luther Lee? 98.21%. There are 4,085 people registered there. And according to them, 4,012 people voted, which means that 73 people did not vote. Yet still, when the polls closed at 6 o'clock, there were 300 people in the line who could not vote, who Janice Powell turned away and said, no, y'all can't vote because the time has passed. Although it came over on the radio that once you were in the line at 6 o'clock, you were allowed to vote. That is why at 5 o'clock they slowed down the vote. Because if they did not slow down the vote, the percentage would have gone over 100.
14: So why was Janice Powell doing the work of a police officer?
12: It because she was working for Baldwin Spencer. And they had to bring him to at all costs.
14: And the police
12: officer. And that is where the second list came in. Young man, they had certain policemen in that area to ensure that certain things were not done. They didn't make any chance. 2 days before the election, they knew conclusively that they were going to lose 14 seats, that the LP were going to win 14 seats. That is why Victor Michael came on the radio and attacked the foreign pollsters. Because at that time, it appears that the LP were only going to win 4 seats. And they came and said the status quo would be maintained. They didn't think Lester Byrd would win. They didn't know. They thought that the people who they had in place up there would ensure that Lester Byrd couldn't win by the fraud and the deception. But and I'm going to give you a copy of this.
15: Every seat I lose is a foreign influence in those seats.
7: That's correct. That is the analysis we're pushing today.
15: Every seat I lose is a foreign influence in those seats.
7: That's correct.
12: The turnout in the Prime Minister's constituency, what number you see there, Luther Lee? 98.21%. There are 4,085 people registered there. And according to them, 4,012 people voted, which means that 73 people did not vote. Yet still, when they didn't make any chance. 2 days before the election, they knew conclusively that they were going to lose 14 seats, that the LP were going to win 14 seats. That is why Victor Michael came on the radio and attacked the foreign pollsters. Because at that time, it appears that the LP were only going to win 4 seats. And they came and said the status quo would be maintained. They didn't think Lester Byrd would win.
15: Every seat I lose is a foreign influence in those seats.
7: That's correct. That is the analysis we're pushing today.
15: Every seat I...
7: What can we do next? Of course, the
13: I will be, by the grace of God, I will be resigning from the Antigua and Barbuda Electoral Commission next week. I will be...
16: Bishop Dorset is due to leave the commission within 2 weeks. Why would Bishop Dorset want to resign from the commission when he is due to leave the commission at the end of the month? His period of appointment comes to an end on the 4th of April, 2009. No member of the public should take Bishop Dorset seriously. His pronouncement about resigning from the commission is a sham. His time on the commission is up.
7: Initially, I think the Senate had the function of the Senate was...
17: We have some serious problems in this country.
18: Caribbean Vibes presents. You're listening to Caribbean Vibes with your host, Move Over, and his sidekick, Jamori.
7: Rational and responsible thing for the two major parties in opposition to the government, which are the UPP and the DNA. I think it is the rational and responsible thing for both leaderships of both parties to sit down and discuss the possibility.
1: It's time, because now in it is.
7: Would have been able to sit down with the relevant government leadership and really give some kind of help, to give some kind of direction as to the state response. Now, you hear what I say? The state response, because properly speaking, the response should be a state response rather than any narrow sectional party or executive response, as what we have seen in Antigua, an executive response, a response from the cabinet. This is what we have had these past almost 2 years, that we are faced with this absolute existential danger. We have had an executive cabinet response, and we think that that is the fundamental error that has driven us down this path where we have mass fear, loss of hope. People are utterly afraid for their current and future situation. They don't know what's going to happen to them, to their households, to their families, to their nation, etc. There is no hope for the future in many areas of our society, and this, I think these are results from the government's narrow sectional approach, as if to say, well, look, if there's some credit to be gained from solving this problem, all the credit must come to us. That is the erroneous approach that they started with and that they have continued with up to this day. And this is why I mention about the question of a political response as against a medical health response, because it is a medical health problem. And therefore, you cannot have a narrow sectional executive approach from the political elites in dealing with this matter. And that has been the fundamental mistake. And I think this is one of the erroneous approaches that has led to the situation we've had lately, where people indulging in a peaceful protest, quite a legitimate peaceful protest with respect to the issues of the pandemic, and you send the heavy hand of the security forces to fire bullets at them, to fire tear gas at them, to disperse them, to chase them down all the little side streets of St. John's and so on, and you just build up an angry response in the population as a result. That was such an absolute mistake that I don't know how this government could not have backtracked in a sensible manner to have restored its own credibility and legitimacy. But from the time you start to fire shots and fire tear gas at people, you're going down a slippery slope where your legitimacy, your credibility is totally totally shot.
1: I shared my
19: Make my giving their youngsters free internet, give the folks that are on the verge of losing their properties a break by extending.
20: Hold on there. Hold on, let me see what's going on here. I don't know how to operate. Hello?
19: Mental health a break. You know, mental
20: hey,
19: health
20: we have some mental health. You see, let me have some. Hold on. Let me have some mental health here.
19: Treat the matter with
20: It can't be that. Hold on.
19: Those who
20: hello?
19: Seem to be in full control of their faculties and can.
20: Hold on. Remember me, new Lord. Give me a little.
19: To ease the squeeze on the people.
20: Okay, we'll get back to that.
19: Mr. Prime Minister, during the virtual meeting, you heard all the recommendations, you heard how they can be afforded and so on. And that you're spending less than what other countries are spending while still helping people to make it. So just to get to it. Make it happen or get out the way.
21: How was the hits that night?
19: Oh, the stats would have been the highest.
20: Okay, call me back.
19: The highest viewed event that I can recall. Pretty much. I'm sensing maybe like one of those final rallies in an election, which you know, in the final weeks of an election, what it is. But in terms of a non-election event, it's the most views and the most engagement I have ever seen. It was quite amazing, and of course we are very happy and grateful for the simulcasting. You did propose it, and not only did Observer do it, but we also had ZDK. So thank you very much for assisting with getting the getting that.
21: And, you know, people were moved to tears. And people decided
22: a
21: right
22: whole
21: thing.
22: Year.
21: What
23: there is renewed tension. In-

right, let me see if I can get this one in. Let me see. All right, hello. What am I supposed to say? Hello. Hello. What am I supposed to say? Telephone. Let me see. Hello, hi, how are you? Let me see if anybody's on my on the line. No, the person not on the line. Let me see what's going on. All right. Yeah? Hold on, all right. Let me see, Miss Talk. I may speak. Hold on. No, seriously. I'm serious. Okay, you take everything as a UPP. Oh, gosh, what a world we live in now, boy. We're in a serious time.

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Yeah, yeah. You see, like 1, 2. Right, right. Me there. 3, 4. 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

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Let me try this. We are dough. 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What's going on?

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1: There is renewed tension in the world today. The two superpowers are keeping a close eye on the developing war between Iran and Iraq.

nation and world tension for us to have one big party, a peace party with all the world leaders. I mean all the world leaders, the capitalists, the communists, the leftists and the righteous, the racists, the idealists, the reformists, I mean all the asses. 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After all, we are all God's children.

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1: We might have made some mistakes. We are not infallible. We are human beings. We might have made some mistakes, my dear good people, and I would be the first to admit that. We might have made some mistakes. We are not infallible. We are human beings. We might have made some mistakes, my dear good people, and I would be the first to admit that.

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One, two. 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All right. 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He's not a crazy. He's a unity killer. What? What do you call unity killer?

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Hey, Point FM, what are you talking about, Point FM? You're locked into ZDK Liberty Radio 97.1. Yeah. With the one and only who? Who else can be that arm? The radio robot madman. Madman? He called him madman. Hey, there we go, yeah? I will be returned. When I return, I will be giving you some...

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0: not skinning any teeth.
1: This is a government that seems a little bit shy about rewarding performance. Where people have work, reward them. So you have on the one hand, government hiring people, bachelor's degree, paying them cool money. 16,000, 17,000, come to work 3-4 hours a week. Yet, I have people in the Ministry of Telecommunications who have cross-cutting skill sets. When I say cross-cutting, I mean just that. Work in 2012, between February and November, on June they were on holiday, accumulated 263 hours of overtime. I didn't want to bring this up, but it serves a good example of what I'm talking about. And I asked for $500 overtime per month. Can't get it approved up to now. I am not...

1984, all of us formed the coalition and they broke it up. And so we went alone as the UPP. And Baldwin Spencer, George Walter at that time, was the leader. And we were told by someone who informed us that an opium man put all the names of the candidates of the UPM on a calabash and they put it at a crossroad on All Saints Road, which means that all of us will win and all the Labour Party will lose. But when the voting was closed, all of us lose and the Labour Party win.

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You can give me a call by this number here. 460

Franzipan. Anybody? What's the number that they call you again? Let me see. The number is 4-0 and a 4 again and a 1 and you look like you might get a 7 and a 7 and a 9. Yeah, give me a 9. Give me a call up and number and I can see if I let me see if I can hook you up and you can hook up. All right, so give me a call in that right now and see if you can hook up on ZDK Liberty Radio 97.1. As you know, we have some difficulty or problem because we lost lightning last night. Lightning with that boy, we tell you, knock out, I budget. Hey, anyhow. Give me a call right there if you want to call, if you want to talk, or if you want to say anything. Not to me. Give me a call. The number, once again, the number is 4-0-4-1-7-1-9. Let me see. I don't know, but you can give me a call by the number. Let me see if I can hook you up. Set you up, hook you up. Hook you up. That kind of way, right? Let me see. So yeah, you can give me a call by that number, and I will be hooking up and set you up. All right, right. So ladies, gentlemen, you can hear me or you can't hear me. Okay, if I can't hear me, crap or smoke, I pipe.

Yeah, my laptop. Yeah, let me see what time it is. Time for me to shut up. Oh, you tell shut up, you mad? Hold on, man. No, no, something's going wrong here. I don't know what I, my laptop is giving me like a problem. Okay, all right, hold on there. I'll fix it. And so that's into the okay, there we go. I'll walk.

I'm telling you, I'm freezing in here. I'm freezing. I'm serious. I'm freezing. So, you know, I don't think I will last all the time. Like, when I say last out, you're mad? What do you mean last out? Yeah, I mean, I don't mean that. Like,

the show who get on the call. Right here on a Friday morning, right here, ZBK Liberty Radio 97.1. Yes, hey, good morning to all my fans around the world, international and those who think international. I want to take time and say good morning to each and every one of y'all. One love. And if it's in you, y'all love.

0: night, talking about 5 minutes moving up on 2 o'clock around the Eastern Caribbean. Yeah, it's a Friday morning. You're talking about what? Is it 20th day? Let me see. 20th day of the month. 21st. Oh, wow. I'm turning back the time. Wow, the 21st. Hey, yeah, definitely. I want to take this a good morning to each and every one of my fans. And I also want to take time and say, always a pleasure and a pleasure to be in your company, but I'm freezing in this damn place. I gotta get my big black red cell out in here, man. I gotta do an oldie one, you know, running off and so on. So, you know,
1: the other thing that I'm fully cognizant of and committed to is that nobody, particularly anyone who has recently joined to be a member of the UPP, will run me out of the UPP. The other thing that I'm fully cognizant of and committed to is that nobody, particularly anyone who has recently joined to be a member of the UPP, will run me out of the UPP. Cara Loveland and I have been very, very well acquainted. We have enjoyed a friendship that exceeds 20 years. In fact, I said to Harold only as recently as last Wednesday, when we crossed paths in the Parliament, that he will never have a friend like Joanne Messiah and a colleague, and he agreed. Cara Loveland and I have been very, very well acquainted.
0: Damn traitor.
1: We have enjoyed a friendship that exceeds 20 years. In fact, I said to Harold only as recently as last Wednesday, when we crossed paths in the Parliament, that he will never have a friend like Joanne Messiah and a colleague, and he agreed. Cara Loveland and I have been very, very well acquainted. We have enjoyed a friendship that exceeds 20.
2: But Malaika Parker has not been asked either to speak on any platform of the party since the leadership race. I have not been offered and declined. I don't think anyone can make that statement with any seriousness. And I know that what has sparked this latest upheaval in terms of the naming of spokespersons, I want to say categorically, at the beginning of this interview, Carl, that I was never asked to be a spokesperson on any portfolio, including the one that I steward whilst I was in government. None. Zero. But Malaika Parker has not been asked either to speak on any platform of the party since the leadership race. I have not been offered and declined. I don't think anyone can make that statement with any seriousness. And I know that what has sparked this latest upheaval in terms of the naming of spokespersons, I want to say categorically, at the beginning of this interview, Carl, that I was never asked to be a spokesperson on any portfolio, including the one that I steward whilst I was in government. None. Zero.
0: Same people.
3: By cutting out extravagance and theft, and with a modicum of compliance, we will be in a position to deliver on our pledges and do even more.
1: Not, and I want to put this out front early because somebody's going to call. I have never been asked to be a spokesperson.
0: Tabor.
1: Hence, I, contrary to what Senator Tabor said, this Monday?
0: No.
1: This Monday. That I declined. You cannot decline something which you were never asked to do. Not, and I want to put this out front early because somebody's going to call. I have never not, and I want to put this out. On when the second public meeting was to be held on July 2nd, right, at Baker's Corner, I received a call from the deputy political leader, Sister Jackie Quinn, on the morning of July the 2nd. Advising me that I was down to speak They wanted me to speak to the issue of agriculture and fisheries. And in so doing, what I was to do
0: to lick Jackie
1: was to cuss Arthur Nibs and to cuss Samantha Marshall.
0: What?
1: And to lick them up.
0: What?
1: On when the second public meeting was to be held on July.
4: My name is Jackie Clarissa Quinn. I am not going to allow what happened this afternoon to pass without my addressing it. I was accused as the deputy political leader in organizing one of the rallies down at Baker's Corner of calling Sister Messiah and asking her to cuss Arthur Nibs and to cuss Samantha Marshall.
0: And to...
4: This is a bold-faced lie.
0: Yeah, right, you're bold-faced.
4: This is not me. My name is Jack.
0: Your pastor, that are you?
5: Dang, dang, da, da, dang, dang, da, da, dang.
0: If you could go cut off current for the pal, for the church, or anything else you won't do, give me a break. No.
6: Get her down, because COVID is still around.
0: What? Okay, you get to hell out there before me kick you out there. Okay. I was talking about Jackie Gray at our COVID. She was not COVID. Jackie.
7: By Darren Matthew Ward on September 22, 2020. Law firm says the statements were then repeated by the political aspirant on another radio program called The Snake Pit, hosted by Dane Knight. We we'll be getting the views, the very latest comments from Sir Gerald Watt, Queen's Counsel on the law firm representing Prime Minister Brown. He'll be joining us on Zoom in a short while to discuss the very latest on this in terms of the next steps on this matter. Moving on now, Information Minister, Queen's Counsel of the law firm, Mr. Law. Good evening, Sir Gerald. Thank you so much for joining us on Zoom. What's the next step in this process of the defamation proceedings filed against the political aspirant, Alistair Thomas?
8: Well, last week we got his mental service from attorney at law, Mr. Bowen, who is representing Mr. Thomas. Of course, there's no defense filed yet. We have filed a full statement of claim. And he has simply acknowledged that
0: Bobo Donkey, Alistair.
9: Nothing this virus far, far from you. Don't stay with that,
0: Bobo Donkey.
1: And I wish to say
0: hold on.
1: The other thing that I'm fully cognizant of and committed to is that nobody, particularly anyone,
10: Jamaican guy who was wanted in Jamaica yet stayed here for 18 months, did our immigration.

0: Golly, man, these people got
1: it. Right? So first of all, cool. If there was any decency, I won't leave a party, people. That could have never happened. It could happen nowhere else in the world. It could not happen nowhere else in the world.
0: What become?
1: Okay?
0: What become?
1: So it is clear to me that Labour Party people enjoy being abused.
0: What become of the demons
1: there? Let us cut the nonsense.
0: I remember cry
1: the demons
0: there. What become of him?
1: Being
0: what because, hey,
1: abused.
0: You people, they were really.
1: They enjoy
0: you people,
1: they were being
0: really
1: called names.
0: They brought to some people, they flap until they stop to
1: the
0: top.
1: Poorest.
0: Because people, you remember Craig? Yeah, that demons.
1: Let
0: me see for these demons they talk.
1: And I can back that by research.
0: This,
1: the poorest section of person.
0: Yeah, he used to have this one, Craig.
1: Always
0: to have
1: been
0: next one.
1: The Labour Party supporter.
0: One, call, yeah,
1: so one, it tells me
0: is the day they
1: that you
0: we call
1: enjoy being abused.
0: We used to call it.
1: You enjoy
0: you
1: being
0: they have lots of
1: so me not having time for them day. Pardon me not having time for them.
2: But you know what is telling Christ?
1: It's generational.
2: Here is the sickening part. In 8 years, Gaston Browne has collected $800 million a year in revenue on average.
0: Yeah.
2: He borrowed $2 billion.
0: Yeah. And the demons, the dog.
3: We have not seen the benefits of that university yet. There's no way I was prepared to go against that.
0: That's
3: no
0: right.
3: way. I would
0: That's
3: never right. do that. That's I right. live my life with a clear conscience. I couldn't do it.
0: Yes.
3: And I took a position that I am going to stand up with the government on this one.
0: Yes.
3: And they turned against me, hated me for that. Well, so be it.
0: So be it.
3: So be it. I live by my decision. I stand by my decision.
0: Yes.
3: And that will never change.
0: Yes.
3: But come with joy.
0: Yes.
3: You're doing a fantastic job. You have a good thing.
4: I understand that there were calls for the resignation of the Prime Minister and his government. I don't know that there's anyone who would realistically expect that to happen. So what is your expectation coming out of this protest? Is it just to register the protest, or it is a part of an overall strategy to undermine or to weaken the administration? Good question.
5: No, it is not. Persons needed to vent their frustration and their anger with this administration. And it was a way of giving them that opportunity. My expectation is that persons, and I was happy to see that more persons are becoming bolder and they're prepared to come out and stand up for what they believe in, what affects their life and their livelihoods, and what they perceive as advantage. And if it undermines the government in the process, that's good for us.
4: But
5: at the end of the day, it's persons
6: that
5: speaking
6: answer.
5: Up and speaking out and standing up for what they
4: I don't think
5: that is what democracy is about.
4: Yeah, fair enough. I don't think anybody will argue with that. That's what democracy is all about. But, you know, to call for someone's resignation, knowing full well that is highly unlikely to happen, why bother?
7: Exactly.

0: fine dining.
1: Why not? A pastor goes and preaches the gospel.
2: Yeah, actually,
1: you know that people are not, and not everybody's going to turn. But you never know.
2: Okay.
1: You never know. No, we know that this will, it's not likely to happen, but it doesn't mean that he stops preaching the gospel because he knows that people are still going to continue to sin and people are not going to turn from their wicked ways. So you say it.
2: Mm-hmm.
1: This is how you feel. You feel that he should be dying. And so you say it nonetheless. Whether or not he does it doesn't make a difference.
2: Mm-hmm.
1: But say it nonetheless. I believe that is how people did. That's the way they did. If that's the way they
3: ABS the money. Because the economy so slow. Right?
4: This is not no first amnesty. This is like their third or fourth amnesty in 7 years, my people. So let's listen to one of their people. Let's listen to one of their people talking about advertising the amnesty here on Observer.
5: Our regular immigration businesses, all the other regular operations, go from 8 until 1. Amnesty itself starts at 2 o'clock and goes down until approximately 8 p.m. every day, Monday to Friday.
4: So I took my nuffness, as I'm in the media, and I drove up on Sir George Walter Highway, up by the old Sealy building, where the immigration is. I see they have a tent outside. So I pulled up, I parked up, and that was after one going to 2 o'clock. I thought I would see bumper to bumper traffic, people rushing for the amnesty. Maybe they tell them come at night when nobody look. Because it's from 2 to 8. I thought I would see bumper to bumper traffic on up there. But no, I didn't see no mad rush. No, I did not.
6: No, night the reason why there's a man and that kind of something, right? Because the Labour Party people don't love bumper to bumper. You love a lot of bumper, you love man catch up, you know, Just like has a problem with a lot of, you know, these vehicles of catch up on it. So no Labour Party people inside the cabin. No, the Labour Party cabin, but no, they're not Calicoolo, they're not Mahoma, they're not love them someday. So you won't find them catching up, as you say. You will find them will be there.
4: So me not kind of
6: catch up. You lead that for the UPP them. Lead that for your sister Hughes. Lead that for you and Shuggy and son. Lead that they're catching up. I'll lead the catching up Friday. So you won't find them catching up over there. You understand me? We don't like to be underneath people bumper. Like how you and the rest of the people. I love to catch up on the bumper. I love to catch up behind. You know, sometimes you driving and son, and you know, you see these guys just catch up right up underneath you and son. Well, let me say underneath you. I mean underneath your vehicle because I leave that for night. Easy. You see, she was looking for, you know, was looking, you know, because when the UPP and they are the man and they catch up on night, well, that. But no night, not so you go with her over here, you stupid sissy. Now so you go, we don't deal with catching up thing. We don't deal with bumper thing and so. We don't deal with bumper, we deal with front end. Cha, you might be able to tell every man, you man. Hey, you just leave the home, man. There you go.
4: Elections in 2017, another one, 13th of January.
6: He begs.
4: Another amnesty.
6: He begs. Hey, yeah.
4: Underway. So that's 13th of January, 2018.
6: He begs. Yes, I can't prepare support.
4: Was what?
6: That's the panty man night mix.
4: In March?
6: Because how many times you say honest?
4: So
6: look it back, listen to where the UPP big ram goes.
4: Two amnesties.
6: That, anyhow, that's why I want to know. Hold on, let me see my colleagues still on the line. Hello?

0: Yeah, these people behave. And those of you and son who are listen to them and never tell you, hey, now bother with them. They want if I come up there, they want I come up and they go hold on panay and send I home. Now bother with them. The only son they go send I home, well if I find I a batty boy. No, because I don't want that kind of people. If I find I, you know, they can night, yeah, I'll go send I home. But if I, and also, if I a criminal, I want it. No, me can't. Me might not see that because they might see me tell the criminal and they call them, see, the prime minister's honesty. So I want you all to understand. These people, the UPP, they have a lot of moko jumbi, no? Moko jumbi. Yeah, they have a lot of moko jumbi. You see, so he begs. Wait, he begs, and so I hear who he begs with. He begs. He, you know, he begs. He and the most thing he begs with, no? You know? Because he give the woman and them. And not the man and them, not the woman and them, he begs with because they get honest. If I have man, man and them, boy, he feel happy. They can sugar, he will say, sugar, boy. Can you hear about the woman and them, he begs because they get honest. So I, now, go ahead, buddy, tell them money. You want to tell them begs with you. Because you love
1: amnesty. Mm. 17th of February, 2022. Mm. Amnesty.
0: Mm-hmm.
1: So the Labour Party, this is what I'm seeing. Mm-hmm. This is what I see. I'm seeing on Google. I don't know if the people at the immigration office can tell me if they had other dates.
0: I listen to the gay.
1: But we have had listen three to amnesties
0: nah, man.
1: Within 17, 18, 19, 20, 21. Mm. Within 5 to 6 years, we have had three amnesties and here on Antigua and Barbuda.
0: And the best, and the best, the she girl. The best he. The best the girl eh? The best the fish. The fish backs. Because how much? Well, how much you say? How many you say? Three? And these are the type of people talking about. These are the people who some of you, Caribbean people hug up. Because I can't like Caribbean brothers and sisters because I can't be my, no thing. Because why is I hug up you people? I hug up a big monkey man and the man and them. Me don't want that thing because I they hug up all panty man and so on. No, you know, me don't deal with them thing there. And so, you know, I, the ladies and them. No, instead of the ladies and them and Kevin, UPP woman and them, me afraid I didn't, me able, I didn't lie, I might go give me wrong pick me and I might go give me a night pick me and tell me, yeah, they lie on the table, thing. Hey, wait, listen to me.
1: This one is just to show the immigrant community.
0: No, huh?
1: Nationals. Mm. It's just to show them people who have come here to live among us. It's just to show them. It's a gimmick. It's just to show them that the government is doing something. Okay? Let me repeat that again.
2: Mm-hmm.
1: It's just another election gimmick to put in the minds of the immigrant community, people who have come here to live among us, what the Labour Party is doing is putting in the minds of the immigrant community, the people who have come here among us to live, that this government so care for us. They're loving us. They're so sweet. They're giving all people amnesty.
0: Oh, hold on there. So that did you go and organize your time?
2: Yes, and I tell everybody to go.
0: And how you feel?
2: And I don't find it as a gimmick. I don't think nobody up there was gimmicking.
0: Oh.
2: I don't know what lies is that.
0: Well, you see, the problem is what they want to do because they want to do in 2006, 2010, 2009, go up when they used to deport, hunt out like a manaku, iguana, and so on, go in all those clubs and buy them big bus and so on and put on the police station and

0: son. So data way back si yan son. And you think it is it no? He don't mind. He thinks it really back si about the ladies them. It's not the man them he backs for. The ladies them because the man and them benefit. He benefit off of that. So you can imagine let me ask you a question. Before you straighten up your tie, before you get yourself straightened up, you be kind of how you did feel?
1: I'm so scared.
0: Huh?
1: I did believe them, and I felt so scared.
0: You feel so?
1: Because I was listening to them, but then I realized it's only the female they wanted to get rid of, but they want to keep all the males. And thank God you came on board and told us also to go. So we were strong in power.
0: Well, you see that's the whole thing because I remember I think was in 20 when the last we have honesty, I think was 2023, somewhere between there. Let me see if I could go back to Panty Man night and go tell her how many times because that is just bigger than for me own brief. Sorry, if I don't want to like, see her move over, no, me mouth slip. Me, you want me mouth slip, me see me breathe. Me just say, if he jarred me, he will jarred me with breath. But I was trying to see I think was in 2023, somewhere between there. When the demon saw Pantone, was in 2023, right?
1: Mm-hmm.
0: Yeah, because I remember when they say the demons are like that, they saw. I tell the people that how. Oh, nobody with them. Nobody there. They want time for going. They want time for coming. When I come in, the whole amp and I send I home. And because of that, they make a lots of Jamaican and also lots of Guyanese and also some lots of these people, you know, didn't go in. Because some of them, they believe the UPP, they were the lie and the deceivingness. I was trying to tell, hey, they want, as soon as I go in, they'll go whole amp and I. And some of them, you was included too. You was in the bunch. You and all they fool you too?
1: If they just fool you sometimes, they can't fool you all the time, right?
0: So wait, you was hiding? You was hiding too?
1: I don't play hide and seek.
0: So you was
1: in
0: a bold face. But you know your bold face, not your bold face because you get the Labour Party trees. What you call it? Trees. Brother, trees. And
1: I just can't imagine sitting here, I just can't imagine our brothers and sisters from the other Caribbean island really fell for all those waste words that they spoke to us. You understand? And as I will always say, I have to give praises to where it's due. So congratulations to you as usual, you know, and thanks for braving us up, bigging us up, because a lot of people, he went there once and he went there way before the time for that session to even begin, so that's why he didn't see anybody. If he had stuck around, he would have seen the crowd. If he continued, but I haven't even heard him in the nights anymore.
0: No, what happened? Remember when you meet a lot of women, so he was looking for the man and then for bumper. Remember he say bumper, you know, so he was, yes, if I man and then, he was looking for a man and then for catch up, but lots of ladies, you know, he has lots of ladies, so he didn't see no bumper. You see, Bobby and, ladies, anyhow. But daddy take a break. I saw they be. Is daddy take a break because they right now in a problem, and because Harold Loveland in a problem because he go invite Harold Loveland come down after he go win. Take Harold Loveland invite him down. No Harold say he told him a cause and say you know you buy me here. Why they put some word power on the son? We should tell me. You make me come down and say, I go talk, me come down, me go win Anthony Street, make me go talk, go call him and treat him, me a bigger traitor. Boy, he told they have one big back and all, so he told them, so that's why, and then, you know, Giselle, you know, the trade person, she a more man than he think, she a more man All you woman, you play me a man. Me are the real man and you're the woman, and so he told them. So they not fight.
1: You know, it's all man on that crew.
0: Well, they not fight, so right now and so on. But that they vomit, so you soon hear you again. Because not bother with that they hate. That they hate the Antigua Labour Party. Me not even one of the me not know which one of the Antigua Labour Party man booty. Or something, but he look like something.
1: Nobody boots him, we just
0: reject him. Usually, anybody over here could boot. Oh, maybe the nasty is the one they call bamboo. I don't know if that's what I mean. That's why he used to try to invite Sheena. Oh, okay. Well, that ain't over. Anyway, what I'm saying, he hate. One of them fish. One of them fish we used to talk for myself. But what I'm saying, I want your Caribbean brothers and sisters, because some of you me wish that some of you not get home. Me serious. Those of you who support the UPP, me wish that I not go in. And them, I did not supposed to fool. Because I did not supposed to fool.
1: Yes, but that's the beauty with ALP. We don't have no partiality. UPP, ALP, even the orange and green people, it doesn't really matter.
0: Me know that, but let me say
1: everybody
0: a pity.
1: Even if you get to now, and you want to go and support your UPP, just know say an ALP make
0: you live in the island. It's a pity. I'm so the ungrateful son of a dog, I would call some of them, because they are ungrateful. Of the time that the Antigua Labour Party, they see the Antigua Labour Party are the one who kill, who are definitely, when I say kill, die. And when I say die, they take so much licks, they get so much blows for our Caribbean brothers and sisters. And some of those ungrateful, good for nothing, Vincent and me start with me own people, and because some of them, boy, that's why them, no, I see anything they do, don't give Ralph Gonsalves, no, they were ball, they were cut, some of them were cut out, they go cut out their finger, they put me in. Minor when the UPP in 2004, so and most people come and tell me some of the UPP they go, suppose I tell them, hungry bird, move over, they call me all kind of boy, me, but whatever it be, but me tell you, me regret if me could have cut out my finger, and all kind of thing, they must say. So, are some of the same ungrateful, because some of the ungrateful set of people, Ralph Gonsalves, and now they don't get quite, are the same ungrateful, so then Jamaican ungrateful one we vote against, which one? I wonder you ungrateful. And them are those are the ungrateful one. But me saw that, me serious, I don't care who backs them, but me saw that kind of ungrateful one, because they don't mean nothing. Because after the time they know these people and love them. They know these people don't care about them. And these are the same people. They know, if not the Honorable Gaston Brown, if not the Antigua Labour Party, many of them would have never been to say them a boss. They could go up there and get a citizenship. They could go up there and get a time organized. Some of them used to hide in a culvert like our posse up there hide. Percival Simon hide for ice. And hide for ice in the whole fridge and all kinds of.
1: Let me tell you, a lot of them have their own personal vehicles. So when you go up there, you don't even have space to park. So a lot of Caribbean brothers and sisters I'm talking about, not the workers that park up in there. You understand? A lot of them have to park. So,
0: a lot of them go up there, they own vehicles. So, and before time, they be half high their vehicle. They used to have their vehicle, and me understand they boot. So now they don't pull up big and boss with their own vehicle and so on.
1: Yes.
0: And this young lady, I remember during the election. She said that, if me not get me fridge fixed by, if the Labour Party not fix me fridge, me not vote for them. and so on. And me tell you, the girl, they get knocked out for UPP. I remember her. She get a lot of knocked out. And the thing is it again now. The same fridge that you save Labour Party in a fix. She now vote with a Labour Party, make sure you get the fridge now. So you're so real and grateful, set of good for nothing good. So you know what I mean? I say how the Labour Party gonna make a lot of them, because I tell you, a lot of them was hiding, a lot of them afraid, and so on. And the UPP and them, some of the UPP man and them, who want some of them for go? Because some of them only deal with them, they had their woman and son, and they only deal with them and son, but they were honey, but they're so glad for the time come for get rid of them. So some of them tell, hey, if I go organize the time because they were whole and panayo. No matter with them, they go whole and panayo, send I home. And some of them so dotish and stupid, as I keep saying, as I say, some of them so dotish and stupid. Me wanna, I me tell you. Wise, what a Jamaica, sorry, Jamaica St. Vincent, Redonda, Barbuda, any party you go, what a insert Donald Trump. Why is he pass honesty? He can't, and he pass that, and you go organize, you go inside, no immigration, no president, no president. Well, they could try, but I could sue them. Because if you go inside and they turn you down, that mean you're a criminal. And that mean you're wanted. And that mean you're... what you call the next one? But why is you straight? Why is you straight? They can't turn you down. Any immigration turn... there's a lot of you out there still now. Still scared. Still make these UPP bum. Afraid now, yo. But me wanna, yo. You hear the prime... And I hear the prime minister, because me tell you, me the like Kifu, fight me for betray for immigration at that time. After the amnesty. Because if you only, me only catch anyone of you, because I did have the chance and the time, and if I only make the UPP bug and they fool of you, and me only catch you and they only put me on, suppose they put me a tree for immigration. Answer, let me catch you. You know what I go? You know what I mean do? Why me to put some of you? I want to rape a plane, me to put her in a cardboard box and she fly home. Put her in a cardboard box and go down to the deep water and say, hey, mark up, if a Jamaica, mark Jamaica Pande. If a Guyanese, mark up Guyanese Pande. If a Santa Domingo, mark, put her in a mark and let her go. Because I deserve that. Come and tell you, go and organize. Y'all still have some time.
1: I remember that.
0: Straight out that time.
1: Saturdays also.
0: They open for Saturday right now, from Monday to Saturday. The people are willing to accommodate you all. Those of you who take your money and go jump up in a carnival by costume, I go do. I choke me. They go. They go me mouth. Those of you buy costume for a wink up and show off yourself and no way. I use the money where I was supposed to go pay up for a time and organize our time. Anytime. Remember, not all time. Remember, anytime after this, an immigration catch anyone of you who did get the opportunity. Boy, me the one for be the immigration there, me, and the next thing me the one for be. When they give me immigration, you know, put me with those old-time boots. You know, those old-time boots with a long mouth, a long, long, pointy mouth that make me kick somebody in a rear. And say, like, tonight, that will night fix up a rear. And people, because you people are a fool, are you? Up to time, up to now, these monkeys still are telling you. Not bother with you. Not bother with them. A chick, they were a chick, they were a fool, are you? And many of you see a friend go up there and they get their time. Go organize some of you. Go organize our citizenship. Go organize a straighten out thyself. I have enough time. Every day bucket I go someday to come in battle will drop out. Not all time, because, hey, I see what happened in 2004. Yeah. You see what happened in 2004? Lots of you wasn't thinking about time, wasn't thinking about immigration, wasn't bothering to go inside to organize and set up a time. And lots of you was overstay. Somebody overstayed for 15 years. Me yes, tell you. Never try. Never try choke milk. Go ahead.
1: Okay, have some water. And let me tell you, they're assisting them because when they helping them with their documents and so they're even encouraging them to come back and look about their citizenship.
0: Yeah.
1: You understand?
0: That's the
1: they're
0: whole thing.
1: They're encouraging them. They're being patient with them. They're allowing the time because today is the 21st. As soon as school begins, trust me, the last Wednesday, the 30th day of September.
0: And that's the finishing time? That's it? The 30th day what?
1: The ending of the amnesty.
0: The 30th of September. So you have about the next month and couple, you have to say about a week and couple days. So you have, so don't tell me, you know, and that be going on from since when? From since when?
1: July the 1st.
0: When the UPP junkie and them, a monkey and they was telling y'all, all the bother with them and they was trying to fool I and tell them, oh, that the election gimmick. No, the election over. No, the election finish. I and see what go on. You see the fool I? You see what kind of fool that the monkey wink, winky dinky that I just hang out around? The UPP them. Then what? Me tell you, a lot of the UPP man and them, they want to get rid of some of you.
1: What I was saying,
0: a lot of the,
1: right?
0: They want, so they were telling you not go because they had a woman. They had a woman still, so they had a wife. A lot of them had a wife, but they only on, you know, the sideline. So some of them, they, you know, they're so glad to get, so they were telling you, hey, don't go. So if when anything, and so they could have had like some kind of issue because, you know, when the time passed, now and they organized. They could have I because anything I could tell, I have to fling up, otherwise they go tell I, me go set him. Same people then go tell I, go say, then go set immigration pan I, yo. That's what they want to have I, yo. Yeah. I go and straighten up my time. Me tell I, anyone I, yo. That any myself, any in myself. No immigration, no. In myself. Catch I, yo. No in immigration.
1: But you notice those because agents, William.
0: Agent, I wonder if he organized with time because
1: he never once mentioned it on his show. Never once. So I figure out more or less probably any day him open his mouth and announce it. He not have no more job.
0: No, if agent, you're mad. Agent, could you ever go see about you think he could ever go see the car or go tell any foreigner?
1: Yeah, and say,
0: go for the time. You're mad? You're so up until you talk about.
1: I was studying it. So up until I can't cross
0: the guy in his mouth. We're talking about. We are media telling people, a fool, and you are company. But you're mad and son. Yes. Yeah. And that's why you see. And make sure he ain't straighten up himself. Make sure he ain't straighten up. But
1: that is why he's hiding to bring back the key for the shopping down there in the market.
0: Why what?
1: He's afraid.
0: He what?
1: He's hiding.
0: Wait.
1: But I think he's not hiding for animals. He still has the key and his key bunch. But because he don't want to go to the shop, so anybody come there to him, that's why he's hiding. You understand?
0: So wait. You have a place down in the market and you hide?
1: I have a shop down there.
0: Huh?
1: And I don't think that shop opened from him go up on the broadcasting radio down there.
0: He never opened back his shop?
1: Never.
0: Well, Adrian, turn in the key where somebody has got his shop, no man.
1: That will show you a bad mind.
0: What am I to you, boy? Boy, you so lucky, boy. You think in the UPP days they would have gone come for a key and ring out your hand and take a key from you? The police officer, how does that prince to you? wait, how come that copy? Sean. Good morning to you, Sean Bird. I was telling your management. Yes, they dopey. anyway, I will deal with Adrian. Yeah. You know, I feel that the evilness. And Sam, because, well you think, well, I believe if you open up your shop, you believe you might have half bottle of water in there. Because AJ, you know the UPP have a lots of real jumbie craft. Me can't believe the UPP them. Me tell you, boy. Me tell you, the UPP them, boy. Me tell you, boy. Them really, what their name? UPP. They really pee up themselves. They smell rank. And so when me see type of people they have, all ranking people. Because when you think about Adrian, you know, surprise. He go buy a bucket of water. A bucket of water costs $5. And then they in the market. Oh, you choke me. Hey, Adrian, bring a bucket of water. Bring a bucket of water, but leave it change with them. $5. He go call for a bucket of water and say, yeah, well, they must support small business. I mean, understand the bucket of water. Well, the bucket of water call $3. And he give him man $5. And meanwhile, you see, he and the crowd, them and the crowd, they say, they must support small business and jump. They must support. Meanwhile, they jump for Adrian, they wait for the $2, I understand. So, Emmanuel sell water, say, wait. He say, me want me $2. He man turn to you, say, wait. When they say they support small business, how you mean you want back at $2? Boy, he want back at $2, but if you support $3 for what? He just like a Harold. They say, Harold, go right. Remember, when they say Harold over the right bunk check, they say, why they go? Why they call for a back? Wait, they must shoot me. A back of a guinea.
1: Adrian, I for one about the $2. Because undercover Adrian not getting no pay from the broadcasting station up to now. But because him want in a thing, him afraid to talk about it. So I have for one about the $2.
0: Well, yeah, you know, when they want a kind of artist, we expect. And so on. That's why you see all of them, bro. Soon from now, that's why you see. Why you see? You have the one now, them over upon Chrissy, they have the one they call Joan. I forgot where she sell now? What she? A party. What she sell? That. The one they call Ross. Ross, I am, so on. That's why. Why me, anyhow, let me stop calling them thing the name because I'm not giving them the no apply because them they vomit to me. And so on to your ears and so on. Only people but only people who want to give them the apply and so on because me tell you boy. What's your cell? Jackie run off of the radio say I'm gonna study she two soup and then she have two soup and where she we drew herself now because you know she current when she used the wrong night she current and she water cut off and she the wrong night and that's why me used to ignite herself no and then me used to ignite her pull up her nose but me never to know because the girl she water cut off so she used to go to work without no water so you know me, no and then me night used to pull up her nose at her. I wonder why be. It was, no, me understand. Yeah. Then me, one time here, night I say, wait, I have some fish in ya. Me wonder if it was a fish, but, and you know, and she did that thing there, you know. She come on at night. She did it night and day. And so, and chat him out and run him out. You see all of them? Them are lots of broke. Them only, them a bunch of upper wine and opportunity.
1: Don't forget
0: this, people. When you look up at Serpent is to a one papa tree. Can't any water. No Serpent are at the car. Yeah, you know, and he could boss it take a flight because of what? 2 years. I make him, I so dotish and so stupid. 2 years. Well, about 3 years. He catch himself. When the boy couldn't buy a galvanize. What water been a drop in for you? He and the white face, I went up to Wilmot Donnell. And so on. Broke pocket. And you just make it empty until empty. I stupid, I go do it. Oh, you know, try for that. And I go vote for that thing there. And then insult the young lady. And he tells some of them, fool me money. I don't want to go spend fool me money. And at them the money you spend because them put it there. Who make it be an MP. To really rent a car now, you catch yourself a little bit. That's camp. And these are the type of people. You know what I mean? The broke. As to the one that calls Zizi, He play him out. He last time, Zizi look like one of the quarter pint. You know the quarter pint of rum? You know they man used to, when they go in a shop, the rum shop, they used to, they call them pity. They are pity, a little shark, little back. Zizi look like one of them. Home Papa look like one of them. Pity, they pity. Yeah,
1: What
0: is called
1: the bottle?
0: Pity. Yeah, they call it, the rum man call them pity. A kind of shark, like back of your home. You know, he's short and he body a kind of bra and he had a kind of shoe and he look short. So he look like a, you know, that was easy look like. And then when they win election, he go out there, Missy come out with a brand new car. I mean, I know whosoever we get or whatever, he be come out with a brand new car. And you know what's easy in the, you know what I see inside there? He can't shape. This is shaped like one of the crab. You know, like when you have a crab back. The crab back and you look inside the car. He look like one of the, here in the car. He look like one, a crab inside of the shell. And look after. The boy, the car in the car, nothing the car in a good, them a nastiness. We buy car in a brand new car, maybe see how now we plastic pass it and drive wrong. He told them, he and the car look like a crab in a shell. And look after, me not see now. We buy, they say live in a house. They say Zizi live in a house. He house that Zizi live in a. Zizi don't have to pay. He don't have to pay no light. He don't have, because he don't need no air condition. He don't need no fan. He don't need anything because, hey, the only problem he have over rain to come. But otherwise, you could stop on outside and see chew and chew. From the next side to the other side. They say,
1: today I'm
0: going
1: to make it the 8 days we're having a heat wave. So he must be a happy man.
0: Very happy.
1: He gets in the natural Sahara dust breeze.
0: Yeah.
1: So he's happy.
0: That, why you think he start to be black? He start to look like kind of all the dust look. You kind of whitey, right? He start to look like he's the answer because. And then he barely start to get big because he Sahara breeze must get in there. You go answer. So these are the type of people, and all me could hear them talking about up to yesterday. I hear them talking about the prime. What did they say? Start to talk about the prime minister. He demands the one they call Rasai. You see, John? Rasai, what is it called? Queen? Hold on.
1: Okay, no. For them come on for the prime minister, because they realize the more them talk about him, he just keeps striving. So let them go and talk. The prime minister have to strive. So I understand how they feel it. Mm-hmm. So yesterday they had a very active promotion by social transformation. So our children going back to school, it was great. Every child left there with a school shoes and a school bag. I mean, I talk about no shoes where them can use, like what UPP was giving. Good shoes, good strong shoes. So big up. To Mrs. Baltimore and our crew. Yep. So, a child from 5 years to 15 was blessed. So, if their parents less fortunate, trust me, they will be educated because they have the tools to go and work with. Every single tool that they need to go to school September morning is in that bag. And they have shoes on their feet. So hopefully next year they can provide socks and belts for our children. Next generation is provided for. Mm-hmm. So I believe in that. And as I usually say, and I will always say thanks to Mr. PM. Mr. Gaston Brown, I thank you for the man that you are. You look out for your people, sir.
0: You look out for your people, and you look out for Caribbean brothers and sisters. Because they think when you look out for people and you don't leave nobody out. And me tell you, it's the honest government, it's the honest prime minister. We was talking about VC, but it's the honest prime minister have done so much for to our Caribbean, for our Caribbean brothers and sisters. And some of them is so bloomy and grateful. That's why I can try to say I am grateful. That's why they can do UPP, the EBI, I do fall upon somebody. Because I am grateful. I do to show I stupid. Me na bex who, me na care who bex dead. Me na leave me mouth in my mama, me talk straight. Because I wicked and evil. Because there is no way. When some of you just come, and I know about UPP, and the UPP man and they are spitting at somebody woman mouth, and then I love you. Don't care how much they hug I up there and tell I, honey, a Jamaica guy needs a Vincent. Then I love you. The honest Antigua man will love you, the Antigua Labour Party man there. But the UPP, well, they had any man. They forgot our woman, and you know, the woman and their woman and they're fresh. And so on, gay. And what? So you know what I mean? He's the honest prime minister me ever see done so much. For Caribbean brothers. When last you heard about immigration, I remember almost every day heard upon the same radio station here, ZDK. You heard her call, Mr. Hurst? Me and my family come in, and immigration this. You hear what, Mr. Hurst? You hear Mr. Yes, Nigeria? Immigration this. You hear this? Oh, but you hear immigration this. When last I hear about immigration? Well, last I bought immigration, misuse and mistreat our Caribbean brothers and sisters. When last? During the UPP time, you used to hear that. And I said, blooming and grateful, somebody still head up with these people because I stupid. I don't say bad minded. I bring my bad mindedness for where I come from. That's why sometimes I do so back, so I'm going to cause I tell you. Me not cause I tell you the truth.
1: And you know, you could go multi-purpose center. Whether you're UPP or ALP, I will always say green or orange. Right? You do your eye test. Right there, right then, you get a reading glasses for free. Not a dollar, not a cent. For free, you could get a reading glasses. And if it go further, where you need real glasses now, then prescribe it. They have it right there. Thanks to Prime Minister. Thanks to Prime Minister, I never stop for that. Hello? Emmanuel?
0: Sorry, you can't hear me now? Sorry, they have done my mic. You can hear me, right? Hello?
1: Yeah, hearing you now.
0: Okay, let me make a... we have...
2: Antigua and Barbuda?
0: No.
3: Thank you very much, Madam Speaker. And let me, first of all, extend a warm welcome to all of the members of the visiting delegations here to Antigua. And I hope you will partake of the usual Antiguan hospitality that is second to none in the Caribbean. Madam Speaker, I was going to just listen to my colleague, the Honorable Prime Minister of Antigua and Barbuda, and allow him to literally set the stage for the discussions covering the Antigua and the Barbudan delegation. Now, Madam Speaker, I endorse the espoused values of the Honorable Prime Minister. But I cannot say that I am happy with the actual commitment in practice. And Madam Speaker, I would like to bring to the attention of this Honorable House Article 12 of the Economic Union Protocol, which states very clearly that the citizens of member states shall be secured. And I want to emphasize here, shall be secured. not may be secured, not should be secured, not could be secured, but shall be secured. Now, from time to time, Madam Speaker, in these fora, parliamentarians, they say the things that are politically correct. And from time to time, we have failed to see consistency in the espoused values and the commitment in practice to the integration process. And that is where I have some difference with the Honorable Prime Minister. And I believe that Antigua and Barbuda is a typical member state that has not gone far enough to ensure that OECS nationals are secured, certainly here in Antigua and Barbuda. And I do know that this is a regional parliament and it's not to necessarily promote any form of division, and I do not want anyone to see this issue as being a divisive issue. But it is a matter of literally pressing for greater commitment from all of us to advance the integration process. So that whereas I will use Antigua and Barbuda as an example, I do not want anyone to think that I'm necessarily disintegrating into parochial local politics. But we have to understand that in as much as we sign these treaties, including CARICOM, when it comes to the implementation, we have failed miserably. And that is why from time to time, these fora, to include this OECS assembly, have been regarded by many as talk shops. So we have to really get serious and to make a determination that having signed these treaties, that we will abide by the obligations and to honor our obligations to these treaties or as enshrined in these treaties. So that whereas in certain member states, including Antigua and Barbuda, OECS nationals still have to pay work permits, whereas they have to pay time for residency, I am saying this is unacceptable. It goes against the grain of the treaty. And it is not exclusive to Antigua and Barbuda. It has happened in other member states. So we must make up our minds. We either want integration or we don't want it. And I do not think it is acceptable for us to do the things that are politic by signing these treaties and at the same time to find all and every single excuses that could be made not to implement the provisions of these treaties. I was at a meeting a year ago, in St. Lucia. The Honorable Stevenson King and others were there. And we spoke about

0: sorry. Yeah. Baldwin Spencer, go down to Vinci. Go down in our country. Eat our roast bread, foot and saltfish. Look pen on nicey. When you don't eat the roast bread, foot and saltfish, well, me was going to say, when he does eat a roast bread with a soft fish, you see a nice tickle man over there. He look back and he leave it. Then when he look, he see a nice black man. Wait, we talk. But then when he eat a roast bread with a soft fish, and then the man lick up his mouth. You lick up his mouth shine with the roast bread with a soft fish. And go sign. Sign! Free movements! Why? And time back when Spencer reached back up and so on. And he started to tell Earl Court, me just went down there, well, go sign and so on and so on. And well, Earl Court said, boy, why your mouth look so shy? Boy, yeah, it was better than that. So he said, it was better than that, that's what I mean. But hey, me have something to tell you now. He said, what? Boy, you know, when we do check out, do a study, me and Veronica and all of them, three questions I'll check out also. Are the foreigner and them? You see, like the foreigner, they make less the ball kick me, right now. So, Baldwin Spencer said, true? He said, yeah. You see, like them, they kick me, right? So, hey, he said, so what you gonna do? He said, just point me for be Minister of Immigration. But just give me Minister of Immigration. But I say yes. You sure you want that? He say yeah, man. But he say oh, immigration. He say well, but remember your wife and Guyanese. He say I don't worry about that. I take care. Boy, Fantainegi, Earl Court Minister of Immigration. Jesus, with all hell broke loose with the foreigners and them. All hell broke loose. Me understand in LD Port, me understand in LD Port your wife, your own wife, because I think your wife come from Guyana, me understand, and so lucky thing she be having an Indian here. and she be mark up. She be a t-shirt away. She be a t-shirt away, name ma'am. She be a t-shirt. She, your wife be a t-shirt away. I wear wrong make, mark, wife wear. That's why she said, wipe it out. The man started the pot wild. But he said, he first sent out the immigration office on them. You had the defense force. You had police. You had the money laundering. The boy calling me and he saying people are. You also have custom officer. You have about 4 agents inside the vehicle there. So when they pull out with the 14, with the 15 seater, boy, the first night they went out, boy, bus full. Then get full bus, and then they have to leave back. They said they leave back about 6 of them outside. 10 of them, let's see. The man said, Tal. He goes, say, Barry, no, they need a bigger bus. Boy, them man go bring a big, his second night, they go to the big coaster with a coaster bus, 29-seater. Boy, they pull out, they start to use the coaster. When they pull out again, they go to second time. Yes, it's a coaster full. Them boy bringing 2 coaster. I same thing up at St. John's Police Station. When they pull in the first hall with the 15 people them, station be too small. Station too small, they put some of these deportee in a cell with people who the suspect are criminal. Some of the girls in the half naked. Because they pick up some of them from the club. And some of them go inside the half naked with some who the suspect criminal inside. Woman in a man cell. And some of the police, then they go sleep. They liquid, some of them liquid, then they go sleep the night. they see them girls don't get in their bikini and some of them, the other, they pick up some of the girls and say, boy, them boys, they up all night to watch them. And I talk to you and they have a picture and have a play them. Some of them girls don't get. As we say, used to be flight, used to go in flight. Used to go in a Monday, in flight. Monday morning from Jamaica. Leave Monday morning. Make sure if they pick you up. If they pick you up, make sure. You make sure they pick you up in the morning. Because they pick you up in the afternoon, Monday afternoon. You have to be there till next Monday. Some of these girls had their mom. What they call it? What call it? Some that their woman does have. We call it mud. We call it me want a nice name. Me can't say plural. Me want a nice name.
1: Menopause.
0: Okay. Some of them used to have it, and then they don't get in the St. John Station that time. Then they used to have water. They can no bathroom. They can't wash. They girl can't wash their skin. Can't wash. They used to have for dinner for the whole week. In the one menopause. What call them?
1: Menopause.
0: Oh, that must be that too. That must be hot. They used to have to day. Some of them, they never eat. They didn't eat for a whole week. Some of them used to by their friends. Some of them call their friend. Instead, some of their friend used to a time. And their family. They afraid for go. Some of them used to have time. But they afraid for yourself, go carry a drink of water. Muscles to look for them because they're afraid them with a hold on upon them. That's how the UPP that was behaving. You know, sometimes that's why I'm here for customer. I'm ungrateful, wicked, good for nothing. When we see the type of treatment that the UPP have turned out and give and send on to some of you know, national, and I hug up these people. I want to kick in a box and a thump and lick some of my front teeth and put my back teeth into the front. I'm wicked. Wicked, I am double wicked, I am grateful. And people like I did, me, I know what well for me. Me tell I straight talk. Me a cabin. Me a cabin man. Me for the same vessel. Me not afraid for that because I'm not wanted back home. So if they can't understand me, they go for it. I go for it for going. That's the mayo. Can't understand how you. They're wicked, good for nothing people used to have. And I remember, and let me tell you something. When they pick them up too, now believe them and send them home. When they lock them up, when they used to lock them up from next Monday morning, when the flight come, boy, they make sure carry them a court Friday. So the next Monday morning for court, from courthouse. To straight to the plane. They lock them up like a criminal. You know that's why, you know the UPP and ISIS, you know UPP and Donald Trump, them are the same damn thing, that's why they love Donald Trump. You know, put me in mind, like when they're talking about ISIS, and just so the UPP them used to go on, the immigration them. You know the UPP them bring their police, some of these police officers bad. What you say? Yeah. Yeah, and the UPP start. You know the UPP that have no shame, no kind of moral. When we hear these drumbeat talk, when we hear they talk about justice and justice and justice, why somebody should have somebody face like a roast bread foot. You know when we think about 12 o'clock in the morning, the UPP massacre the police force, destroy. And who got them? You know me people like you, Mr. Pampy? You know me people like you, you're my countryman, but me not any, what are your countrymen or because people, when me hear you talk about, when me hear people like you, they talk because, and they talk about the UPP, and they talk about this, the government, because what? The, yeah, I know that the UPP in the blue, I didn't know that, I know that they don't love you, what happened to you, I had bad hour. When they see you included and your own countryman, the treatment that the UPP put out, Well, so I don't love nobody, my sister. Cares about that. I own damn self. The treatment that you people put out to your own countrymen. You shouldn't talk about them. The massacre, the massacre, the police force, midnight. Where was the lawyer? Where are the jury? Are the jury? Where are the jury? Where was I? One brother be say, let me see, I tried to pull a clip of my son. I just pull a clip. When brother Bibi say, if the judge, when the judge make a judgment, if the judge was in Jamaica, he'd have done dead otherwise. If the people, suppose the people will follow them, and think, well, okay, start follow brother B. And you know the saying, judge will make the judge. You incite violence. I didn't say nothing. I didn't say nothing. Where was I? Oh, somebody who attack people like the clung the call. That asked, when they do it. Anyway, I forgot about the pig there. When the UPP and Baldwin Spencer should sharpen their cutlass and chop them up. Where was it all? When Joseph Isaac says she has some people that she want to kill, give she firearm license, and they still give she firearm license. Where was I for saying I give Joseph Isaac no firearm? If was the Prime Minister make a statement there, he was still there on the ground. If was anybody from the Antigua Labour Party to make a statement, if the judge was in Jamaica, he was still on the ground. You people make more checking statement. You people have defeat. Boy, I tell you, boy, sometimes I may wonder if somebody like a tig. You know, the UPP mind like a tig gas. I know they call tig. You know, tig gas when they tig gas, when they stifle. They stifle their mind. But I may tell you. Well, me not for tell you. Because somebody dotish. Somebody dotish when I couldn't go for the honesty. I couldn't go organize our time. I could say, oh, because, oh, next thing go the man, he go get the next one. Not all time. I see what happened in 2004, supposed to open up many eye. So when I go say, oh, when I go follow this goat, and this piggy, when I go follow them, now go and look, but I have all the time in the world. So anytime immigration hold up anyone I after, boy, me tell you, me want to be the immigration, me want the immigration and they turn I over in my hand after. For send I home. Because, you know, and you know, me, you know, thing they call. No, I was going to say bullbird. I think they call bullbird. But that is just for the ladies there. But give me that for the ladies. And no, I'm not in the UPP. I don't use. You know what I mean? They defeat me because, hey, I have all the time. I have endless time. You know, I remember Jamaica. I remember Jamaican lady about been here about 11 years. No time. But I remember that girl they used to sleep, that lady they used to sleep in an old car. She used to sleep kind of way on Sabikawa. Boyfriend time, if she only see a police vehicle come. Boy, she jump. She jump in an old car, she jump in a bush. Many of them used to walk all the show. I remember I did have a Vincent and young lady. Used to walk one of my friends used to walk a show. They used to there. One time when, from time, sometimes, you know, immigration, what the immigration went inside, they go shop. A shop not inside for immigration, you know, some of them just go shop in a different place. Me understand one time, the girl see immigration coming there. What thing she do? She, look. The girl pushed herself behind a statue. I turned herself into a statue. hug up his statue and the son and the, you know, some of them used to wear, some of them used to look upon his wear all the statue, his statue in the store dressed, and they dressed like that. So when the immigration come, they found like a statue. I ever see them. You ever see? No, you see when I remember during COVID. Yeah. If people are used to jump in a rubbish bin and cover over the rubbish bin when they see, when they be having coffee. Yeah. Jump in a rubbish bin and cover the rubbish bin. So when the police are there, sometimes they used to catch one or two of them because they used to see Joma shake, they take a rat in there. Look this here. That's how immigration used to cross in Antigua under the UPP. If you go inside the store and you see two mannequins, they end up with about four of them because two of them are the real free store and two of them false are high being. I dress up and move like them. When you see immigration, come in, come by. And they send the Antiguan in front, go soft she. And so on, and they if a mannequin stand up, cock up a foot pan, they put 1 foot cock up, and so then cock up two. Just like the mannequin. So when the immigration, I last one, then go try that. Immigration go inside, and so on, and you see what they cock up. But you know, she's so stupid. She go have on a nice dress. You know, put on a whole rugged dress and that's the immigration and say, oh, I love that dress. That dress in the statue of immigration. And immigration go say, go hold up. He just say, I love the dress. You see?

better and grateful worse than them. Because I know at the Antigua Labour Party are the one who make you. At the Antigua Labour Party are the one who make I yeah. At the Antigua Labour Party make a lot of area that I could dare ride about in a nice car and a nice house and so. So I couldn't any down with all them. All them things why I own here. And I said bloomy and grateful. Turn against them. Because of what? Because of stupidness. Let me tell you something, I was telling you. If I UPP man give you, if I think, okay, I believe, if I believe what the money they give you, and that's why they turn out stupid there for support them, let me tell you something. It's not the UPP money. If a UPP man give you money, or what? During the UPP time, they couldn't give you money. If the UPP man give you $100, during the UPP time, they couldn't give you nothing. But now they could give you so the Antigua Labour Party money. Because the UPP didn't have no job. A lot of them didn't have no job. A lot of them couldn't afford for himself feed a dog. Must have stuck cat. Full up my eye. Shut up. You know what I mean? And somebody come, you know. And when I say, not believe, when you're going to say, if you believe, not bother with them. For when they say the helper you under the Antigua Labour Party umbrella. Why you think the UPP? Why you think during the UPP time they was hustling for get rid of somebody? Some of them himself helped deport you. Some of them man used to do with some of the Jamaican Guyanese. They himself helped deport them because they be so glad for get rid of you because it was a burden upon them because they now work under the UPP time. They have a strain. So them and all used to help deport you and say, oh, the immigration. When I reach back home, they'll say, oh, the immigration wicked. Never to know they help you. Help them for deport your skin. Now the Antigua Labour Party get back. You're up in nice up and then want to come back. Tell you, wake up. You may wanna? I can go. Somebody take all your money go buy costume. Somebody take all your money and do all kind of things and say, hey, me never go organize me time now because it will come next time. Oh, me never go organize because it will come next time. Next time? During the election, a lot of Guyanese, also Jamaican, and something one or two of them used to call me and say, move over. Me don't vote because I trick them a trick out. They say, remember they promise out honesty. And I get them. And they didn't understand that the price when the government promised, the promise didn't tell you all was during the election. Because definitely when it started was in June. You know these donkey idiot. And some of you don't realize that tell you. Some of them say, oh, when election was in April or something, during that time they promised the honest. And they was going around and trying to fool somebody and blackmail you. And tell her, you see the Nagayo. One thing we know with this government, especially this prime minister, promise make, promise kept. You think this government could be fool or retarded like a goat? We see all the promise that I make in 2004. Why you think I catch in hell for get back in? Well, I know nobody for get back in himself, but he make on double worse. Why? Because the lie, the deceivingness, the promise. And you know, Adrian, when many people like you and the young one they call the young spoil. Let me find a name for that day. Because all of a the time they're talking about fire. Why they call it? Try to say what? Fire quack. Yeah, fire docker. Fire quack quack. Ducky be. Empty damn barrel. Make the most noise. And the same thing for I check the UPP, same thing. I remember France be coming, I same how they be having like a firecracker.

0: quack, quack.
1: You remember what he said they did do with Winston Williams? When they use him and say he was a young Rush, they call him Rush man. Yeah. And young people. What happened to Dampy? France, right now, he of France. He have a crusader, radio make himself. He make himself a darn clown. You're lucky, but you're lucky that children, you're lucky some of the Adventists was you was a different people while you still long and also you they would have you handled a stick or you handled you're lucky in those days. Not like when the you know the Anglican people, you know when the thief church thing and so church used to make you you walk like a crab. This is your show me for not to arm me go still talk. You lucky bad. Away. He over there in the crusader radio. A bark like a I was gonna play something, but I forgot to use it, may use the phone. And you over there. And now they have this one, you know. I was the agent. Remember I was the agent? Now they go to the agent. He was the next day call. He did it have as the next firecracker. A fire UPP rocker. And now, remember they also from the agent. Who they jump to? The one, the little runner, he look like one of the spoil. Young runner, I see. Young runner look like one of them, he put me in mind, Gaitan. You know Gaitan, he put me in mind, young. yeah. You look like, you ever see, those, Alcolado? You ever see bird and they put the Alcolado back, lo? See if I see that they look like the, see like I look like the same, young army same. Young runner, you see when you stop in a parliament, see if you look like a guy, where Carlo that kind of creature them they have. So because he's jumping up and he making nice, he had long, in neck long like a one of the iguana, and he more shaped like a one of them sword. And all, you know, he come in and all of a time for, hey, your time, your gas didn't go burn off. Your gas didn't go burn off. That you people run out of man and woman that they want you, you're not surprised they want you to be the leader. Springo, you really gone. You really, you better go speak up. Springo, I bet you say he go speak up that fall. You're gone. They said, look, the UPP run out of man and woman. Now look who they attack. When the Malacca Ross, what's she name? Malasis. When they gone to, the UPP run out of man and woman. And me tell them, go. Me tell them, go up and see the farm. Go see if they could make a man out of clay. They're so stupid. Night, the panty man night didn't listen to me. He must think he go tell her I love. Go send her you. A man like her I love you. Who definitely run, run about 10 times and lose 9 and lose 8 times. And only win, when me can say win. First me can say the UPP never win. They never win election. But Empire say they win. Because they lie and they deceivingness. And we get them there. The third, the second term. Why you're a liar? And whosoever, why I didn't talk about that when the UPP is the biggest scandal and the biggest ripoff and the biggest ever happened in this country of Antigua and Barbuda was in 2009. You think if that be ever happened to the Antigua Labour Party, you think I'll also that wicked, good for nothing, gaffa kung shung shung kang, kung kung shung shung kang, kung kung shung kang, kung kung shung kang, kung kung kang. You think I know so they're good for nothing? Oh, good for nothing. Nothing has done panty man and panty lesbian. You think they would have done talk?
2: What are they
1: doing? Are the biggest ripoff ever. Mm-hmm. Happened in Antigua and Barbuda was due in 2009. Visible are invisible, don't come back alive and we'll see that. You gotta tell me Paul Station open up at 1 o'clock. When Paul Station was supposed to open up at 6 o'clock, where was all the lawyers and them? Where are they who back? Where the Bar Association of the Royal Russia? Where are you? Where was I? You? That was justice? Justice. I didn't say nothing about that. I didn't say when they thief the people freedom and suffer in it 4 years and there's 5 years of wicked good for nothing Kong shall get. Why you think they're getting so much of a problem in the camp? Why you think they're knocking up at the evil they do a fall back panel, a cross a fall back panel the skin? Why you think they're knocking up the head from one another? Why you think they can't get a good body? They have all rubbish and all junk and all kind of smoke here in head. People like Azizi and them. Women Azizi. People like Azizi. Cross panda day. You know, if in the whole 10 days, boy, in the whole 10 days, you're lucky. In the whole 10 days, the pastor, boy, they would have prepared you. You're still their teeth, lad, more. Until you end up in a prison. And you say, you end up, you're still come back out of teeth. You're the teeth until you're dead.
2: But
1: walk and push. Walk and push, boy. And when you can't get land more with teeth, yeah, they would have make it sound like a lawnmower. You see, they come over here, they're lucky all of them. They make it sound like a lawnmower every 12 o'clock time. You sound like a lawnmower. You're lucky was in the day. I remember the Anglican and the Anglican and so when Maravia, when they used to prepare you, when they do anything and so in those days. Some of them, they used to make people, they keep your teeth there. Some of them make you walk and bark like a goat and a sheep and all that. Yeah, why? Why they would make you? Yeah, guy, those there, I drive around with a bicycle, a long time in the sea, with a bicycle wheel. And they drive all the country and they push a bicycle wheel. Like, and they keep you there, right? In a bicycle wheel. Boy, that's just so they would have make it they push a land. They would have make it they push a whole land more wrong and wrong tongue. With a gas back with tie and panyo. And you so. These are the type of people who attack. These are the type of people who want to bring down people. People who better than them. People who not thief. People who more respectable than them. These are the type of people that the UPP put out. To calm them. When you look upon the UPP more peace, you look upon people like a runner. Here's every young one. All of them is a bunch of corona termite. Corona termite, where did the word from? Well, look upon, Mikahi. That's a, may they start to cause boy, are you not make me lose? I mean, me say you all make a lose because you're not supposed because they say kill the cousin and that way. Me, they have one big cousin with one another. Hey, they say next day go back for them. They go for Harold. Harold, but you know, me tell me for the return. But they have one big cousin. That's what they have them.
2: But they don't have no love. They don't have no unity. Them don't have no, and every one of them want to reach to the top. Them are climb for each other.
1: Yeah, because they were nothing. When many people they got a nastiness that they always separate with you and so on. The people were never fed up, but you know them they can rasa and them sometimes. You know sometimes it hurt me for see that me have to fight for these people and them people they and they have the kind of people there and they you heap on all kind of radio station. Me hear that about Booby, me hear that about our house them. You, this man here, who could say, me one day for a say, but you know, me no surprise. We can rasa and them are nothing. And these are the type of people. Me see Rasa have been abusing Labour Party at usual abusing Labour Party. And me see Darrell Matthew have a party over there. Rasa over there drink up and eat up or some. When me pass Me a man tell me one of them no, me not even know that day. Here they say Rasai. Yeah, boy, they gets me shame. He say, say Rasai, this man, look up on him. And he didn't have a party or something. Here come a move. He know why me for why you don't love me, why you don't let me play my program? He say, Ras, you think me a ass like you? Like people who will support you? Huh? Who will get you playing program? Own your full book, your own damn heart. Me go have a prayer program only if you trust sense. When me go have a prayer program and son, some of them who used to smoke and drink with you, they are right. Because fast me can say you don't have nothing, no damn sense in your head. All you want is one that calls party, could preach all kind of violence. And these are the people that come in the police, they are supposed to think about. Especially the one that calls party. Spatai or whatever, Khan or thief. These are the type of people, these are the type of pitified that the UPP have. Put them more peace. And people give them tension. People give them tension for me and their own. I don't want to hear what you're down about. Not any, no radio station. Why me on the program? No way. Can be serious. Me not look friend. I don't understand politics is life and death. When I look for Rasa and they don't have nothing, all they have is a damn house, put them a clean up. Me hear the girl talk about queen and queen. You want to call Joan, you could tell them nothing. And I thought I was so married. You go married to a man. Holy hell, me gonna marry to a man where I lie down with house and next thing me day in the bed, you smell like a house. Piss. You better smell house, piss.
2: You and the house share the same diet.
1: Yeah. These are the people that are ashamed. And these are the people who are criticized. Every minute, Glaston. Every prime minute, Glaston. You have people like a spatter on them. You work a public works, you work with the government, and you abuse the government from head to foot. What kind? You don't see you have, you don't see either really, and you still say this government no good? And I call the prime minister the taker? Boy, I don't mother, I don't smell like a fish. If he wasn't, you think that could ever happen under your stupid goalie, Bukutunku, you think that could ever happen? That the Prime Minister will be careful, because if he's not careful, that will be done, Paul. And hope not. I pray to God. Because you know people like I, you know, because and the people like I there who definitely who get this spotlight, mother who people who bust their skin. Yeah. With the party and they get more attention. They sweep up, clean up,
2: I'm lucky. Our government have a good clean heart.
1: Clean heart? Clean heart, they better care for the clean heart because I wanna realize these things they sometimes hurt out, no. Cause when you think that you have a bust skin and these people pull down, I pull up. And then they pull long. You know the UPP, they love a lot of pull long because they love to pull long man truck. And I love up. You know what I mean? So when you have these type of people there and so on, and then you see these people still, and them are in the spotlight. Them abuse, them do all kinds of stuff, and them live. And as you, who support the government, honestly, but they will cut off your damn head.
2: Yeah.
1: And you know what I... That's when they kill out Jew, as much as I talk about win 15 seats. Me tell you, wake up and smell the coffee, I'm a minister, especially a young minister now. Because me tell you, I'm my boss and so because there's a lots of Labour Party support that didn't want to go vote during in 2026. Because a lots of they have this type of disagreement. They come and they speak to me daily. See, they make a sense, they bust their skin and so on. Bust their ass, they fight, and people don't fight. They might get the benefit. Got people that can respond, and they got these type of people. They might get the benefit, and they still suck the blasty milk. And they try to kick down the bucket. Yeah, these are the people. They get through me quicker than you. And you who are busting away out there. Now, all time it go be so. Because somehow think about our party, I think and so on, and I think about, okay, we know a better government. Because sometimes I'll tell something, you go drop in here, I'll say, well, I better me. Yeah, like when when the woman named woman be say, well, when she think that the grass green, or what she named the when she think that the grass did green over the side and the sun, what she name Hazel, farmer president. I wake up and smell the coffee, Labour Party ministers and find all I go right down, wake up and smell the coffee. Somebody can sing. Not because I feel well out die heart. Someday to come your mind will change. Someday to come you will give up. Cause when you do this and bust the skin, the next thing you see, you bust and next thing when you look, the people who pull you down, you see them pass you. You see when you look in front, you see they pass you, they blind you, blast the drip, boop, and so on, and you depart for the walk. I just saying that. Wake up and smell the coffee. Look for a soldier. Because that will be a downfall. And that nail will be. Because if the opposition be really. If the opposition is saying it this morning, who backs dead? I'm talking reality because me no. No, I ain't no politics more than me. Somebody in seven years, minister, somebody ain't no politics more than me. Because somebody. Because me no. If the UPP be only have some sensible person, I would have a hard fight. If they be only just because they be on a sensible person, they not be on nobody, they be only have a bucket of a shaving queen people out there. Running around making a lot of noise. Same old wine. In your new back room. That's why. But otherwise, if them come tell you a lot sorry. You see some of them who might come and say, and their office don't live and say my Labour Party support a lot of them, they go vote. You see some of them will hug up now, you will see their face, but a lot of them didn't turn out go vote. Labour Party, those who talk about the Labour Party supporters. Well, they're not really supporter them. Then just like some of them, just like the UPP, looking for what they can get. Because when you think about it, God is to her. You might say, oh, you know, me not get, but you know at least, you know, you're safer with Labour.
2: Yep.
1: Some of you, I wake up and smell the coffee. Look for a soldier. When you look back, why you see? When I go for house, why you see? Look for them. And why is that I'll do that if I custom win by 25,000 people? Do you people win by 10? Hold on, pandemic, you don't need no extra. You don't need to go and look for extra. Extra will turn you so greedy that your Lego, your Lego 10, I'm gonna look for 12. And when you do any show, you end up with 2. You know what you have, but you don't know what's coming now. Cold and pandemic. Them the 25,000 people that you win, you will win with them again. Why is it whole and pandemic? You don't need to go, we don't need to look for extra for say, okay, all right, them. I look for extra and a Lego a soldier, them and I look for extra. And then when you look back, you have about 5 extra you look for and 10. God leave you. What sense that make? Because I'm honest, you know. Don't kill yourself, but we're living in the last days. We are living in the last days. One of the worst things you can find now is ungratefulness, deceivingness. Some of them will pretend that they're for you, but they were never for you. A leopard don't change his spot so easy. Don't care how much you see. A leopard don't change his spot so easy. Election is not like before. People is not like before. We are living in the last days. These younger generation don't think about party color like how my mother used to do and those others and so on used to do. No. Them go a party sweetest music play. Is that they know where to come? They will be there. Time flying fast. Don't get sleep in the class. You have some of these permanent secretary in a various place. Some of them people, they can't fire me. Some of them need to take no order. Not even for a prime minister, they want to take order. Like if they were the prime minister. Not even for a minister. Some of them need to take order for a minister. And I didn't allow that. If I can't, you say you can't turn, they will shift them away. Who you can't turn or shift them? You see what they do? They be do my girl. I'm showing them. I'm showing them. Move she for public cooks. I said she don't cook them. I think a cook's them. Go. So that boy, oh, I go make them sabotage her and I say they can't, and I can't turn their way. You know, put turn their way. To turn their way. If they cross the answer telephone, send them. Send them in a place that they are. Okay, me can't see that. Wake up. Smell the coffee.
0: This is Gaston Brown, leader of the Antigua and Barbuda Labour Party.

Hey, you know what? Definitely you're locked into point. Zeddyke Liberty. You're locked into Zeddyke Liberty Radio with the man. The one and only, the man. Move. Move. Right over in your basket, neighbor. Speak the truth. Where you can find that? Not under the UP

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I'll definitely see our police officer doing a fantastic job so far. All right, man, yeah. Hey, wait, Deputy Wade, yeah. Let's go in the dog, yeah. Then doing the, you know what I mean, yeah. Yeah, you're working so far. Yeah, we saw this is on police present.

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Colombian. All the nurses, all the doctors, all the sick, and so on. Also to all the firefighters, the police officers who are duty right now, defense force, and all the immigration officers, and all the soldiers, and all criminal department. Hey, good morning to each and every one of you all, and so on. Good morning to all the security officers, all the baker shop, and all those of you who are alone by yourself, so on. I'm glad to always be in your company, to keep your company. All right. Always a pleasure and a major. Good morning to each and every one of you all. Good morning to you, talking about, hey. Good morning to you, Samantha, girl. Good morning to you. And also good morning to my lovely, lovely children, them. Good morning to folks down there, CBH workers. Good morning to you, Miss Sampson. Girl, what a hard-working young lady, man. I know you're soon for another thing. A couple of we're going to miss you and so on. Hard-working lady, Miss Sampson down there at CBH. Also, good morning to Sharon. What's up, girl? Good morning also to the man, to the chairman, Mr. Spencer, down there. And also, good morning to all the folks over there, Solid Waste Department, and so on. And I say, good morning to management, DGM, morning. Good morning to all the rest of the folks. And you're talking about all of my friends, my friends who always hang out on the block, all of you. Cause not locked into me. I want to take time and say good morning to each and every one of you all, man. Hey, I want to tell you all, always a pleasure and a pleasure to be in our company. All right, somebody here. Hey, you know what? Let me do.

0: right. All right. Remember the life that you save, you might be on.
1: Antigua.
0: Where is the pagan, boy? Where is the pagan? Where is the pagan?
1: Antigua. Yes.
0: This one, yeah. Okay, we're going right now. So, okay, all right. What time it is? No.

from since this charade had started on Observer Radio, I've been taping Observer Radio. There's a certain individual on Observer Radio, Vaughn, I'm not going to call his name, but people will know who I'm talking. During the election, during the election campaign coming up to the election, that particular individual did a wonderful job in promoting the UPP. So I was involved in terms of raising campaign funds. I gave that individual, because I felt he has done a wonderful job, $10,000. After the election, he called me on the phone and he said that he is living in the East End. The house he's living in is not in a good condition, leaking and everything. He wants to go to the bank, as it were, to borrow money to purchase a house and so on. So if I can help him with a similar amount. The individual and his wife came to my home that we all the cars supposed to be parked. And I gave him another $10,000 that I draw off.

0: with my wife a joint account and gave it to him. After months in the election, you know, I was involved in the real estate business. I used to get work from ABC, Antigua Commercial Bank, and other banks to sell properties and so on. The individual asked me if I could let him get into the business, seeing them in politics. I said yes, but the funny thing about it is that the banks would not, as it were, turn over that kind of business to the individual. So I journeyed to the bank with the individual, and I opened an account with $1,000 in both my name and the individual name, so that he can start the real estate business. And you can't understand that you have been so good to people, and people can just get there, tearing you down. You have done them nothing, but they just get daily, because they have decided that they're going to destroy Daniel, and they're going to make sure that Daniel is not returned to St. Philip's South Sea. But they're not God. God in heaven is the only person who can remove me and the people. And if the people want me, they can say all they want on the radio, curse me, try to bring me down. That is not going to change the situation. This is another thing, Vaughn. They say, first of all, if you recall, they started that I had shares in Tire Master business. That faded away. Then they come up now and say I have shares in Coolidge business. That faded away again. And now it come up now that I have shares in Baba business. They say that I got $2 million from Hadid, and I have it in some account. You know here, Vaughn, if you go to the bank with $10,000, you have to explain to the bank where you get the money from. The law provides that. But thank you, you come to that, because every vehicle now that you hear I called out, I note it in the integrity report and send it to the integrity commission. So they know everything, the transaction, how much I owe Hadid, how much I owe the African man. They know everything. You understand? The final thing I want to talk about is that I have been very good to Observer Radio. The management of Observer Radio have been good to the UPP, and I felt that I have an obligation to be good to them. After we won the election, I was approached by one of the directors of Observer that the case, when they confiscated all the things and so on, the radio thing and so on, and the telephone thing from the home, and they have it at the station, APU was responsible for leading that charge against them. And when we won, I said, they were good to us, and I don't see that the UPP government can pursue them in court. So I instructed the people at APUA not to proceed with the case against Observer Radio. And you cannot understand how I can be so good to somebody, and they just turn around and decide that what they want to do is to destroy Daniel, bring Daniel down. Everything they've thrown at me. But who God bless, no man curse. And that is enough of that. I will not say anything else to anybody. Right now, every day I tape Observer Radio, because I've sued them already for a certain situation, and anybody who accused me of any wrongdoing that I'm not involved in, I'm going to sue them.
1: Okay, Minister Daniel, you said all that a few weeks before the last election. You spoke about this person at Observer Radio. You have done so much, according to your words, you have done so much, yet still you're being dragged down by this individual. What really went wrong if you had such a relationship that you can even turn over business to this individual, that you can give $10,000, and by the way,
2: $21,000.
1: Hold on, by the way, our one for $21,000 a piece too.
2: That's it.
1: You understand now? Now smile.
2: Okay.
1: If our do a good job too. But what really went wrong?
3: But you know, Colin and Mr. Antigua, I really can't tell you. The behavior of this person marvels me. It marvels me, and throughout my whole life, I have never met a more evil, deceitful, and dishonest person. I've never met a person like this person, Algernon Watt. Ooh. I've never met a person like that. Is the most dishonest, deceitful person I've ever met in my whole life.
1: Hold on.
2: Just a minute.
1: Hold on. You said a serpent named Algernon what?
3: Yes, the same serpent on Observer Radio.
1: So you're saying that this
3: I am saying, just give me a break, I'll come to you.
1: Okay, all right. Go ahead, let me hear you.
3: The fact of the matter is, I spoke, you played the recording of what I said some months ago. Mr. Watt denied everything. He didn't get any money at all from me, neither the first 10,000.
2: And the second?
3: Neither the second 10,000. He didn't go to the bank with me. No account was open.
2: Jointly?
3: Jointly with me and him. Because he knew that when that account was open, I indicated to the person who was responsible for opening the account. Her name is Miss Samuel. I think she's from Cassada Gardens. Mm-hmm. And the guy who instructed her how to deal with the account is one Mr. Simmons. Mm. I don't remember his first name, but he works at ACB.
1: I know who you're talking.
3: The fact of the matter is then, is that he denied even that. He denied that he got the monies. He denied that any account, joint account, was open between the two of us. So he got the individuals, as he said, to play King Liar at the meeting at Twait's Corner on the radio, relentlessly on Observer Radio. He spoke about how I lie. He never got no money from me. I'm just a liar. And he played King Liar all the time. And he played a lot of other calypsos so as to, as it were, coincide with the whole aspect of what he claims in terms of me as King Liar. The reason why...
1: Go ahead, sir. It's okay. Go ahead.
3: The reason why I was able to get this form is that my wife does the books. When all the accounts come from post office or wherever, she is the one who collects all the accounts and so on.
1: And she makes
3: records. And she didn't know about it when she saw

0: I went to Barbados. I saw about 10 specialists. Check out from my head to my toe. They said I'm good to go. I am back. I'm okay. And I'm well. And so I want to let them know, hands off of me. I went to
1: 18.6 of the Act says, for the purposes of this section, reference to a spouse includes a single person who was living together with a single person of the opposite sex or the same sex as his or her spouse for a period of not less than 5 years.
2: What is this saying here? What is this same-sex business?
1: What is this at all? We're creep the singing here.
3: Covers everybody.
1: Covers everybody.
3: No discrimination.
1: Concubinage of any shape or form?
4: I thought it was pretty progressive myself.
3: Precisely.
4: I thought it was pretty progressive.
3: Very progressive.
1: Is it?
3: Yes.
1: Oh, yes.

0: 18.6 of the Act says, for the purposes of this section, reference to a spouse includes a single person who was living together with a single person of the opposite sex or the same sex as his or her spouse for a period of not less than 5 years. What is this saying here? What is this same sex business?
1: Will see thousands of jobs being created, peaking at an estimated 3,000 on 3-year timeline running into the year 2007.
0: All I'm saying is that far as you are concerned, the member for St. Peter, and let me tell you, we are going to hound you. You're going to have to answer.
2: Old bird dies and gone, and he always talk about the poor ordinary people. He never loved no poor ordinary people. He sent all the picking them a college and university. Old bird dies and gone, and he always talk about the poor ordinary people. He never loved no poor ordinary people. He sent all the picking them a college and university. Old

United Progressive Party is committed to take those bold decisions that will ensure that the cost of living in Antigua and Barbuda is drastically reduced. We say that it can be done and it will be done. All you need to do is to put the necessary measures in place and stop taxing the people of this country out of existence.

0: side wine. I'm in town of the strong and I'm a set. See if I will labor. Mr. That. Bless the love.
1: Oh, member for St. George's, don't get me started. I'm no drama queen. The drama queen sits behind you. Don't talk about drama queen. Don't let me get there. Keep quiet.
2: Honorable member.
1: Don't try and insult in this parliament.
2: Honorable member.
1: You must listen what they say over there.
2: Honorable member. Honorable member.
1: She's referring to a member of the drama queen.
2: Honorable member. Honorable members.
1: So, Madam Speaker.
2: Honorable members.
1: They can't take the facts.
3: A competent leader should have his head on.
4: I have my head on!
3: He should know what he is doing.
4: I know what I am doing!
3: Prime Minister Baldwin Spencer, in a loud and crude manner, confirms that he knows what he is doing. He knows what he is doing when he massacres our police force and then imports retired Canadians to head the same force. After which, he fires the imported commissioner. He knows what he's doing when he publicly threatens to hound a fellow member of parliament. He knows what he's doing when he divides us into sheep and goats and treats us like animals.
4: I know what I'm doing!
3: He knows what he is doing when he directs a convoy of armed police to block the Hadids from installing new power generating equipment. Does the Honorable Baldwin Spencer really know what he's doing?
4: I know what I'm doing!
3: Is this what we expect from a Prime Minister? We deserve better.

This is an opposition paradise. This wicket. No opposition should make less than 100 on this wicket. This is a paradise for any opposition. All you have to do. Things are hard. Things are rough. People are hungry. If you put me there, I will do better. Throughout the region. That is what everybody says. But Madam Speaker, the issue is, you don't have to go very far. Go to the Caribbean. Even go to the bigger countries like England and so on. When they were out, these are the things that they were saying. Go to the islands. And when they come in, you sit in meetings with all of them. And it's the same problems they have to face. And they start to sing a different tune altogether. Because they realize that when you sit in opposition, it's a batsman's paradise. You have to score runs. But at the same time, when the time comes and you sit in government, it's a totally different story.

0: and fiction telling. Every year it's the same thing. It's unfortunate because, Mr. Speaker, they're taking our people as fools. Our people can see the works of the government. He spoke about water. And did you listen to him? He said that, oh, there's this lady who called in and spoke about having to carry the water. And then he chuckles and laughs and says, oh, I'll pray for you, in a laugh. Why would you do that? If you were really caring, as you say you are, member for All Saints East and St. Luke, you wouldn't be chuckling at something like that for your political gain. Furthermore, Mr. Speaker, this is the same opposition who keeps touting the issue of water that could not pay $22 million to SemCorp. They couldn't provide 3.5 million gallons of water to the people of Antigua and Barbuda when they were in power in their last year. How is it they're going to come to the people of Antigua and Barbuda now and say that they can provide the needed 7 million gallons? They must stop lying. And they've laid out no plans, no solid plans as to how they're going to charter Antigua and Barbuda forward. It's obvious they're opposing for opposition's sake.
1: Out as being elitist and hoity-toity. Indeed, she heckled constantly. You heard her mouth going, sucking her teeth, speaking loudly enough so that everybody in Parliament could hear. It could even come over the microphones. And then, as if that wasn't enough, and she wasn't Virega enough, she stuck her finger. She gave the Prime Minister the finger. Gave the Prime Minister the finger. In Parliament, during Parliament. And the Observer media pretended they didn't know. Oh, that's all right. It's one of their pets. But I take strong exception to that. Can you imagine? I can't imagine myself, if I leave this chair, even if I went into politics, could come into that gallery and behave like that, and then pretend there's something that you're not, like that, and then pretend there's something that you're not, like that, and then pretend there's something that you're not. Huh? You're an authority on everything. You're not dressing up and look nice and from it is nothing, you know. Nice and from it is nothing, you know. It don't mean anything. It's what's in here and how you behave and how you portray yourself. No. You know, point, you're not making me feel badly by saying that, opening your statement by saying, well, Jerry Watt is an old, testy old man. I don't know about testy, but I know I'm old. God has blessed me. I consider my age, I wear it with a badge of honor, as blessings from the Almighty, and I thank Him. I thank Him. But I'm telling you, if you're pushing 60, you're no spring chicken. And that's where you're heading. So if you think you can insult me more than I can insult you, bring it on. Because I'm like the Prime Minister, I'm not going to take any kind of attack on my stewardship and just sit down and stay mum. I can meet you head on anytime. And let me just close by borrowing from, I am going to amend it a little bit. There's this old saying, you can put lipstick and weave on a pig, it's still a hog. And weave on a pig, it's still a hog. Stick and weave on a pig, it's still a hog.

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0: out and God bless me. I want to hear from you today, right? I see here with me connected on our line. Let's see who's connected with us here already. Miss Hetty, Miss who? Miss Betty White, Mr. Ovin Bino, Mr. Ronnie Henry, Miss Patricia Richards, Miss Ann Anthony, Miss Blondell Richards, Miss Francine Kendall, Miss Rosalie Harris, Miss Claudia Sullivan, and who again? Miss Anessa, Miss Allison, and also Miss Bernice. Miss Myrna also is connected. So those who are connected with me already, I want you to call me. Yes, 783-2208. Pastor, I don't have credit on my phone. Call me through the WhatsApp. I'm here waiting on your phone call. Call me through the WhatsApp. Get the number from the chat that we are in. Give me a call and share with me. Pastor, I have used this salt and I saw God working. That's all I want to know. That's it. I'm going to share my video here where the bishop is blessing the salt so that Sunday you can receive the salt. Take a look and I'll be back.
1: We are here on Mount Zion and I have here this bottle with the salt. The waters of Jericho was bitter. The water was bitter, which means nobody could drink or use it for the vegetation, which means that people were starving, hungry, in misery, in poverty. God said to the prophet to take the salt and sprinkle upon the water. He did so, and what happened was that the waters were healed and the people were prospered. We are going to bless this salt here, and at every Universal Church you are going to receive the salt. Yes, and the bitterness will go away. Financial bitterness, brokenness will go away, and the Lord will bless your life. O God of the Bible, in the name of Jesus Christ, Holy Spirit, we bless, consecrate this salt over here on Mountain Zion. And I am sure that all those who receive the salt, where they sprinkle the salt, yes, misery, poverty will disappear. No more bitterness. We consecrate, we bless the salt in the name of Jesus Christ. Amen. Get ready. You are going to receive it at the Universal Church.
2: Obstruction refers to the act of blocking or hindering progress, passage or action, presenting obstacles that can be external or internal in nature. Obstacles in a person's life can have significant impacts on health, relationships.
3: What are you doing in my house if you hate me so much? Why are you married to me?
2: Finances and emotional well-being. When faced with persistent challenges, it can feel like nothing you try yields results. Make it difficult to move forward. The Bible says in the book of 2 Samuel chapter 8, verse 13, and David became famous after he returned from striking down 18,000 Edomites in the Valley of Sol. And you have the opportunity to pass through the Valley of Sol this Sunday at 8 a.m. in the morning. Come to pass through the Valley of Sol. We will be also distributing the pack of salt, free of charge. At the Universal Church of the Kingdom of God, St. Mary Street, opposite Roti King. See you there.
0: Yes, so we have a caller on the line, right? So let us see. Hello, good morning.
4: Good morning.
0: Good morning, good morning. Who am I speaking with this morning?
4: Miss
0: Betty White. Okay, tell me, have you used the salt already?
4: Yes.
0: And God has blessed you through the salt?
4: Yes.
0: Do you want to share any experience of it?
4: No. My granddaughter was sick.
0: Mm-hmm.
4: She had a set of buttons and thing on her skin, all over her skin. And I used the salt, I bathed her with the salt, and then I rub her down with the oil.
0: Right.
4: Right. And everything gone.
0: And everything, gone.
4: Everything clear.
0: So she was healed through the blessed salt in your faith. That's right.
4: How is it?
0: All right then. So thank you. May God bless you throughout the day today. All right. Yes.
4: Thank you.
0: Yes. 7832208. You see, the salt work. When you use your faith, you believe the salt work. And I want you who watching me, yes, I see most of you there. You said, yes, Pastor, I've used the salt. Call me, don't be afraid. Call me. I want people to know that the salt work. Because how are we going to reach out to those who are sick, those who are in need of help? We need your experience. We need your testimony to prove to people that the power of God, it works. So share your experience. Give me a call. Pastor, I use the salt and God work. One person already called. I'm waiting for two more people to call me and share your experience. Pastor, yes, the salt work. That's all you gotta share with me. Pastor, the salt work. I use the salt and God have blessed me through the salt. Give me a call. 783-2208. That's my phone number. So, you know, we are distributing the salt this Sunday, right? And also, we are going to pass through the corridor. That's right. Pass through the valley of salt. That's right. The Bible says that David, through the valley of salt, he overcome 18,000 Edomites, and God gave him the victory. And God can give you the victory also. This Sunday, 8 a.m. in the morning, we are going to have the first service. That's the main service of today, of the day. And I want you to be there 8 a.m. in the morning so that you may pass through. You must be the first one to pass through the valley of the salt. And if you want to have victory, listen to me. I want you to come believing that God can give you the victory. As my Bible verse says, right? Let me share my Bible verse today. As a Christian church, we stand and we go for what the Bible says. And the Bible says in the book of Mark, chapter 9, verse what? 23. He said, and Jesus said to him, if you can, all things are possible for one who believes. So, when I come Sunday morning, I have to come believing that it is possible for me to be healed. I have to come believing that it's possible for my family to be transformed. I have to come to the service Sunday morning believing that it is possible for me to have a financial breakthrough. I have to believe, coming Sunday morning believing that I'm going to go back home, not the same way that I came, but I'm going to be going back home stronger. That's right. The Bible says all things are possible for one who believes. And when I pass through the valley of salt this Sunday, listen to me, back to me here. I don't know what you are going through. I don't know what you are facing. The family problems, your health problems, financial problems. I don't know what you are going through in your life. But I'm telling you, the moment that you pass through the valley of salt and you believe, that's it. It's possible for you to be healed. It's possible for you to have a financial breakthrough. It's possible for you to see your family at peace. Yeah, you say, Pastor, my family is like a war zone. This fight all the time. It's always an argument. It's always something in the family. It's possible that when you pass through the valley of salt, you're overcoming all your enemies, the financial problem, spiritual problem, family problem, health problem, whichever problem it is that you are facing, it is possible for you to overcome it. And that's why Sunday now, you're gonna have victory. That's right, the victory. I want you to put it inside yourself. I will have victory because it's possible. That's right. Our service, as I say, 8 a.m. in the morning. Oh, Pastor, where this place is? First time you are watching me, St. Mary Street. Take notes, St. Mary Street. Our location, share with me our building here. This is the building that you're gonna come. We are located St. Mary Street, right opposite Ruthie King, right opposite the Bank of Development. That's right, St. Mary Street. If you know where the Ruthie King is, you're going to find the building right there, opposite the Ruthie King. That's right, St. Mary Street. That's it. Sunday, you cannot miss the opportunity to receive your blessed salt. Listen to me. You have to come and receive your salt because you have to put an end to this problem. Look here, back to me. I got a message there stating, Pastor, I've used the salt in my cupboard, and from then my cupboard has never been empty. Do you see a financial breakthrough? Using the salt in the house, in the cupboard, because the food ran out. Using the salt, this person experienced the power of God. From that day, they put the salt. That's right, the cupboard was never empty again. I know that some of you have your experience, but you are afraid to call, you feel shy to call, but I'm letting you know that the power of God is real. And listen, I know there are people that use the salt in their business. Yes, the salt in the business, and the business started to prosper. People started to come to the store to buy things. They saw the power of God. The moment that you believe and you use the blessed salt, listen to me, you are going to see a transformation. I'm still waiting on your call, right? If you call me, that's right, we can help somebody this morning. That's right, I want you to call me still. The program is almost finished, but I want you to call me still so that you can share your experience of the salt. That's right, 783-2208, that's my number. I'm gonna share with you a testimony here, and in a minute we are gonna pray and ask God to bless our water. You have your water there, so prepare yourself. That's right. My testimony goes
5: My name
0: like
5: is
0: this.
5: Jillian. Before coming to the Universal Church, my life was full of sadness. I was a depressed person, and because of this situation, it affected my health, where it will cause I develop a bleeding problem. For sometimes months I will be bleeding, and it really made me unhappy. I went to doctors give me medication.

0: And the pastor told me about the chain of prayer. I was introduced to the chain of prayer, and I started to use my faith, and eventually I saw the situation started to change. My life started to change, right? And within the chain of prayer and doing the purposes in church, the bleeding problem stopped. I got my healing, right? And I started to get stronger in my faith. I used my faith. I started to seek to have that communion with God, that relationship with God. And now I have that peace and that joy inside of me. And while in the church, the purpose with the oil came up. And I knew my son and them, they wanted a better life too. He had a second-hand car, and I wanted to see him drive the best, because I am a child of God, so I wanted my children to have the best as well. So I took the oil and I started to anoint the car, and I started to pray and ask God to, you know, bring a new vehicle for him. And within 3 months of using that oil, he received a new car. Also, my second son, he was in a job, but it was not stable, and he started to send application out. And before he sent out the application, he brought it to me and he asked me to bless it for him. And I used that olive oil and I blessed the application for him, and I asked God to let that application go into the right hands where it will help him be chosen. And it did happen, it did come to pass. Now he is employed with the company that he sent out that application from. And I want to give God all the thanks and praise and the honor. Right? I have the Holy Spirit, I have that peace, I have that joy, and I have that assurance that God is in my life. He loved me, and nothing else matters.
1: The works of evil are all around. When nothing goes right in your life, when you work hard and all your plans go downhill.
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5: Friday, as I say, the fight day. What have you been experiencing in your life? Pastor, I cannot sleep. I've been suffering with spiritual attacks. Pastor, I feel like somebody did something against me to destroy my life. I feel like, you know, somebody is watching me. You are going through a lot. You hear voices, things speaking to you. Listen to me. You saw the testimony, right? The prayer works. The strong prayer works. And that's why today, Friday, you can't miss the church. If you want to fight against all this evil that come against you, the envy, the jealousy, all this evil that comes against you, surrounding you, the negativity, listen, today's the day to fight to get rid of all this evil that surrounds your life. And that's why today, Friday, I want to call you out. Our main service today is 5 p.m. in the afternoon, right? 5 p.m., our main service. Don't miss. I'm pastor. I go to work in the morning, so by 4 o'clock, 5 o'clock, I finish work. So then come to the church. Pastor, I finish work 5 o'clock, exact 5. And I might reach to the church. Maybe it may take me 10 minutes, 15 minutes to reach to the church, 20 minutes. Then you come. Pastor, I'm going to reach by 20 past 5. So come. Don't go home without receiving this strong prayer.

0: 5 p.m. today. Oh, Pastor, I work in the afternoon time, so we have other service of the day. We have 7:30 in the morning, as we are going to start in a few. We have also 10 a.m. and we have also 12 noon. But the main service, as I say, 5 p.m. Don't miss none of our service today. Get yourself ready. Let's get rid of all the negativity, the jealousy, the envy. Let's get rid of all of it. So the strong prayer, it works. I must see you today. Today, let's fight against the devil. Prepare yourself your glass of water, as I have mine here with me. Do you have yours? If you have yours, let's get ready to pray.
1: Prepare a glass of water or get closer to your television screen. At this moment, we will have a special prayer to your name.
0: My Father, in the name of your Son, Jesus Christ, yes, we ask, my Lord, today for your power. Yes, this person asking, my Lord, today for your power to touch. And they do believe that through this water today, this person can be free. That's why we are asking, we are using our faith right now to cast out all the bad energy. Yes, the bad energy, the negativity. Yes, the works of the devil, wherever you are today, you have to get out this person's life. You have been there inside this person's life. This person cannot sleep when the night comes. You are there trying to torment this person throughout the night. But I rebuke you now, Satan. You make this person wants to give up. You try to make this person to commit a suicide. But I rebuke you now, Satan, from this person's life. All the envy that surrounds this person, the jealousy. Yes, wherever you are, Satan, you have to get out of this person's life today. Today, the strong prayer right now, it defeats you, Satan, and you have to go right now. In the name of Jesus Christ, I command you in Jesus' name to get out and never return, in Jesus Christ's name. As we lift up the water to the heavens now, we consecrate and bless the water now. Yes, consecrate and bless the water now, because when we drink of it, this person shall be totally free. In Jesus Christ's name, drink of your water now and be free.

0: deep breath and say amen. That's right. Fight day. Don't miss it. Don't miss today. Let's fight against all this evil that comes against you. All right. I see here with me some people I didn't call as yet, right? Let's see who are there. I see Miss Agatha Benjamin, Miss Claudia Kasume, I see Miss Villanik Walters, I see Miss Glennis Brong, I see Miss Monica Tong, I see Miss Nora, I see Miss Marlene White, I see who again there, those who I didn't call yet. I see Miss Kasia Paul, right? That's right. So those who I didn't call, now I called you, right? So that's right. God will bless you today. The victory is yours. May the God of the Bible bless you, and I see you today.
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3: It is with deep sadness that the family of Jasvinda Warner of Liberty Village announced her passing at the age of 57 years on Sunday, August 2nd at the Sir Lester Bird Medical Center. Details of her funeral arrangements will be given in a subsequent announcement. We announce the death of Miriam Gurley Anthony of Old Road Village, who last resided in Newfield. Sunrise, the 4th of April, 1939. Sunset, the 14th of August, 2026. The funeral service of the late Miriam Gurley Anthony will be given in a subsequent announcement. We announce the passing of Elizabeth Priscilla Roberts of Bowlands Village, also known as Pris. Sunrise, 14th August, 1936. Sunset, 16th August, 2026. The funeral service of the late Elizabeth Priscilla Roberts will be given in a subsequent announcement.
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4: Hallelujah. Father, we give you praise and we give you glory. Even as I, oh God, petition you this morning, I pray and I invoke the blood of Jesus and I pray for divine immunity, oh God. God, that there will be no implication because of this prayer. And Heavenly Father, right now I lift up ZDK Radio, the entire institution before you, my God. And I pray today, oh God, that because of the door that was opened up to me, I pray that you will restore unto them the years that the locusts have stolen, the cankerworm and the caterpillar. I pray, oh God, that this institution will be like a tree planted by the rivers of water that bring forth its fruits in its season. I declare, my Father, that you will give them fresh insights, foresights, wisdom, knowledge, and understanding. Give them strategies, oh God, of implementing the right programs, oh God. Programs, oh God, that will draw and attract, oh God, advertisers and sponsors.
5: Yes.
4: I pray, oh God, that you will mark this station and those who are doing the management and the marketing with favor, that wherever they go, my God, that favor will rest and follow them. Heavenly Father, if there any evil negative pronouncements that has been made over this station and against this station, oh God, today, by the power of the blood of Jesus and in the name of Jesus, I cancel every negative words, every negative projections, every negative pronouncements, oh God, and I declare life, oh God, upon this institution. I pray, Heavenly Father, that they will begin to experience growth and blessing. I ask you, God, let every bills be paid, every needs be met, oh God, for this organization. In the name of Jesus Christ, wherever there is a lacking, oh God, I pray, oh God, that you will cause, oh God, Brother Sean to redig the well, oh God, and you will move this radio station into a place of Rehoboth. You will make room for them, oh God. In the name of Father, because of the seed they have sown, I declare Genesis chapter 26, verse 12. You said when Isaac sowed in the land, they reaped the same year a hundredfold blessing. I declare to the Father, by divine authority, a hundredfold blessing. And I pray, oh God, for divine intervention in every area, that you will release again, restore the right people, restore, oh God, the right workers, send the skilled people, oh God, people whose voice, oh God, will attract listeners and sponsors. And Father, we lift up our nation of Antigua and Barbuda once again. Father, I pray, oh God, the blood covering over our highways, over our byways. I cover our airports and our seaport under the blood of Jesus Christ. I pray this hour, my God. I pray for our leaders, oh God, those in cabinet, as you have asked us to pray for them. I pray that you will grant them spiritual wisdom, insights, oh God. I pray for those in the parliament, the government, and the opposition and independence, oh God. I pray, oh God, that you will strengthen them, oh God. I pray that, oh God, you will open up their eyes, give them a desire and a heart, oh God, to move this nation, oh God, into a place, oh God, that you would have ordained it to go in, my Father. With anything, oh God, that you have not ordained, it shall not come to pass, because your word said, except the Lord build a house, they labor in vain that build it. I pray, oh God, that you will look over Antigua and Barbuda and release your glory, oh God, upon our land. Let your glory be seen in Antigua and Barbuda. Father, we ask you according to Psalm 63. We need to see your power. And we need to see the manifestation of your glory, oh God, in our nation, oh God, that people will not just come to this island for our beaches, oh God, and to enjoy other things, but because of your glory. Father God, I'm calling forth, oh God. You have already decreed this and declared this years ago, but I pray, oh God, let this be the time and the era for the manifestation, oh God, of people coming here because of a move of God, because your hands are moving, because your glory cloud, oh God. I declare, my Father, let heaven open up over Antigua and Barbuda, as Jacob saw, oh God, angel ascending and descending. I pray, oh God, in this land, in every office right now, in every government places, wherever, oh God, in every homes, I invoke the blood of Jesus Christ. I intercept, oh God, every evil, negative plot and plans of the enemy, oh God, against our nation. Those, oh God, who are imagining and plotting to do wrong and evil, by the power of the blood of Jesus Christ, oh God, we ask you to intervene and intercept, oh God, override, oh God, visit the heart and the of men and women, oh God, those with evil intention, oh God, move upon their heart, remove their stony heart, oh God, and let the spirit of conviction, those who are plotting any wrong, oh God, let it be aborted today in the name of Jesus. Amen. So God, we speak peace over our nation, we speak blessing. Father, raise up righteous seed, oh God, raise up the men, oh God, who will be willing to speak life over our nation. Raise up, oh God, the end time prophets, oh God, who will see before things happen. Raise them up in this hour, oh God. Because, Father, you said you do nothing unless you reveal your secrets unto your servants. I pray, my God, today that you will hover over Antigua and Barbuda. Let a light, a fresh light, beam upon us. And God, wherever there anyone, in any place, oh God, carrying out any agenda contrary to your will and your purpose, Father, let that position vacate them. Let that position be vacated. And Father, put people, oh God, as you said, oh God, in the book of Kings, when this lady came back who built a house for the man of God, you said you appoint an officer, oh God, an officer to help and restore. Appoint the right people, oh God, in every place. People, oh God, who will flow according to your agenda. People like the children of Issachar who understand the time and the season, who understand what you're saying. People who are listening to you, God. People who will carry out your mandate without fear or favor. Raise up the Shadrach. Raise up the Abednego. Raise up the Daniel. Raise up the Elijah, O God. Who, O God, will call your name and declare who you are in this land. Father, let this be the hour, O God. Let the atmosphere over our nation be shifted. Let every clouds of darkness hear the word of God. Send your angels, O God, now and sweep across our nation. Blow across, O God. Father, I command the four winds to begin to breathe breath of life. Breathe afresh over our nation. As you said to Ezekiel to prophesy, we prophesy fresh breath. We prophesy and you win. Go through ZDK now. Go through the airways now, my Father. In the name of Jesus Christ. And God, in all that we do, let your kingdom come and let your will be done. In Jesus' name we pray.
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Morning. Hi, hello, morning. Somebody home. Hi, hello. Hi, hello, morning.

Hi, hello, morning. Hi, good morning. Well, let's check it out now and see what's up. Hi, hello, morning. Hi, good morning. Hi, hello, morning.

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1: Hi.
0: Yes, I just called to wish little Ava Richard up in the Bronx, New York, a happy birthday. Today's her 11th birthday. God's richest blessings. Many more years. Hope she enjoys her day today. And she has birthday greetings from her loving dad, Tito, her mom, not forgetting her brother, Jeremiah, and from her grand Madonia, Maxine Brown, and her uncle Bobby, and her cousin Jaquella, and also from Paddy Creek. And everyone else celebrating today, a happy, happy birthday. God bless you in many more years. Do enjoy your holiday. And a pleasant day to Miss Atlee, who is feeling much, much better today. And to everyone under the sound of my voice, a blessed morning to one and all. And to you, Yoko.
1: All right, Chris.
0: Thank you.
1: I hear you. Thanks. Hi, hello, morning.
2: Hello.
1: Hi, good morning. Swipe, swipe, swipe. Hi, hello. Morning. Hi, good morning. Hi, hello, morning.
3: Hello, Moto.
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1: Hi, Mamos.
4: How are you this morning?
1: Oh, not too bad.
4: Okay, let's start with Auntie Celebrant's happy birthday, Auntie Jean, Auntie Pat, to Mrs. Stephen Berry, to Mrs. Ashley, to Sharon Grant, and to Avril Celebrant's happy birthday. And let me say belated to Bunkside's sister Alice of the New York, who celebrated yesterday. I hope she had a wonderful time yesterday. And let me say get well to Mrs. Ashley and to Julie. Mrs. Ashley, good morning to your honor. Paul is ready to this morning. And to Julie of the Celestial at Mount Sinai Medical Center. Hope she's feeling much better today as well. To your thanks for your time, hon. You have a good day.
1: All right, thanks for calling, Mambo.
4: All right.
1: Bye-bye.

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2: Hi, birthday greetings to you, none other than Kwasi Ji celebrating today, that's your brother. And your greetings to you from all of your friends, and especially from his siblings, you know, and his friend of being Maryland, Gilbert Christian and family, and yours truly, Jim Christian and family. Roy Williams, your grandson, is celebrating today his 14th birthday over the North Face, that's Shaquille. I want to wish him all the best. And he has greetings going out to him from his family circle and all of his grandmother's friends, okay? And let me say, happy birthday is going out to Val's daughter, that's Val Gonzalez's daughter, celebrating her birthday today. I want to wish her all the best also, and it's come from Sister Camille and family, Dame Hizley, Francis and family, and all of Val's friends. Tomorrow, God's willing, I get in, I'll do the honors, you know, and you know. Zabuda will be celebrating tomorrow. Also, your other brother. So, God's willing, tomorrow I'll do the honors to those that I have on my list. Good morning, Mama Rose. And get well going out to Mrs. Ashley again, and Julie, and Esther. That's Esther, Lady Esther Emanuel, and our cousin Franklin Christian. Wishing them all the best for today. Okay? And to Christopher Henry, family member, celebrating today. And I want to wish you all the best also. Thank you very much,
0: Yukri.
2: Bye-bye.
0: Hi. You're welcome, Jean. Thanks for calling.

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Go enjoy. Let your hair down and everything. Reach for the sky. Keep your feet.

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3: Welcome to ZDK News at 7 for Friday, August 21st, 2026. I'm your presenter, Otisa Ambrose. In the headlines, Cabinet tightens rules on prison remission, and school supplies put smiles on students' faces. 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
3: Now for the news in detail. Prisoners entering Antigua and Barbuda's prison system will no longer be automatically released after serving two-thirds of their sentences. Cabinet has approved an amendment to Rule 211 of the prison rules, making inmates who reach the two-thirds mark eligible for consideration for remission rather than automatic early release. The prison superintendent will recommend suitable inmates, but the final decision will rest with the Governor General after consultation with prison and security officials. Authorities say the change is aimed at strengthening the remission process while maintaining rehabilitation opportunities. The new rule will apply only to prisoners entering the system after its implementation and will not affect those already incarcerated. In more news, firearm fraud and drugs, police step up operations. Police have seized a 9mm firearm and 11 rounds of ammunition during the latest phase of Operation Restore Confidence. Stop and search exercises and warrants were carried out in several communities, with three people taken into custody after the firearm and ammunition were reportedly found in a vehicle on Nut Grove Rain Road. Police also seized license plates, camouflage clothing, and four unlicensed and uninsured vehicles. Meanwhile, police have arrested and charged 44-year-old Lisbeth Evans in connection with the alleged fraud involving checks totaling EC $221,000. In a separate operation at the VC Bird International Airport, police and customs officers seized approximately 11 tons of suspected cannabis with an estimated street value of EC $66,000. Investigations into all three matters are continuing. In other news, calls grow for mental health system overhaul. The father of the late Roshan Shabazz is calling for major reforms to Antigua and Barbuda's mental health system. Khalid Shabazz says the system is failing people with serious mental health conditions by relying too heavily on short-term treatment. He says his son had a history of mental health challenges and was ordered several times to receive care at Clearview Psychiatric Hospital, but was later released because the facility could not accommodate patients long-term. Shabazz says Roshan subsequently became inconsistent with his medication and relapsed. He's calling for long-term treatment options, stronger support, and greater accountability following his son's death. Now for news in the region. More Caribbean students have passed CSEC mathematics this year, with the regional pass rate rising to 42%, a 4 percentage point improvement over last year. The Caribbean Examinations Council says 80% of students passed CSEC English. More than 118,000 students sat CSEC exams across the region. At CAPE, Caribbean students recorded a 98% pass rate, while Communication Studies achieved 93%. More than 26,000 students sat CAPE this year. And in world news, at least 23 people have been killed and 5 others injured following a head-on collision between a minibus and a truck in southern Brazil. Police say the crash happened early Wednesday on a highway near Ipiranga in Paraná State. Preliminary investigations indicate the truck crossed into oncoming traffic and collided with the minibus, which was carrying healthcare workers, patients, and family members. 3 of the 5 injured people are reportedly in serious condition. Emergency crews worked for several hours at the scene, while the highway was closed for about 7 hours. Paraná's governor has declared 3 days of mourning following the country's deadliest crash in the region since 2021. Now for some good news. More than 1,000 students are heading back to school with a little extra help, thanks to the back-to-school giveaway organized by the Ministry of Social and Urban Transformation and the Social Protection Board. The event at the Rising Sun Ground saw families collect school bags, shoes, books, and other essential supplies. The board distributed about 1,025 school bags, with every available bag collected. Operations Manager Mary Baltimore says the initiative is helping to ease the financial burden on families while boosting students' confidence as they return to the classroom. That is the news for this morning on ZDK 97.1 FM. We will keep you informed as news develops in Antigua and Barbuda, the region and the world. Now for a recap of the headlines. Cabinet tightens rules on prison remission. And school supplies put smiles on students' faces. The news is sponsored by ACT and Radio Shack. And I have been your presenter, Otisa Ambrose. 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Have yourself a good morning.
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7: Here is a look at the local weather forecast for Antigua and Barbuda. This is valid until 8 a.m. tomorrow, Saturday, 22nd August, 2026. A relatively dry and stable AMS associated with a ridge of high pressure will continue to persist and restrict any meaningful shower activity across the area during the next 24 hours. So today we can expect partly sunny skies in general with a 20% or slight chance of a brief shower. Tonight, fair to partly cloudy skies in general with a 20% or slight chance of a brief overnight shower. Winds will come from the east-northeast at 11 to 26 kilometers per hour or 7 to 16 miles per hour with lighter spells at times. Seas will range between 1.2 to 1.8 meters or 4 to 6 feet. Rainfall thus far for the month of August stands at 24.9 millimeters or 0.98 of an inch. Today we expect a maximum temperature of 34 degrees Celsius or 93 degrees Fahrenheit and our overnight low was 25 degrees Celsius or 77 degrees Fahrenheit. We also expect a low temperature tonight of 25 degrees Celsius or 77 degrees Fahrenheit. The sun will set today at 6:29 p.m. and rise tomorrow at 5:52 a.m. This is the end of the local weather forecast. I am Bernal Simon for the Antigua and Barbuda Meteorological Services at the VC Bird International Airport.
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4: Hey folks, thanks for your patience. 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And due to a bumpy ride, snacks and beverage service has been suspended. AC has given us some trouble. Sorry folks. And Wi-Fi is out. And so is the entertainment. Yeah, I'm sorry about the smell, folks. We are aware.
5: I know.
4: Just one more quick note. 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
8: 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As concern grows over recent incidents of violent crimes, the conversation is intensifying around calls for stronger sentencing guidelines for repeat offenders and those convicted of violent crimes. But will tougher sentences make our communities safer? Are the existing laws strong enough? What role should prevention, rehabilitation, policing, and the courts play? And how do we protect our communities while ensuring fairness and justice? Joining me will be some of Antigua and Barbuda's leading legal minds: the Honorable Sir Stedward Cutie Benjamin, Attorney General and Minister of Legal Affairs in Antigua and Barbuda; Assistant Commissioner of Police Liz Bowen Michael, Head of the Criminal Investigation Department; and Attorney at Law Fitchmore House. It's an important conversation about crime, consequences, justice, and safer communities. This Saturday, August 22nd at 1 p.m., To The Point with me, Big Bobby, on ZDK 97.1 FM. Be informed, be engaged, be a part of the conversation.
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11: And in the studio, we have Lanaya Bineau from She Grows. Now, believe it or not, she's the 2026 Sewell Frempreneur Fund winner. And on the phone line this morning, we also have Blandy Elvey, who's the Frempreneur Fund Selection Committee. So let me say firstly, good morning to both of you.
12: Morning. How are you?
11: Well, I am well. And Blandy, can you hear me?
13: I'm hearing.
11: Oh, can you hear me?
13: Hi,
11: good morning to you. Good morning. Well, welcome to both of you.
13: Thank you. Good morning. Thank you for having us.
11: You're more than welcome. Now, I have to admit, I've known Lanaya for a while. I've known this queen for a while, and I can remember her sitting in a particular place, which we won't mention, saying, I know I got to do something for myself. I can't do this. I got to do something for myself. Alison, you know what? You go into the shop, right, and you ask for something. No, they don't have it. No, they haven't come down. No, they didn't do this. And she was like, why am I sitting here trying to make money for someone else when they're not interested in making the money for themselves? And, you know, no stock, no this, no that. And I can remember looking at her, and at the time she was pregnant with baby number two, right? And she's like, no. No, I'm not doing this. I'm not doing this. And then when she went on maternity leave, I looked at her and I said, are you coming back? Are you coming back? And listen, Mrs., the place has been shut down ever since. But not Lanaya. Oh, no. This lady turned her fingers green and started to experiment and explore agriculture. And I have to say, congratulations.
5: Thank you.
11: To you, because you were named the 2026 Sewell Antiguan Barbuda Fempreneur Fund winner just a few days ago. Now, what was going through your mind when your name was announced?
5: Well, actually, I was having a conversation with someone else, so I kind of missed it for a second. So while she was talking to me, I was like, wait, wasn't that my name? So she was like, wait, what's happening? I was like, oh, they got my name! And then I went up.
11: Typical school child, right? Sitting in the audience getting asked.
5: Right.
11: What's going on? But you were sitting there being the winner. Everyone's looking at you and you actually didn't know what they were looking for.
5: Right.
11: Oh my goodness. So your name was announced. Now, take us back to the beginning, because I mean, I nearly took them back to the beginning. But what inspired Eleco Enterprise? And how did that journey eventually lead to She Grows?
5: Okay, so at the time at which you knew me, the business had started, but I had to take a break from it because, as you said, I was pregnant. So it was getting, you know, difficult to do that kind of strenuous activity, to garden and do all of my planty things. So I decided to take up that job that you saw me at. Took a break, still having the baby and all of those things. But Eleco Enterprise would have started when I left my corporate job of 11 years at APUA. So leaving that job, I realized I had to do something to make money, to sustain myself. I would have started gardening and getting into plants during COVID because I needed to know how I was going to eat. Like, food was very important to me at that time. So I started, you know, getting seedlings. I would have gone to Back to Roots when they had just opened. And I started doing a lot of research on growing food in organic ways, trying to be more natural and stuff like that. And from that, I was like, okay, what can natural and stuff like that? And from that, I was like, okay, what can I do now to, you know, get out of this job that I'm not happy in?

0: part of the Fempreneur Fund process. Mm-hmm. Right? What did you have to convince the judges about She Grows? And what did you learn about yourself and your business through that process?
1: Okay, so for me, it wasn't necessarily about convincing anyone of anything. Because I think what I do speaks for itself. I help people who don't have the confidence to grow. People who might be a little bit intimidated about the process, where to get soil, pots, seeds, all of these things. So what I really wanted to address was who I help in the process and not just what I sell. So that was the main thing for me. I can't remember the second part of your question.
0: It was what did you learn? You said you didn't have to convince them about She Grows. Mm-hmm. But about the process, what did you learn about yourself and about the business, about your business through that process?
1: Okay, so what I learned about my business and myself was that I already know I'm passionate about this, but it made me think more about what I want to do next, how we can get bigger, better, how we can expand, how I can make this more regional, international, how I can help people everywhere, because it's not just people in Antigua who need this kind of help, but how I can create more platforms to help other people.
0: Okay, all right. Now, this is the important part, right? Turning the award into growth. How will the Fempreneur Fund actually be used, and what will it allow you to do that perhaps you couldn't do before?
1: Okay, so one of the main challenges for my business, which is part of the reason why it is mobile, is, you know, creating somewhat of a home for Alico Enterprise and She Grows. Once I acquire agriculture land, then I can really create that base where I'm not just taking the service to people, but they can come in and see how these things are really done in real time. So we really want to create like a demo garden, a demo site where, you know, people can come and learn. They can share with each other. We can trade plants. We can see how, you know, you can turn the litter that you have in small spaces into a real sustainable growing space.
0: Okay, all right. Now, let me come to you, Blandy. All right, good morning again and welcome.
2: Good morning.
0: And let me ask you now, you are a SeaWorld committee member and you're part of the selection committee. Beyond providing funding, what happens next? Is there a mentorship or business development support or continued engagement with the Fempreneur Fund winner and the other women who participated?
2: Yes, so we do offer the ladies to join SeaWorld, because SeaWorld, we do have continued training sessions, and this is not only in Antigua, because we're a regional organization. It gives them the opportunity to market and, you know, partnership and create that network throughout the region. But we encourage our individuals who would have applied, not only to just apply again, you know, because not because they didn't get through this year, but stay within SeaWorld, get that training, get that opportunity, and it even gives them, you know, to make better pitches. And if it's not even for our funding, it trains them to get opportunities elsewhere. So we encourage the young ladies to, you know, stay within, stay close, and we also follow up to make sure things are going well, and also encourage them in other means of life, because SeaWorld is just not a business organization, but, you know, it's a sisterhood, so it's something that we keep very close and dear to our heart.
0: Oh, nice one. And what if there's a woman sitting down right now, I don't, you know, what age group would she have to be to be a part of SeaWorld? And also, if they're sitting down thinking, oh, growing plants, eh? She just won a prize, did she? Oh, I wonder how much she got. You know, like, you know, maybe I can do something, either gardening or producing skin cream or, you know, making cakes or, I don't know, something. Maybe I'm good at cutting toenails. It could be anything. But what would you be saying? I'm sitting there, you know, on me Todd. Or it could be somebody that does photography's face, for example. You know, do they have Correct. To be a particular age group? Mm-hmm. And if they're sitting there thinking, yeah, I think I could take a bit of this, what do they have to do to be involved? Lanai is there laughing. Well, what do they have to do to get involved?
2: For this year, you know, She Grow won, but we grow as an organization, as we, you know, I would say, because our funding actually started out at 6,000, and then it was 69 for the second year, and this year we're up to a wonderful 10,000.

0: 2000, and we continue to grow the organization and funding and partnership, you know, that we get. And individuals, young adults or women in general, we do not necessarily have a, I wouldn't say we don't have a cut off, but the organization, the Fempreneur Fund and the organization, you know, we're looking for individuals who cannot get help elsewhere. So for us, it's we want to be your first stepping stone, because as she grow, as she indicated just now, once she gets this funding and she gets to build her business to the next level, this is a stepping stone where she can go to another organization to get more money, because she's now in a place where, you know, she's standing on her feet, or, you know, she's just in a better position that she can then go seek higher funding. So we basically want to be the persons who open the door. And as I indicated in my previous statement, when we're opening the door, it's not just about financially. We can give you all the other information, education, networking that you may need for your next level. So any young adult, any young entrepreneur out there right now can understand, hey, I need to be a part of that organization, because I might not get the funding, but I get the opportunity for training and education. And, you know, once you have the education and the will to do something, you can then go out and create that other opportunity for yourself. So as I said, it's not limited. We're not a limited organization. Once you come, you're able to pitch your product, then you're able to be able to get the help that you need, and it just puts you in a position. So I would encourage individuals not to wait until next year. Follow Sewill, see what we're up to, take part in any training sessions that we have to offer. And once you take part in that Joe's training session, it puts you in a better position. So when you apply next year, you can then be in a state that, you know, you can become successful. And not only with us, as I indicated, with other organizations, because, as you know, we work along with the EDP, the intellectual properties, the inland revenue. We have all these other individuals to give you all the business aspects that you need. This is what Sewill provides for our young female, well, not young females, let me stop using the word young females, our females, our sisterhood. This is what we provide for them. And we do have white whale. These are the younger teenagers who, you know, they start out, we train them from there, and then they graduate and then come over into Sewill once they become of age, and it continues. Our sisterhood continues into retirement, because we need that advice. We need to go back over and get them the advice from individuals. So we have no age limit. As long as you're a woman who needs help and who can give advice, Sewill opens and welcome you with, you know, we welcome you.
1: I'm glad you said that, Blandy. I was listening. I was waiting for it. I heard the, I kept getting, and she's like, I'm thinking, oh, and then you said, if there's no age limit. I'm glad that you said that, because I'm just thinking about women who have maybe needing to change careers, women whose children may have grown up and then financially not bound by the school regime anymore and now need to or want to do something else. So career changes, even I'm thinking, and you mentioned it, retirees, you know, some people not necessarily like they've retired at 65, but they may have been in position because of their business to retire early, and so therefore are labeled retirees knowledge. But not necessarily, but they have that knowledge. So I'm really glad that you mentioned that as well. And I'm going back to you, Linaya, and I know that you're working with other young people. You've been supporting young people and you have a bigger vision, and as Blandy said, you know, you've won this now, and now it's going to take you hopefully to the next level, and so you're going to be bringing other young women and other people up with you. Now, what would you because you have a bigger vision involving farming and a demonstration site and eventually an agricultural hub, yeah, is what you wanted to develop. Where do you want She Grows and Alico Enterprise to be, say, 3 to 5 years from now?
2: Okay, so I'm glad you mentioned the work with youth, because I'm actually the secretary of ABAFI, which is the Antigua Barbuda Agriculture Forum for Youth. And we also have a really big vision. So the group would have recently acquired land as well. And we are hoping to do that same thing, to create a hub, a space where youths can come and learn agriculture hands-on, agro-processing as well. And She Grows will obviously partner with such organizations organization. So we also partnered with Scrub Life Cares and hopefully ESFN in the future. 3 to 5 years from now, I would hope that we already settled in our space that we hope to create in the near future, and that we can host our partners, other wellness groups, other wellness businesses, people who are just interested in learning about agriculture, agro-processing, just growing in general, women and youth especially, younger women especially, because for me, I'm passionate about younger women in agriculture, because I went to Antigua Girls High School and they didn't even teach agriculture at the time I was there. So sometimes I think to myself, well, hey, if I was introduced to agriculture sooner, would I have been further along? So I kind of want to, you know, create that space for women who think, well, agriculture is just, you know, being out in the field, it's sweaty, it's hard, or whatever. No, we all need to know how to grow food. We all need to know how to be sustainable. So I want to create that space, and not just locally, but regionally, internationally, wherever I'm needed, I'm ready to go.
1: She sounds like she is definitely ready to go. Now, as you say, you've just received an investment in your dream. What would you say to another woman listening who has a business idea but is still afraid to take that first step?
2: So for me, my advice, and I put this in practice all the time, is that you don't have to have a lot to start. You can literally start, and I know this, you can start with a few pots of plants, you can start with a few seedling trays, a bucket, whatever you have, and you can grow. If it's what you really want to do, you will find a way. I know a lot of people make excuses, especially going into business, but I didn't really have that opportunity to make excuses. I knew what I wanted to do. I knew I had to do it. I found the best way to do it. I had to save my money to do this, to do that. And so if you really want to do something, you will get it done. So my advice is have a plan. Don't just go quitting your job and not knowing how you're going to make money, but have a plan, and you really have to be passionate about what you do. And also a big one is to be able to pivot, because I didn't start off wanting to do all of this work with youth and all of these things. That would have evolved over time. It just started out as, you know, being a nursery. I was really good at cloning my plants and making more, and I was like, okay, how can I make a business out of that? And then last year we would have launched She Grows, because I realized people didn't know how to keep the plants alive. So it can evolve, and you have to figure out, okay, what's not working, what's working, and work with that as well.
1: Well, thank you so much for that. Some much well-needed advice. And before we close, Blandy, what advice do you have for, as I said, that woman, the ageless woman sitting there thinking, I have an idea, I have a plan, and I want to execute it, but I'm just a little afraid to go out on my own. What do you have to say to them?
0: And this is the thing that we like going out on our own. And I know when we were growing up, we had a saying. Well, I mean, it's still there, but I think we need to use it more for the young people to remind them, no man is an island. And we need to get back to that state, because we reach further when we're a group, when we're together. And this is why organizations such as CIWIL is here, and here to support our not, as I said, we're not using the word young anymore. Yes, we understand the importance of pushing the youth, because they are our future, but we need that knowledge also and that expertise from individuals who would have walked that path. So we encourage everyone, any female out there who's listening, who needs guidance, or who doesn't even know what the next step is, to log on or go and look for our website, which is CIWIL, www.CIWIL.com. And, you know, it has the option to join CIWIL on there or get any further information. So it's Join CIWIL AB. And, you know, seek us out. I am also on the committee for membership committee. So any information that they're looking, we just want them to be, we're there for them. Let us start, meet us, have meetings with us, and see what we can do for you. Help us to help you grow. I'm definitely this CLL again. She Grows is such an awesome. I've always loved her business name. And She Grow, We Grow is just a catch for this year. But She Grow, We Grow, and we want to help everybody grow. And again, just look out for CIWIL. We're always on our social media. So you can follow us, you can get any information from there about us and any other names that you see. And Shego will definitely be one of our lovely ambassadors going forward, because that's a part of the Sewill package also, you know, to become one of the faces of Sewill and our members as well. And this year, and as we move forward, we want to make that impact. And also, never forget, we're also regional, so we want to create that community for our sisters out there. And just look out for us, find us, and let's go together.
1: Absolutely lovely. Thank you both so much for joining me in the studio this morning. Again, congratulations to you, my dear. Well done.
2: Can I just tell them how they can find me?
1: Yeah, of course.
2: Okay, so my number is 773-6710. And you can reach out to me if you're interested in anything Aliko Enterprise or Shegrows related, or even Abafi. I'm also on socials, Instagram at Shegrows444, and on Facebook at She.Grows. So you can see a little bit about what we do, what we have coming up, and if you want to reach out about any planty things.
1: Thank you for that. And Blandy, do you want to leave any contact details for individuals that are feeling inspired this morning?
0: We don't have any contact at the one sec. And Sewill.com is our official site. And you can find us there. I don't want to give out any numbers at the moment because I'm not sure which one is safe, but definitely our website, so they can find us at Sewill. All the information, that is a very user-friendly website, and any information, and we're very responsive to our messages there. So any information, they could leave their contact number, and then we can go from there.
1: Lovely stuff. Thank you both. Thank you for spending some time with us this morning on The Breakfast Show, and I wish you all the success.
2: Thank you.
1: I love your videos. I do love your videos. Thank you again for sharing your success with us on 97.1 FM. Have a wonderful day, Queen.
0: You're welcome. Thank you. Have a great day.
1: You too. Okay, thank you so much. Bye-bye for now. And you've been listening. Oh, where's my paper gone? We've been talking to Lanaya Bano from She Grows and Aliko Enterprise. All right, there's other acronyms as well after that, so please get in touch with her. Check her out on social media. You can look at her videos and things like that, and actually, as she said, get in touch. And again, congratulations to her. She is the 2026 Sewill Antigua Barbuda Frempreneur Fund winner. All right, and so all the best to her as well. So I want to thank her for coming in.
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locked in with Ali V on 97.1 FM, and it's the 21st of August 2026. The time is 8:02 here in Antigua and Barbuda, and you're locked in with me on this beautiful Friday sunrise on 97.1 FM. It is the Big Bad ZDK. How are you feeling this morning? How are you doing? How has the week been treating you? I pray that the week has been treating you well, or you have been giving it some, you know, really just giving it some. And this morning I want to say grand rising to Lady Hazeline Francis, to Annette, to Mama Cole, to Auntie Emily, Goddard Ota. I want to send a big shout out to our ladies in Texas and, of course, over there in New York, to the five boroughs and to the whole massive New York crew. I want to say a big shout out to you guys. I want to say grand rising to the guys over there in Canada, grand rising to Vicky May and to gorgeous Michael. I want to say a shout out to Rupert and Constance Blaze, grand rising to you kings and queens, and of course to Monique, to Annette over there in South Florida. I want to send a shout out to Donna in Boston, not forgetting Eden over there in Trinidad and Tobago, to Eustace, to Eustace Barrymore and Jarrod the Radiator Hot of Fire, grand rising to you kings. Also, let me not forget Bubla and Mr. Carter, and of course to Mr. Ned, and to all the man them, Cloudy, the crew. It's Friday. How y'all doing? How are you feeling? I want to say a good morning to our bus drivers and our taxi drivers, to our police officers, our firefighters and our ambulance workers. I want to make sure that you guys are having a grand start to do it. It's Friday. I mean, can I say enough? Make sure that you're having your bush tea, your coffee, your tea, whatever it is to get your day started, and of course to get rid of the gas. Make sure you've given thanks this morning, because there's so much to give thanks for, all right? And also give thanks that you're locked in to the best breakfast show in Antigua and Barbuda. We have the news headlines this morning. We've got songs of the day. And you know what we do on a Friday. We're kind of liven it up, play some music, keep the good vibes going so you guys have good vibes all weekend long. And so the phone lines this morning, 779-4041, or you can also WhatsApp on that as well. Send your messages through on the WhatsApp. I don't know if we're testing the Facebook today, but I'm going to leave that to my technician, because I'm sure he knows what he's doing. And we've got news headlines, and of course there's you. I'm not really going to be trying to put too much in the 2 hours that I have with you this morning. So from 8 till 10, let's keep our bodies moving. So whatever I'm playing for you this morning, I want to see you moving and grooving. And if there's a request, I want you to call in. And if I have it, of course I'm going to play it for you, darling. Of course. All right? But you've got to keep it locked on 97.1 FM. You can't touch that dial. You can't go anywhere. You've got to stay right here with me, Ali B, and have a terrific Friday morning. So, of course, I want to know how and what is going on with you. And if you've got any irks, any concerns, if there's anything that's going on that you definitely feel that the rest of Antigua and Barbuda should know, then share it, people. Share it. I'm one to actually, you know, want to make sure that everybody's getting what they need. And this morning, the morning is no different as we head into the weekend. And I can't believe we've already got over halfway through August. So this morning, everyone's got something to give thanks for. So just give thanks. No, that doesn't mean I'm playing some gospel music. I might be playing a little bit of that later. But right now, just give thanks. Because you know what? You got life. And you got me. And I got you. 97.1 FM. It's Friday, baby. Not forgetting the East and West Bus Station, and of course the Celesta Bird Medical Center, the St. John's Hospice, and any other government institution, and of course the NGOs, to all our farmers, our agriculturists, our animal husbandry individuals. I want to say a grand rising to each and every one of you as well. Keep it going, keep those farms going, and you know what? I pray that you don't have any larceny at all. I really do pray. All right, so I want to say thank you to each and every one of you. School children, teachers, principals, I know end of the summer's coming for you, but we think about you right about now and sending you good vibes as you start preparing for the back to school. Parents, children, keep it locked on 97.1 FM.

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0: And we have a caller on the line. Hello, good morning. Good morning, Fishhead.
1: Good morning, Zach. How are you doing?
0: I'm good. How you doing this morning?
1: I'm amazing.
0: Good.
1: I got life. I'm talking to you. I'm all good.
0: Nice to have you on board. It's 8:19, and I'm glad you called early because you know I ain't got long today.
1: Oh yeah, well you know it goes. You know it goes.
0: I definitely know how it goes.
1: Oh, Friday special. You get an hour shorter, yeah?
0: It's an hour shorter because we have the Flow Power Hour from 10 to 11. You know, I just got to try and make sure that we have some nice music and some good vibes on the Friday morning.
1: Nice.
0: So what's going on with you? You want to say good morning to someone?
1: 97.1 FM. Yeah, good morning to the Queen of Villages, Liberta. All Liberta people, Antigua and the whole, you know, St. Paul's, you know what I'm saying? Because here, man, I love Antigua. I love Antigua. That's why I'm not in America running behind Trump.
0: You know what? And you know what? You're not the only one, though. There are a lot of people that are not running behind Trump. A lot of people are saying, you know what? I don't even think I want to go stateside. Anybody want to see me? They can come and visit. I'll even build a spare room. They can come and spend, you know, we've got so much going on here. You know, they can come for Carnival, Independence. They can come for Christmas. They can come for Easter. There's so many different things they can come to Antigua and Barbuda for. You understand?
1: I mean, we're land and sea makes beauty at the rainbow's very end. The island of Antigua, Barbuda, wants to know what you intend. If you, hey, look, island sang a woman from a smaller, from a liquor boy, no.
0: I hear you, King.
1: That a national song, no. Where land and sea makes beauty at the rainbow's very end. The island of Antigua beckons you to come again.
0: Nice.
1: Celestial loveliness that canopies the land. It's inspired artistry from the master's maker's hand. See darkness shades await you. Meet scarlet flowered cheese, and the gentle warmth of summer will be tempered by the breeze. Well, hello, Ali, we know that song is in time.
0: Well done, well done. That was nice. That's a lovely rendition there. And it feels so good to have something so patriotic, something so cultural on a Friday morning.
1: Yes, I'm going to tell you, that song was taught to me by Teacher Jenny. Teacher

0: radio stations and me and different shows and what have you, in order to try and push Antigua in the right direction, to try and uplift Antiguans and Barbudans, and also to show how individuals can have their own sustainability with the growing of food. And, you know, yesterday we had Lanaya, a young woman who, you know, a young woman, young mother, who her business, She Grows and Aliko, are, you know, into looking at agriculture, the growing, and things like that. I think, I believe she's been to China as well and had some training and learning and development from over there. And she's putting it to absolutely amazing use. So, you know, you're not coming on to, you know, belittle anyone or to tear down anybody, you. And if you can't talk, and if you can't talk to your own, you know, if you can't talk to your own fellow citizens of Antigua and Barbuda and say, look, we're not doing this right. You know, we got to come better than this. You know,
1: Alibi.
0: Yes, sir.
1: Alibi. I don't even take me for an example. There is a man that has quite a number of GC subjects, right? Quite a number. And he went into agriculture years now. His name is Cabbage.
0: Aptly named?
1: Cabbage. I can't remember the right name now, but his...
0: Aptly named?
1: His place is up there by Patriots Dam. And even see the amount of food that he produces. He's always at Clarkson selling corn and so on.
0: Okay.
1: Right there by Coxfield, we're going into Seabury Farm, right under the tree there. Right? And this man was a teacher, stopped teaching, and went into agriculture. And even see the amount of things that this man have, that he could dig a pond for himself. So he has his own water that he takes care of. And many more. Many more. Well, farmers around Antigua.
0: Right. And again, you're trying, not everybody has to become a full-blown farmer, but what you're trying to encourage people to do is to utilize either land or gallery. You could use your gallery, your back gallery, front gallery, whatever. You know, utilize space that you have and actually grow stuff. You know, yes, we have a problem with water. You don't have to do anything too big if you feel that water is going to be a real issue for you, you know, on the size that you're going to be trying to grow. But, you know, it's something that everyone should do, or at least try, and it's something that we should encourage our young children to do. They do in our, you know, they do in our secondary schools. I don't know how active it is in our primary schools. I'm not saying it isn't. I'm just saying I don't know how active it is. But every single school should have at least some little, you know, garden where their children can plant flowers and little things and watch them grow. And I mean, I know they do certain things in science, you know, but, you know, it's something that was it you that said the other day that we don't like Antigua, or we don't utilize Antigua? And then we're talking about Antiguans, right? Right.
1: As an Antiguan, I tell you that. If you only knew, the amount of nationals of Antigua that had cook shops that had to close because Antiguans don't go. Antiguans rather to go, and not that I'm gonna belittle nobody. But courtesy starts at home, man.
0: It does, but do people ever ask the question, why are Antiguans not supporting Antiguans? Is it just because Antiguans are that bad-minded that they'd rather see a local, another fellow Antiguan strive and fail? Or is it because the customer service or the cost or whatever is too high or it's not good enough? What is it? Because that is something that it could be easily addressed.
1: It's a combination of all that. It's a combination. It's not just a one suit all kind of thing.
0: Okay.
1: It's a combination of all that. That I don't think that we are supported properly by the government. Me not paid for talk. For instance, when I was growing up,

0: right? We had a product by some patriots that was there, and they have done nothing. We bring in, look, even Diamonds Estate. If you go Diamonds, if you go to Diamonds, where they had a agriculture center where they were planted, somehow, I think it's about 50 something acres, and they had food there, right? And if you go to Diamonds now, all you can see is this, the long white almond tree, and the same with them that a company that in Antigua bring in for such a time as this. That pull up all our waterways on them. And people don't want to hear me talk about them someday. But I was there when those things came in, and I was on the product that they test planted them. As I look at you, as I look at boy, I'm not even with double figures there.
1: But the thing is, despite the decades that you've been talking about these things, or, you know, governments have come and gone, yeah, should I say, you know, despite all of that, nothing has actually changed. Oh, my God, I feel like that old pensioner geezer that calls in, you know. But the thing is, the Antiguans themselves have been complacent, yeah, and relaxed and allowed things to happen. You know, they weren't vocal or moving enough to make any change. They didn't make enough noise. No. You understand? Yeah. And, you know, yeah, and the other problem is that even if governments have had these in their manifestos during, yeah, campaigning times, nobody has held them accountable, and there's no mechanisms to hold them accountable, you know, because
0: let me tell you, that happens because Antigua politicized everything rather than nationalize everything. Before we say, this is Antigua, let's work for Antigua, let's develop Antigua, they will not do it because another party started it. Another political party started it. For instance, look at the car park.
1: Oh, I knew you were going to say that.
0: Look at the car park.
1: Now, come on. Come on, Fishhead.
0: How can you stop an agricultural development center Dunbar's? How can you stop that to build house or whatever you're going to build on that? And we can't eat in the house.
1: Yeah, but the thing is, there's still a lot of things that are unfinished. We still don't have an upgraded mental institution here in Antigua and Barbuda, despite the purchasing of a property. There's been no update as to what renovations or repurposing has had to be done within that church, ex-church building, what buildings, yeah, might have to be erected in order to facilitate different areas or whatever. You know, nothing has come forward. With that being said, there's a lot of unfinished, you know, incompletes, yeah, that, yeah, we have. And sadly, the no park car park is one of them. You know, again, when you don't have accountability, when you don't have people raising, you don't have to raise hell. You just have to raise your voices. You just have to raise discontent, and put these things out there. It's sad that private enterprise as well haven't come and taken up the mantle. Because, for example, a private enterprise could have taken over, bought or whatever, done some kind of deal, and repurposed the no park car park area, and have now some form of renting for vendors and as you said, an area for the buses and what have you, and that kind of stuff. You understand? And also having a form of maintenance, a little surcharge for use, so that maintenance can be maintained and upheld, and the upkeep and etc. You know, I don't know. I want to know if there's a planning committee, you know, for anything. Is there a planning committee for anything? Is there a think tank? Do we have a think tank?
0: They have a man in Chapel called the Town and Country Planner.
1: Mm-hmm. Isn't that a Mr. Southwell?
0: And here we are. Mr. Southwell, the lady that named me, is Mr. Southwell's auntie.
1: Okay. Yeah, because they're all from and the South.
0: I used to go by Mr. Southwell in a yard, just behind Quester King there.
1: Yeah.
0: But I'm going to tell you that I marched against the car park, because I'm saying they could have found somewhere else than that piece of green spot to put that place.
1: And the administration in power at the time didn't listen.
0: Yeah. They didn't listen.
1: And then it goes sideways.
0: Government.
1: Well, wasn't there something to do with the company ran out of money and all kinds of rubbish or whatever?
0: The company ran out of money.
1: Oh, dear. Look at that. Listen, I don't... You know what's... Fishhead. It's Friday. I don't have long. I do not have long. And I don't want to be politicizing, the Fridays with long discussions of way things gone way back when...
0: Is it
1: anybody's birthday today? Is it an anniversary?
0: I am celebrating today.
1: You are?
0: You know why I'm celebrating?
1: What?
0: Because I got life.
1: Amen.
0: Oh, what a wonderful feeling.
1: Amen. I think that's a great thing.
0: It's just a wonderful feeling to be alive.
1: Amen. And I'm with you on that one, kid.
0: Thanks be to God, not to man. Thanks be to God.
1: I'm still
0: here.
1: Most definitely, King.
0: I play my favorite song by Mr. They have a song you'll never find as long as you live. Someone who loves you. Tender like I
1: you'll
0: do.
1: Never find. Do.
0: Play that song for me, man.
1: I'm old school.
0: I'm an old schooler, remember?
1: I can't remember who sings it because there's a few varieties now. But I'll see if Trevor's listening. Trevor might know. He might walk in and say, oh, yeah, I know that one.
0: You'll never find.
1: Dun, dun, dun, dun, dun.
0: As long as you live.
1: Blah, blah, blah, blah.
0: Someone who loves you.
1: Oh.
0: You know, I used to go to karaoke at Kings and Win and Sonno.
1: Listen, I think I got it. I think I found it.
0: Okay.
1: All right. No problem, King.
0: And that is for all true heart Antiguans that want to see Antigua become it.
1: No problem, King. Keep it locked on 97.1 FM. As I said, I'm here till 10. I'm here till 10. All right. And I got you. I got you, King. It's coming up right for you. All right.
0: Yeah.
1: Talk to you in a bit.
0: Yeah.
1: All right. This is one coming out for the man himself, Fishhead.
2: 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Yeah, man. 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It is my show.

0: in their first game yesterday, winning, and tickets continue to be on sale and available at the Sir Vivian Richards Cricket Stadium and Antigua Recreation Ground. Tickets are for the North Stand $40, South Stand $55, and the grounds are $25. And that's in EC. And in US, it's $15 for the North Stand, South Stand $20, and the grounds are $10. And I'm telling you, go for the cricket, but stay for the fet. We have a caller on the line. Hello, good morning, caller.
1: Hi, good morning, Alison, my dear.
0: Good morning.
1: Yeah, this is Miss J.
0: Hi, Miss J.
1: Yes, and tell Stan I say I thank him for that song. He says he's from the old school.
0: Mm-hmm.
1: Well, so do I. Stan, I'm from the older school because you're 57 and me older than you.
0: Okay.
1: And let you know this, me from the old school of Albert's Disco.
0: Mm-hmm.
1: Solid Gold by the Great Ivor Bird.
0: Mm-hmm.
1: Mm-hmm. That was down there by Cool and Smooth upstairs.
0: Okay.
1: Yes. That was Lauren Drugstore downstairs, and upstairs was Solid Gold.
0: Mm-hmm.
1: Yes, so now just skip the step and go up. And from the other old school besides 18 Karat and Solid Gold, that was the last best disco they had in Antigone Tropic down there by Big Banana.
0: Yes. Remember it well.
1: Those were the days, Honey Bunch.
0: I'm telling you, girl.
1: And Antigua, sweet.
0: And remember Coast. You don't remember Coast? Right there by Kings.
1: Oh, yes. Sorry, Honey Bunch. We forget the one, the Coast.
0: Mm-hmm.
1: But now the Solid Gold will be the best. They have to dress tap. Okay, now they had a lounge and so.
0: There you go.
1: So, those are the days when I go from Jolly Rogers, I go home and take one shower.
0: Oh, look at that, the Jolly Roger.
1: Yes, I'm thinking it's sweet, Honey Bunch. I don't know about knife and gun and cutlass.
0: Oh, we didn't know. Jolly Roger was nice, yes.
1: Yes, I'm thinking it's sweet. Nobody will carry you away and they stay on the road or walk 3 o'clock, 4 o'clock.
0: That's
1: the way you go and then carry you home.
0: Look at that. It was a different time.
1: Yes, man walk here, yard and not trouble you.
0: There you go. Not troubling you at all. I mean, don't get me wrong, you had your things. Do you remember Web? Sunday night at Web.
1: Lord, me forget the Web, Lord. Look here.
0: How you can forget Web?
1: Yeah, so much, Jack, so much.
0: There used to be so many places to go out. Oh, yes. Over there by Perry Bay. What the place was called?
1: I never got the one by Perry.
0: You never went up around the corner from... What was it called?
1: I never too big up for him there, but I go.
0: I can't remember the name of it. But that was there. That was there around there before you go over the hill, right there around the corner as you go right round. I can't remember the name of it. Stan might remember, but it's got secrets now. You know, I mean, there's a bar around there, you know, where ladies like to, you know, remove clothing to music.
1: You know, I don't want you to look for me, for I can't remember the name of me and Barry White woman, so you know you are, right?
0: Oh, Lord.
1: Yes, Jack, I'm an easy man. I saw me could have danced one time.
0: Well, you know what? You still sound hot, missus.
1: Yes, I was sung by Barry White woman. I remember the name of the song all time. You know, Sam can help me out.
0: How nice
1: beat to jumpy. I mean, here for a long time. I'd love to hear that. And my husband.
0: Jermaine?
1: Yes, sir.
0: You didn't hear Jermaine, the first song I played this morning?
1: Maybe me do my morning.
0: You really not listen to the breakfast show?
1: No, I mean, I think so because I'm in a prayer, so man.
0: From next week, you best pray in your bed.
1: Me not about this, you know.
0: You pray in your bed, not even move.
1: Please, Ian, I have to come off the light so. Stan can call back because Stan want to help me out with this song.
0: I got a feeling I might have found it, but tell me if I got the right one, all right? When I'm going to play something, but tell me if I got the right one.
1: Okay, then.
0: All right? Okay. All right, then. I'll catch you later. All right. Locked in with me, Ali B, on 97.1 FM. I hope I got the right one.

0: and Freshhead is back. What's going on, Fishhead?
1: Yeah, just the way you are.
0: Just the way you are?
1: Yeah.
0: You think it's that one?
1: Yeah, just the way you are.
0: Okay, I'll give it a try. I'll try and find it.
1: Well, you know, that white song, those songs are, look, let me tell you something about that song, you know. You kind of old time song, look. When you're little, and they grow up and have first love, you know, one follow the love, look. Can you cry all night? Because the time they not Moses, I come on with quiet storm. And you play that song, and you cry because you're a little girlfriend, follow.
0: Oh, dear.
1: So try the one, look.
0: I'm looking. I'll definitely find it for you. We got another. Ooh.

0: got another caller on the line. Hello, hello.
1: Oh, this is Miss Dre. Thank you very much. That is the song.
0: That was the one? That was the one? Okay, girl. I got you.
1: Me got it.
0: I try not to disappoint, baby girl.
1: You see, Stanley is here now.
0: Wait till you see him. Hey, listen, but I've got Stan right now.
1: Yeah, because that song they remind me of my old time Dominica boyfriend. Hello.
0: Hello. Here we go. This is it, girl. I got you.

0: Hey, good morning, good morning, good morning.
1: Don't go crazy. Hey, now I'm very happy. But you couldn't fall out of love.
0: You what?
1: You see why you could not fall out of love?
0: Not then, not then, but now it's hard to fall in love or even stand up in a love right now. But I will rewind. I will rewind and come again for you, King. And that's not a problem.
1: I'm gonna tell you.
0: Sending this out to all the lovers.
1: Ah, man.
0: Sending this out to all the lovers, all those that want to find love, and for those people that are feeling dissatisfied with themselves. This is Barry White, just for them.
1: Yeah.
0: You know what I mean? Yeah. I want you just the way you are.
1: Just the way you are.
0: Thank you. Can I hush the man? Let me play the song, the man. Okay, he gone. It's time for the music. Here we go.

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The time is 9:22. 9:22 here in Antigua and Barbuda. How you feeling this morning?

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0: brought to you by the government of Antigua and Barbuda.
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3: 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I want to thank Fishhead for his message this morning. He says, don't believe those who tell you they love you. Believe those who show you. You're locked in with me, Ali B, on 97.1 FM as we go to today's newspapers. Kicking off the morning with Point Express and the headline story this morning. The new prison rules, transfer remission powers to Governor General. Ooh, what are you guys going to say about that? We'll be talking about that definitely on Monday. Story on page 2 and the cover photo. The Ministry of Social and Urban Transformation supports 1,025 students through Back to School initiative. Now, as we go to the headline stories this morning, I'm quite surprised. The Prison Amendment Rules 2026, Statutory Instrument 2026, approved by the Cabinet of Antigua and Barbuda, has been introduced to guide remission of inmates at His Majesty's Prison. Prison remission is the process undertaken to reduce prisoners' incarceration. Until Tuesday of this week, such powers were vested in the Superintendent of Prisons under the Prison Act Cap 341, specifically Rule 211. But that ended on Wednesday, and now Governor General Sir Rodney Williams has the sole responsibility of reducing a prison inmate's incarceration at 1735, based on recommendation from the Superintendent of Prisons. The issue of leniency considered by the courts during sentencing, coupled with the prison superintendent's power to deduct as much as one-third of a convict's stay in prison, is not sitting well with Prime Minister Gaston Browne, who is adamant that criminals should be given lengthy sentences once convicted. The government recognizes that it could and has become a problem. No fault of the superintendent. The courts have that ability to reduce whatever the sentence is by one third. The superintendent also has the ability to reduce it by another one third. And so a prisoner can end up serving only a third of any prescribed sentence within the prison. Government believes that that can become a problem. In a lot of cases, it is seen as a problem. Director General of Communications Maurice Merchant told yesterday's post-cabinet press briefing. And it decides that it's not just a prerogative of the superintendent, but it must now go to the Governor General and his team and whomever he decides to join him in making the final determination, Merchant said. Following robust discussion during Wednesday's meeting of the Cabinet of Antigua and Barbuda, led by Attorney General Sir Stedroy Benjamin, it was decided Rule 211 of the prison rules, as it relates to remission, will be strengthened. The Attorney General advised Cabinet that remission remains an important component of the rehabilitation process and is provided for under the Prison Act Cap 341. Cabinet therefore determined that the principle of remission should be retained, but that the existing rules governing its application should be strengthened, the Cabinet notes outlined. Now, under the amendment approved by Cabinet, a prisoner who satisfies the prescribed requirements after completing two-thirds of his or her sentence may become eligible for consideration for remission, rather than becoming automatically eligible for unconditional release. The amendment is viewed by the Cabinet as an additional level of consideration and oversight into the process, while preserving remission as an incentive for industry, good conduct and rehabilitation within the prison system. During yesterday's post-cabinet press briefing, Maurice Merchant said the amendment takes immediate effect and is not retroactive, meaning it will apply to inmates who entered the penal institution from Wednesday onwards. Further, reduction of incarceration will not be considered for inmates who, on review, will serve less than 31 days in prison if approved. The government of Antigua and Barbuda also addressed its right to make such an amendment, saying it did not require parliamentary approval. The Gas and Brown-led administration has reaffirmed its commitment to strengthening public safety, promoting accountability within the criminal justice system, and ensuring that the administration of prison sentences appropriately balances punishment, deterrence, rehabilitation, and the protection of the public. Cabinet, it was noted, has been examining sentencing policy, prosecution capacity, repeat offending, prison administration, and other components of the criminal justice system to ensure that the consequences imposed for serious criminal conduct provide an effective deterrent while maintaining appropriate opportunities for rehabilitation. And in local news, the Ministry of Social and Urban Transformation supports 1,025 students through Back to School Initiative. The Ministry of Social and Urban Transformation through the Social Protection Board distributed a number of Back to School essential items at the Rising Sun Grounds on Thursday. The Back to School Initiative supported more than 1,000 students with school bags, shoes, books, and other essential supplies for the coming academic term. Approximately 1,025 school bags were distributed during the event, with every available bag collected. The board also provided a significant quantity of school shoes, books, and other supplies to help students prepare for the new academic year. Operations Manager of the Social Protection Board, Mary Baltimore, described the initiative as a tremendous success and said the organization was pleased to assist families with the cost of preparing their children for school. In other headlines this morning, you can read more details on that story, in today's Point Express, and there are images as well. MBS issues recall alert for two atorvastatin lots. Now, the medical benefit scheme is urging beneficiaries to review their atorvastatin medication following a pharmaceutical recall issued by the Department of Pharmaceutical Services in the Ministry of Health on the 17th of August. Following a review of its pharmacy records, MBS in a statement yesterday confirmed that two of the recalled lots of atorvastatin may have been dispensed to beneficiaries during June 2026. The affected medications are atorvastatin 10 milligrams tablets, lot number 129702, expiry 04-2028, and atorvastatin 20 milligram tablets, lot number 128946, expiry 12-2027. MBS is advising that only the two atorvastatin lots are affected. Other lots of atorvastatin dispensed by MBS pharmacies are not included in the recall. In a statement, MBS outlined that anyone who received atorvastatin from an MBS pharmacy is asked to check the lot number printed on the packaging. Beneficiaries who identify either of the affected lot numbers should return the medication to MBS Nevis Street Pharmacy on or before Saturday, 22nd of August, where it will be replaced. On Saturday, beneficiaries may visit the pharmacies between 9 a.m. and 2 p.m. to return affected medication. MBS also confirmed that the affected lots of Diovan 160 milligram tablets and cetirizine hydrochloride 5 milligram tablets were not dispensed by MBS pharmacies. Beneficiaries who received any of the recalled medicine from another pharmacy have been advised to return the medication to the pharmacy where it was purchased. MBS is also stressing that beneficiaries should not discontinue any prescribed medication without first consulting a medical doctor, nurse, or pharmacist. The scheme said it continues to take the necessary measures to safeguard the quality and safety of medicines provided through its pharmacies and thanked beneficiaries for their cooperation in responding to the recall. Beneficiaries are encouraged to check their medication packaging promptly and take appropriate action if they have one of the affected atorvastatin lots. In other news, Forbes Spotlight puts Antigua Carnival on global stage, and Antigua and Barbuda Hamptons Challenge celebrates 16 years of sailing and partnership. And that's the Antigua and Barbuda Hamptons Challenge Regatta marks its 16th anniversary, bringing Caribbean sailing and the spirit of Antigua and Barbuda to Sag Harbor, New York. The annual event, held in partnership with the Peconic Bay Sailing Association and local nonprofit ITRI, brought 23 yachts to Neuyak Bay for an afternoon of competitive racing under near perfect conditions. You can read more about that with some lovely images as well in today's Point Express. And protesters demand police accountability and justice. A protest outside His Majesty's prison this morning intensified calls for greater accountability with Antigua and Barbuda law enforcement system. The demonstration was led by Khalid Shabazz, who is demanding answers and justice following the death of his son, Rashan Shabazz. Baz, affectionately known as Turtle, after he allegedly sustained injuries while in custody of the officers of His Majesty's prison. Shabazz maintains that he will not allow the case to be swept under the rug or drowned out by another wave of ongoing investigations from the Royal Police Force of Antigua and Barbuda. His plight has sparked renewed outrage, with families and members of the public joining the call for justice. Many are also advocating for justice in numerous cases of unsolved killings and disappearances recorded over the years. This, Shabazz explains, demonstrates the general lack of accountability shown by law enforcement and the justice system. We want to get proper closure and proper answers from the powers that be. There are far too many issues in Antigua as it relates to justice. Police killings, violence in the prison, unexplained suspicious activity surrounding people meeting their demise. We have to be able to get proper accountability in this country. Shabazz was evidently not alone in this sentiment, as the protests uncovered the latent frustrations and anxiety of many families who say they have been left without answers amid what they see as a lack of progress in bringing forth adequate justice. And you can read more about that in today's Point Express as we skedaddle over to today's Daily Observer headline stories this morning in today's Daily Observer. And family and supporters picket prison over Rashaan Shabazz's death. That story is on page 3 and the cover photo. A number of protesters held by Khalid Shabazz turned out for a picket on Thursday calling for justice for Rashaan Shabazz, who died in police custody. And the photo was taken courtesy of Howard Allen. And so this morning, as we've read already, Kushan Joseph reports, a passionate group of protesters gathered outside His Majesty's prison, aka 1735, on Thursday, calling for justice following the death of Rashaan Shabazz, a mentally ill patient who died while in the prison system. About 50 people turned out for the picket, led by Khalid Shabazz, father of the deceased, who said the family remains deeply concerned about broader justice issues affecting the country. We're eternally grateful for the support, Shabazz said. There's a lot of people in Antigua and Barbuda that has justice issues as it relates to receiving justice from the system. So we're very concerned. The family of Rashaan Shabazz is very concerned. Others are concerned. We want to be able to pressure the authorities to be able to make this better, make this a better country that we can live in. Shabazz said too many cases involving missing persons and unsolved murders continue to leave families without answers, and stressed that his son's case is far from an isolated one. Also present was Michelle Weathered, who identified herself as Rashaan Shabazz's aunt and said she joined the picket in his memory. I'm fighting for justice for my nephew, Weathered said. It's hard to see that I'm fighting for my nephew, and I need justice non-stop. We're fighting for our nephew. Justice, no wasting time. Franz De Freitas, who attended in support of the family and said that as a father of two adult children, he found the circumstances of the death unacceptable. He framed the issue as one that could affect any citizen. As a citizen of Antigua and Barbuda, I'm of the opinion that that is unjustified and it should never happen, De Freitas said. As a father of two children in their 20s, as a citizen who myself at any time could experience mental health challenges, and as a citizen any of us could find ourselves on the other side of the law and be incarcerated, I am absolutely opposed to the idea that people could come to jail, find themselves deceased, and then we have to deal with that as citizens of Antigua and Barbuda. You can read more about that in today's paper. Khalid Shabazz seeks answers, takes fights to the streets. Sharon Simon reports, again with a detailed article and images. And as you've heard, Back to School Drive equips 1,025 students. And also, bus drivers at both terminals want fare hike after more than 20 years. Sharon N. Simon says bus drivers at the West bus station, West and East bus stations, said they need an immediate fare increase since they have not had one in more than 20 years. Former Antigua and Barbuda Bus Association President Glenn Miller said a bus that could cost about $80,000 in 2014 now costs roughly $190,000. He said the association wants the transport board to add 50 to 75 cents to every route. and I want you all to get new buses. Come on, give me a break. Miller said that the association has been negotiating for at least 2 years with Transport Board Manager Hubert Jarvis and Tourism Minister Charles Max Fernandez with no result. He operates the St. John's to Jolly Harbour route where fares range from $2.25 to $3.75, barely $42 for a full load, he says. One driver on the English Harbour route who has been driving buses for 27 years said his fares have also stayed the same for 2 decades. Even as the price of buses, insurance and spare parts has climbed, drivers interviewed at the East bus station said they shared the same frustration, describing more than 20 years without any change to their fares. I have to say there are some buses that look like they've been there for 20 years without any changes. Drivers reported that a fuel subsidy that helped cover part of their daily gas costs during and after COVID-19 pandemic was quietly stopped roughly a year ago with no explanation given. They also said that they have effectively been subsidizing bus fares for 2 decades since children between the ages of 2 and 12 pay 50 cents less than the full fare on every trip. Maybe this is the time, guys, to let's have our own government-led bus driving, get better buses, electric buses, and then you just get jobs and a pension. Drivers said at the West bus station pay a $5 entrance fee each day just to operate from the terminal, a fee one driver says should be funding the station's upkeep. I agree, though he describes the station as dirty and poorly maintained. I also agree. With close to 140 buses using the West bus station daily, Miller said that adds up to millions of dollars over the years. Yeah, that's definitely right, and more could definitely be done. Drivers also pointed to the conditions at the station itself: shelters that don't keep out the rain, a shed that offers little protection from the sun, ongoing problems with the bathroom, no proper area to wash down their buses, and nowhere for drivers to rest between trips. The East bus station, unlike its west counterpart, has no covered terminal building, as all drivers there operate out of an open lot. Miller said that only a government taking over bus operations or a private company willing to buy out long-time operators could bring the kind of schedule frequent service seen in other countries, but he said that would be a costly, complicated undertaking. Efforts to reach Transport Board Manager Hubert Jarvis on his cell phone and at the Transport Board office were unsuccessful. For now, drivers maintain that they're just asking for the raise they've said they are owed. And the Antigua and Barbuda Red Cross Society strengthens hurricane preparedness through regional early action protocol. Take a read of that in today's Daily Observer. MBS confirmed recall batches may have reached beneficiaries, and Dogs and Cats of Antigua secures a US $50,000 for community dog park. That's right, the Dogs and Cats of Antigua have been awarded a US $50,000 grant from the GEF Small Grants Program to create Antigua and Barbuda's first community dog park at its rescue and wellness sanctuary in Seaview Farm. The project will transform part of the rescue and wellness sanctuary into a new green space where people and dogs can come together. It will also introduce a series of environmental initiatives, including rainwater harvesting and irrigation, tree planting with students from 4 local schools, and pilot dog waste composting. Joy Farrell, president of the Dogs and Cats of Antigua, says, "We are thrilled and honored to receive this grant. It gives us an incredible opportunity to create something that benefits people, animals, and the environment. Our goal is to create a sanctuary that raises the bar for animal welfare in the Caribbean and demonstrates how animal welfare and environmental sustainability can and should coexist." You can read more about that, but if you want to get in contact with Joy Farrell, president of the Dogs and Cats of Antigua Inc., you can call on 714-6793. That's 268 714-6793. And those are just some of the headlines this morning. In crime, Barnes Hill man charged over alleged cheque fraud, and that's Elizabeth Evans, is accused of issuing several cheques to businesses and individuals without sufficient funds to cover the payments. I'm sure all of us have done that. Police said the alleged offences occurred between the 17th of April and the 27th of July 2026 at locations including All Saints Road, Popeshead Street and Fries Hill Road. A search warrant was also executed at Evans' residence, where police recovered several items in connection with the alleged offences. Police have charged the 44-year-old Barnes Hill man in connection with several alleged cases of cheque fraud totaling $221,000. No, I've never done it for that much. John Hughes man charged over limitation firearm. A John Hughes man has been charged with possession of an imitation firearm. Ooh, imitation firearm after police said he threatened an employee during a dispute. Police identified the accused as Kimoli Pemberton. According to the Royal Police Force of Antigua and Barbuda, officers responded to a report at Little Canton at about 8:50 a.m. on Wednesday, the 19th of August. Pemberton allegedly threatened an employee with what appeared to be a firearm following a dispute between the two men. Police later located him inside an abandoned building on Bird Road. An imitation firearm was recovered during a search of the building, and Pemberton was taken into custody and later charged. Police reminded the public that Section 13(1) of the Firearms Amendment Act 2024 makes it an offence to use or attempt to use a firearm or imitation firearm in furtherance of an offence. A person found guilty of the offence is liable upon conviction on indictment to imprisonment for a term not exceeding 20 years. And those are the headlines we have this morning here on 97.1 FM. Oh my goodness gracious me, it's nearly time for me to say goodbye. But you know what? Hopefully I can be back after this.
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locked in with me, Ali B, on 97.1 FM. I've got about, what, 4 minutes left? Gosh, I wish I had longer with you this Friday. Sending this out to each and every one of you. You are my everything.

0: And good morning, good morning.
1: Good morning. I hope you have a nice weekend.
0: Oh, thank you, Frished. Thank you so much, darling.
1: And everybody in Antigua that listens to the DJ.
0: And the same to you, my darling. Have a safe and amazing weekend.
1: And safe weekend.
0: Thank you, darling.
1: Looking forward. Godspeed life.
0: Godspeed life to Monday morning. Breakfast together on Monday, babe?
1: Yes.
0: Oh, yeah, definitely. Lovely stuff.
1: We'll have some food from Ras Mike Ital shop.
0: Oh, what? You're going to send it down? Am I going to get it delivered? Listen, have a safe weekend, King. All right? Yeah. I'm going to see what I can play in the last 3 minutes. All right?
1: Yeah.
0: Okay, then.

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Yeah, man, I say 21B International. You run it. Yeah, from Antigua. Worldwide. You done it. Yeah, man, I say Randy G. Yeah, man, I say Bones. Tell them say you're the original. They say them are clones. Yeah. Yeah, man, you know what I say? At the end, na na na na, yeah.

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0: And of course, by now, you know what time it is, all right?
1: Be taking for a ride.
0: Yeah, man, it's the Flow Power Hour. So that means it's Flow Friday. And of course, you know, we keep the energy alive on a Friday morning. Here on 97.1 FM, Liberty Radio ZDK. With yours truly, DJ 20.

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And you know the big games are coming up. I heard everyone talking about a big game, and that's on Saturday. So imagine you can win your tickets

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1: I remember the times when we used to.
0: Yeah, man, to go to the games. 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
1: Holding hands together.
0: And you know the Falcons is going to take it, right? So, no doubt.

0: 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Antigua Barbuda, of course. And right now, you know, it's all about cricket, cricket. And Flow is giving you the opportunity and the chance for you to win some tickets to the games at Sir Vivian Richards Stadium. Games you can't afford to miss, all right? But guess what? You got to be just $25 EC and more at the store on Friesel or Market Street, and you can win yourself some tickets, all right? So, hey, head on over there now and do what you got to do. Do it early.
1: Don't tell me what you're...
0: What is it about early birds?

0: I know you've been waiting. And it's all good. Nothing is wrong with waiting. You know, good things come to those who wait. But of course, the information man is here. And I know a lot of you out there have been waiting and want to hear, hey, how they can get, you know, in the dance when it comes to the cricket games here in Wadadley right now. So let me go to the phone lines and big up the man, Sean. Good morning.
1: Hey, buddy, what's going on?
0: Everything is good. Everything is blessed. No complaint. I hear you. You have a laugh. I wonder why you're laughing. Is there a special reason why you're laughing this morning?
1: Everything is good. I'm happy. Happy. It's all Friday. Right.
0: Okay, sounds good.
1: You know how we do around here on a Friday.
0: True.
1: And I went to the game last night.
0: Oh, you
1: and
0: did?
1: The Falcons won, yeah. So
0: folks, you heard, he went to the game and he didn't invite his brother from another mother. But it's okay. It's all good.
1: Yeah. You know, it's not the heart, it's the head.
0: Right. I heard you.
1: Yeah.
0: All right, so talk to me, yeah.
1: Good morning to you, many listeners. Thank you for listening, joining us again today. To start the ball off, I'm going to give away some tickets this morning.
0: Okay, here we go.
1: You saw the trailer last night.
0: Yes.
1: And I'm sure they're excited about the three more games coming up.
0: Right.
1: And so I know our listeners are excited. We had some winners last week. They collected, and I hope they enjoyed the game last night. They should have.
0: Okay. Of course.
1: First, let's talk about what's happening in the store. So what's happening in the store today? It's all about RBL CPL and it's a home series. Right. And so at the store today, we're giving away two tickets at each store.
0: Right.
1: And all customers have to do to be eligible to win tickets. Top up $25 or more, activate a 3-7 or 30-day always on plan, pay the bills, the bill in full and on time, or they can top up $25, right? And they entered into the draw. The draw will take place today at 4 p.m. So you want to make sure that you're in it to win it.
0: Right.
1: Yes, it's tickets to the games, right? And you have today, tomorrow, 22nd. You have the 23rd, which is Sunday. So tomorrow's game is Falcons versus Trinidad, right?
0: Okay.
1: Antigua versus Trinidad. Then on Sunday, Antigua versus Guyana, and then on Tuesday is Antigua versus Barbados.
0: Whoa.
1: So home series on the line. We started off well last night, so we look forward to the other games.
0: All right. So how was the game for you? How was the game for you last night?
1: Actually, to tell the truth, I was. I had given up.
0: What do you mean? What?
1: Was music? Me can't manage this. this pressure. But I'll tell you, the Ibis was on here and on was the DJ,
0: right?
1: And Ibis really had some.
0: always. For some reason,
1: he really needed the Falcons. And so he had me believing,
0: right?
1: And so after we kind of closed up shop and tried to enjoy the last part of the game, I went and let me just relax and enjoy the game, and then it started to turn around, and it was really a fantastic thriller.
0: So at the last wheel, everything turned around.
1: Yeah. Our question this morning is going to be based on the game last night.
0: Okay. All right. So you're ready to fling the question out there?
1: Yes.
0: All right. Take it away. You ask the questions and see if the folks can give you the answer. Let's go.
1: Yes. What I want to know is Falcons won the game. The Antigua Barbuda Falcons won the game, right?
0: Right.
1: I want to know how many overs were bowled in the innings, right?
0: Yeah.
1: And what was the final score? text your answer to, what's that number?
0: 779-4041.
1: So the first person that can tell us the number of overs that were bowled and the final score for the Falcons, the Antigua Barbuda Falcons, will win two tickets to tomorrow's game.
0: And everybody's talking about tomorrow.
1: Yes.
0: Yeah.
1: So let's blaze up some music.
0: All right.
1: But
0: ask the question again, because you sometimes you make things look at it sound simple, but you make it look a difficult sometimes. You know? Ask the question, because I'm tired of ask the question.
1: I want
0: again.
1: To know how many overs were bowled in the Falcons innings.
0: Right.
1: Right.
0: Mm-hmm.
1: And what is the final score?
0: Okay. So
1: how much they made?
0: Uh huh.
1: And how many overs? Simple.
0: Okay.
1: How many overs?
0: Uh huh.
1: And how many runs?
0: Uh huh. Okay.
1: How many wickets?
0: Wickets. All right. Simple to you. All right. No problem.
1: Simple. I give you two tickets. Two tickets.
0: Mm-hmm.
1: How many overs were bowled? And if you were there, you would know how many overs.
0: Right.
1: Right. A simple way of saying it is how many balls were left.
0: Okay.
1: The bowl.
0: Uh huh.
1: Right.
0: Right.
1: And what was the runs scored?
0: Okay. All right.
1: It can't get no simpler than that.

0: I hear you loud and clear. So remember the number. Okay, you can WhatsApp us at 779-4041. Just send us, if you have the answer, you just send the message to WhatsApp, and if you're correct, you're the winner. All right, and you got two tickets to go to the games tomorrow night. All right? Okay, so let's drop this one. Okay, I see some messages coming in here. Oh, my, please. Okay, no calls. You're calling. Don't call. You can't call me. Just send me the message. All right? Text me the message to WhatsApp, and you're good to go if you are correct. Two tickets for tomorrow night, boy. How come me no lucky so?
1: Okay, check your message. I just sent you a message, right?
0: Okay, no problem.
1: All right.
0: Let's roll.

0: 46 minutes past the hour of 10 o'clock in the a.m. and it's a crazy Friday. It's Flow Friday right here on 97.1 FM Liberty Radio ZDK. All right, I saw a few folks calling. Like I said, please don't call, just text, all right? Text WhatsApp to 779-4041 if you have the answer, and you may just be that lucky winner. Let me go back to the phone lines to the man, Sean, the information man, and I'm sure he's still there. Sean, you're there.
1: Yes, I'm still here.
0: All right,
1: so,
0: okay.
1: Yes, it's all about RBL, CPL series, home series in Antigua.
0: All right.
1: And we had a thriller last night.
0: Mm-hmm.
1: And there is going to be a thriller again, I'm sure, at the finals in Barbados, happening on September 20th. And we are sending two people to the finals in Barbados. How can you win? One, top up $25 or more. Activator 3, 7 or 30 day always on plan. Sign up for a new service, and that could be broadband. When you sign up for broadband, you get a free CPL ticket. You also get a free grocery voucher.
0: Okay.
1: Or you sign up for postpaid. When you sign up for postpaid, you get a free phone and a CPL ticket. And if you pay your bill in full and on time, you also enter into the draw, and you could win yourself a trip to Barbados, an all expense paid trip. That means we're paying for your flight, your accommodation, your tickets to the game, and transportation to and from the game, right? So go top up, activate, sign up, or pay your bill in full and on time, and you could win. Now, we asked a question just now for two tickets, right?
0: Correct.
1: And the question is, how many overs? The Falcons won. How many overs were bowled, and what was the final score? Okay, so tell me answers.
0: Okay, so
1: tell
0: the first answers. Let me go with this. All right, so the answer, this won by 3 wickets, 3 balls left.
1: Yes.
0: 186 final score.
1: No, that's wrong.
0: Oh, you're kidding me.
1: That's wrong.
0: I thought the person was going good. Okay, I see another one.
1: No.
0: So, okay.
1: So let's go to the next one.
0: Okay, let me read this one. Okay. All right. Where is it? This is, okay. I have, okay, the end. 191. I see here for 7, I guess. Was it? And then we have 19.3 overs.
1: Excellent. So that is the winner.
0: Okay, the winner. So we got the winner. Boy.
1: I tell you, easy.
0: Okay. That person was probably at the game.
1: 19.3 overs. Or they look it up on the internet. What, right. 19.3 overs.
0: Yeah, 19.3 overs at 191 for 7.
1: Yeah, because the person, the Ali scored six. To take them to 191.
0: Okay, all right.
1: Yeah, and they had 3 balls left, 3 wickets left. Yeah. So congratulations, that person. Share that number with me.
0: No
1: that
0: problem.
1: That person just won himself 2 tickets to tomorrow
0: night game. All right, yeah, so sounds good.
1: Send that person name and number, and we can move on.
0: All right, that's a lucky, very, very lucky person there.
1: I'm going to ask another question.
0: Go ahead.
1: I'm giving away another 2 tickets.
0: All right, so we're giving away 2 more tickets. All right, so
1: 2 more tickets, yes.
0: Again, let me just explain to the listeners. As I said, due to technical, you know, difficulties, you cannot call. All right, so just WhatsApp me at 779. So you can add this number to your WhatsApp right now, 779-4041, in order for you to win the ticket. All you got to do, WhatsApp and text me the answer, and you're good to go. All right? Okay, let's roll. Go ahead.
1: Okay, so the next question is a two-part question. One,
0: yes.
1: Right, who hit the winning runs?
0: Who hit the winning runs?
1: Yes.
0: Okay.
1: And who was with him in the wicket, not out?
0: Oh. Okay, that's it. Okay. Well, I guess the person would have to really know this game because names.
1: Names. So who the last two batsmen in the at the crease? What were the names? The names of the two last batsmen.
0: People still calling. No,
1: okay, I would want to know who hit the winning runs. Right? Yes. And all correct answers will be entered into a raffle to win these two tickets.
0: Okay. Okay, right? okay.
1: So who hit the winning runs and the other person that was in the wicket with him?
0: I already got the message coming in. So you want...
1: So the correct answers, we're going to raffle. So let's just play some music and then we come back.
0: And then we come back. All right, no problem. All right, so we'll be right back. Let me drop this one.

0: phone lines as we got 5 minutes to go. Let's go back to the phone lines. And Sean, you're there.
1: I'm here. Let's hear the good news. What answers you have?
0: I have a few texts here, and all of them saying the same. So I'm going to go with the first message. I'm getting all the same answers. So these people are paying very close attention. Oh, boy. And you know what? No calls. No calls on the phone. All right. So let me go with this caller. This is the first message that we got. And so, okay. The name is, what is Mo? Okay, let me see.
1: Maureen Ali?
0: Yeah, Mohame, right.
1: Mohame
0: Ali.
1: Maureen Ali, Ali, yes.
0: Right. Uh-huh. And this is Joseph?
1: Azari.
0: Okay. Yeah. It's spelled a little bit, but okay. Azari. So, okay, they put the L. Okay, so it's Azara. Azari Joseph, all right, not out. That's what they said, right? And the hitter is right, Mohame Ali.
1: Okay, good. And you have all. And what's the second? That's the same answer. For the
0: same
1: second one.
0: Same answer.
1: Different answer for the third one.
0: Yeah, but different grammars. Same answer with different grammars. So it's Mohame Ali hit by Azari Joseph.
1: Azari. So all of them say hit by Mohame Ali.
0: Right. And not out by
1: Azari. Okay, so you send all those numbers to me and we'll pick a winner.
0: So send both of those numbers and they'll.
1: It's two numbers?
0: Yes, two numbers, right? And okay, so I'll send you both and you can pick the winner out of those.
1: Okay, cool.
0: All right, so there you go. You're in the jar, and hopefully you are that lucky winner. All right, and it's a crazy Friday. It's a fun Friday. I like the vibes. I like the energy. It's flow, baby.
1: So we have two winners today. Right.
0: Correct.
1: Winning tickets for the game tomorrow. So congratulations, and I'll call you as soon as I get off air.
0: No problem.
1: And tell them where to pick up your ticket.
0: Sounds good. So winners, don't worry. You will get that call, all right? Definitely. Okay, so Sean, so it's all about cricket and, you know, the Flow, the CPL, and heading over to the Flow store. And that is the good reason why you need to be a part of the Flow family in order for you to get some of those good winnings that is out there. All right, Sean, so we got two more minutes. All right, so you can just get across any information you want to get across in the meantime.
1: So we're going to be at the game again tomorrow. We're actually on the eastern side, just next to the scoreboard. Mm-hmm. And we have top up, we have games, we have scorecards given away, we have bandanas, we have bottles. Mm-hmm. So come check us out. And remember, you can still win yourself a trip for two to Barbados to watch the CPL finals. Mm-hmm. So top up $25 or more, activate a 3, 7, or 30-day always on plan, sign up for a new service, or pay a bill in full and on time, and you could win. So thank you so much, and see you again next week right here.
0: Always a pleasure. If I call you after the show, will you answer?
1: I'm going into a meeting
0: after you finish. All right, so give me a call after you finish. You're a very busy man lately, but I overstand.
1: Not lately, all the time.
0: All right, my brother, enough respect.
1: All right,
0: take it easy. Okay, so that's it for us on this beautiful Friday. All right, on 97.1 FM, Liberty Radio ZDK. It's the Flow Power Hour, and it's crazy, crazy, crazy cricket. I can't believe I didn't even look. I wasn't at the game last night, so I'm just getting the information now that our team won, and I know they're going to be winning, and they're going to continue to win, and I'm sure they're going to win it in Barbados. So big up the Falcons. Big up the Falcons. Big up the Falcons. Big up the Falcons.

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0: Summer. 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Better than all the rest.
1: Wow. 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
1: Oh, yes. That will be bonding time for us. And it's even better to know I'll be receiving my maternity benefit payments during that time.
0: So they're really going to pay us for all 13 weeks?
1: That's right. All 13 weeks.
0: Could life really get any better?
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0: Good afternoon and welcome to ZDK News at Noon for Friday, August 21st, 2026. I'm your presenter, Otisa Ambrose. Here are today's top headlines. 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
0: Now for the news in detail. Police and custom officers have seized approximately 22 pounds of cannabis with an estimated street value of $132,000 during a joint drug interdiction operation at the VC Bird International Airport. The operation was conducted at about 3 p.m. on Thursday at the airport's cargo shed by officers from the Police Narcotics Department and the Customs Enforcement Unit. Police say officers discovered two FedEx boxes containing 22 vacuum sealed packages of a bushy substance resembling cannabis. The boxes and their contents were taken to the police headquarters, where the substance was weighed at approximately 22 pounds. The matter remains under investigation. In more news, 70th Carnival anniversary planning begins. The Antigua and Barbuda Festivals Commission says Carnival 2026 was successfully delivered within its EC 5.2 million budget. The commission reported increased ticket sales for most major events, along with higher visitor participation and hotel occupancy. Cabinet has now directed the commission to begin planning immediately for Carnival 2027, which will mark the festival's 70th anniversary. Officials want a full program without blank days and are calling for early regional and international marketing to attract more visitors. Cabinet says the milestone celebration should showcase Antigua and Barbuda's culture and creative industries while generating greater economic benefits. Now, continuing the national stories. The government has approved a third shipment of building materials to help residents repair and improve their homes. Director General of Communications Maurice Merchant says Cabinet approved the order on Wednesday, with the supplies expected to arrive within the coming weeks. He says the materials will be distributed to individuals as part of the government's housing assistance program. The latest shipment follows a second order announced in April and is intended to provide additional support to households undertaking repairs. Details on the shipment's value, specific materials, and eligibility requirements have not yet been released. And in other developments, three charged after Nut Grove gun bust. Operation Restore Confidence has resulted in several arrests and seizures as police continue their crime-fighting operations across Antigua and Barbuda. Police say search warrants executed in Potters on Thursday led to the seizure of ammunition, suspected cannabis, pills believed to be ecstasy, a ski mask, and cash. Three people were arrested. Meanwhile, three men have been charged with firearm and ammunition offenses after a 9mm pistol and 11 rounds were reportedly found during a stop and search on Nut Grove Main Road. Two other people have also been charged in separate cannabis-related matters. Police say about 60 vehicles were stopped and searched during Thursday's operations, with two unlicensed vehicles seized. Operation Restore Confidence is expected to continue nationwide. And that was a look at the national stories. Now for news from around the region. First to Haiti. The OAS is urging Haiti to accelerate voter registration ahead of elections scheduled for December. OAS Secretary General Albert Ramblin says the process must be intensified to ensure more than 1 million people displaced by gang violence are not defranchised. He says several gang-controlled agencies still lack voter registration centers, while about 20,000 people had registered as of Monday. Ramblin is also calling on international partners to honor commitments to Haiti's gang suppression force as security remains a major concern ahead of the vote. Haiti has not held national elections since 2016. And in news coming out of Dominica, police in Dominica have arrested an adult woman from Marigot in connection with the investigation into the murder of Jerbiah Paul. The woman was arrested on Thursday on suspicion of attempting to pervert the course of justice, according to police. Authorities have not released further details about the allegation or the circumstances surrounding the arrest. The investigation into Paul's murder remains ongoing. And that was a look at news from around the region. Now, here's a recap of today's top headlines. Airport drug bust nets 22 pounds of cannabis. And government orders third shipment of building materials. The news was sponsored by Crystal Supermarket, and I have been your presenter, Otisa Ambrose. We now go to sports with Terry Laraji. Terry, what's the action looking like today?
2: Good afternoon, Otisa. How are we?
0: I am doing good, and you?
2: I'm all right. What are you smiling so broadly for?
0: Because I'm happy that the Falcons won last night.
2: Oh, they soared above the Patriots, eh?
0: Yes, they did, and that was very good.
2: In front of a very good crowd.
0: Yes, I was surprised at the crowd as well, too. A lot of people was there.
2: Yes.
0: And they showed up good. They'd work good. It was a good game.
2: Yeah, and they've moved to third on the table now.
0: Oh, that's great.
2: And that should be even bigger tomorrow night against Trinidad.
0: I'm looking forward to that game. I will be right there watching at the grounds.
2: With your flag flying?
0: Yes, my flag will be flying very high. Okay, we'll have all that and more in sports with Terry Laraji. Good afternoon.
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2: Making headlines today, Falcons fight back to win thriller over Patriots. Thomas the Fly flag for Antigua and Barbuda at Junior Caribbean Cycling Championships. And Alcaraz set to play US Open after 4 months out through injury. Good afternoon and welcome to ZDK Sports for Friday, August 21, 2026. I am your presenter, Terry Laraji. And now for the details. We begin today bowling off with cricket. Antigua and Barbuda Falcons got the better of St. Kitts and Nevis Patriots in a bottom-of-the-table contest in Caribbean Premier League CPL 2026 in front of a delirious crowd at the Sir Vivian Richards Stadium last night here in Antigua. Falcons won by 3 wickets with 3 balls left in the chase to move straight to number 3 on the 7-team table and kept Patriots in last place. Asked to bat first by Falcons skipper Moeen Ali, Patriots started well. Kyle Mez and Andre Fletcher took them to 51 by the end of the power play for the loss of just Johnson Charles, who fell in the third over for a 14-ball 17. The stand of 57 between Mez and Fletcher was the best of the innings for the Patriots, and while it set a platform, the 41 balls they took to get those runs meant the momentum was never really with them. Wickets fell quickly after the two of them were dismissed in the 10th over of the innings bowled by Moeen. Fletcher was run out and things did not get better as Kevin Wickham was dismissed cheaply by Shadab Khan. After 11 overs, Patriots were a shaky 80 for 4. Jason Holder and Akhil Chaudhry also could not inject much momentum in their 46-run stand for the fifth wicket, which took 32 balls, but the impetus did eventually come, and it was thanks to the son, Shanagar. Shanagar slammed 29 balls in a 21-run stand with Holder that took 11 balls, and then went full throttle, hitting 29 more in just 8 deliveries, as he added 40 in 11 balls with Wanindu Hasaranga, as the Patriots got to a very competitive 187 for 6. In the chase, Falcons lost Amir Jango in the first over, bowled by Mez. The Patriots' slow progress with the bat up to Shanika's entry came back to hurt them as the match wore on. Evan Lewis and hometown hero Kareem Aghoor put on 34 runs in 24 balls for the second wicket, and then Lewis partnered with Hassan Nawaz for 78 more in 56 balls through the middle overs. Lewis fell for 48 off 38 in the 14th over, and Nawaz went in the following over for 33 off 28. The job still needed to be done at that point, with 74 needed in just under 6 overs, and that's where Shadab raised his hand, scoring a quick 30 off 12 balls. With Moeen chipping in with an unbeaten 25 off 12, and Shamar Springer adding 15 off 6, Falcons got over the line. Summary of match scores: St Kitts and Nevis Patriots 187 for 6, Shanika 49 not out, Mez 34, Springer 2 for 42. Antigua and Barbuda Falcons 191 for 7 off 19.3 overs, Lewis 48, Nawaz 33, Shadab 30, Holder 2 for 39. Tonight the CPL continues when Fit plays. St Lucia Kings takes on fourth place Jamaica Kingsmen and the Darren's Sammy Cricket Ground in St. Lucia, bowling off at 7 p.m. Eastern Caribbean time. Meanwhile, the six territorial cricket boards are being urged to do more to support the continued development of the West Indies women's team in the one-day international and T20 formats. That call has come from Cricket West Indies Chief Executive Officer Chris Daring, who believes that the potential for growth and earnings in the women's game is almost limitless if the proper framework is established across the region.
3: One of the challenges we have, for instance, within the Windwards, within the Leewards, and of course the Jamaicas, Guyanas don't have this excuse, is that as an individual country, your cricket infrastructure, as opposed in terms of how you're developing your individual teams, your ladies team, don't necessarily get exposed, so that you get the national fervor, you get a national exposure, and you're, you know, people concerned and raising the issue and challenging the local cricket association, your government, to rally behind a cause. So I don't think people truly appreciate what could possibly be taking place in this hemisphere as it relates to individual countries participating in tournaments.
2: Chris Daring. The West Indies women are currently ranked 6th among 20 countries in the ICC Women's T20 International Rankings, while they sit 7th among 15 nations in the one-day international rankings. Daring argued that the team's achievements are even more remarkable given the lack of structured grassroots programs for aspiring female cricketers across the region. The next generation of West Indies women cricketers has moved swiftly from regional competition into an environment designed to prepare them for the international stage. Cricket West Indies has selected 22 under-19 players for a two-week high-performance camp here in Antigua, with Trinidad and Tobago and Barbados providing the strongest representation following their impressive performances in the recently concluded CWI Rising Stars Under-19 Women's Championship. 7 players from champions Trinidad and Tobago are included, while Barbados, who finished runner-up, contributes 5. The Leeward Islands supply 4 players, namely Alia Weeks, Zara Skerritt, Lianga Warner and Sequinia Descent, while the Windward Islands, Jamaica and Guyana, are each represented by 2. West Indies Women's Under-19 head coach Ryan Austin, while speaking with CWI Media, said that he is letting the young players be themselves at the camp, as well as teaching them the fundamentals of the game that they need to improve in.
4: For me, dealing with pressure, obviously international cricket is high pressure, as you say. So I try to keep, what I'm trying to do now is to try to keep the environment that we are in, you know, as comfortable as possible, you know, let them to be themselves, be free, enjoy their cricket. So yeah, we basically doing a lot of that. We're also preparing them mentally and physically. So we did a lot of classroom work already with respects to helping them to understand the game more, field settings, game scenarios, those kind of things.
2: Austin. The camp began on August 17 and runs through to August 29, providing Cricket West Indies with an immediate opportunity to continue evaluating and developing the players who could form part of the region's squad for the 2027 ICC Under-19 Women's T20 World Cup, which will be played in Nepal next January. CWI's decision to move the selected players directly from the Rising Stars Championship into high-performance training was deliberate. Rather than allowing the regional tournament to serve as the conclusion of the assessment process, the governing body has used it as the launch point for a more intensive development phase. CWI considered players' performances and technical assessments, their eligibility for the 2027 tournament, tactical understanding, temperament, competitiveness, fitness, and the overall balance required within the group. You're listening to ZDK Sports and Alpha other sporting developments today, pedalling into cycling. Promising young national cyclist Elite Thomas will be representing the country at the 2026 Junior Caribbean Cycling Championships, which commenced on August 20 and runs through to August 24. Thomas, who is accompanied by his father and team manager Timothy Thomas, will compete in the individual time trial on August 22 before taking part in the individual road race the following day. The Junior Championships will provide the region's next generation of cyclists with an opportunity to test themselves on a new course in Belize, with national federations from across the Caribbean expected to field teams in the road and track disciplines during the event. The championships come on the heels of a busy year for Caribbean cycling, the sport featuring prominently at the 2026 Central American and Caribbean Games in Santo Domingo earlier this summer. Road cycling produced several of the games' standout individual performances. The Dominican Republic will host the second leg of the championships, the Elite and Under-23 Championship, from October 9 to 12. Kicking into football in the latest round of action in the Parham Super League on Wednesday, Freeman's Village Scorpions suffered their first loss of the competition in Group 1 when they were beaten 2-0 by reigning champions Garden Stars, thanks to strikes in the 40th minute from the boot of Ngozi Harvey and in the 65th minute from Kenja Benjamin. While in Group 2, Potter's Tigers just got over Piggott's Bullets 1-0, thanks to a strike in the 35th minute from Keon Green. And finally today, serving into tennis, defending champion Carlos Alcaraz is set to make his return at the US Open after missing 4 months with a wrist injury. The 23-year-old triumphed at the Australian Open in January to become the youngest man to win all four Grand Slam titles. However, the Spaniard has not played a competitive match since April 14, after injuring his right wrist at the Barcelona Open. Alcaraz has been replaced as world number two by Alexander Zverev after being unable to defend his Cincinnati Open title. Rival Jannik Sinner is well clear at the top of the world rankings, having won Wimbledon in July, while Zverev won the French Open and finished runner-up at SW19. However, today, world number one Sinner is pulled out of the upcoming US Open with a knee injury. 25-year-old Italian has not played competitively since winning the Wimbledon title in July. And that story has brought us to the end of our sporting developments for today. Now to recap our top story. Antigua and Barbuda Falcons got the better of St. Kitts and Nevis Patriots in a bottom-of-the-table contest in CPL 2026 in front of a delirious crowd at the Sir Vivian Richards Stadium last night here in Antigua. Falcons won by 3 wickets with 3 balls left in the chase to move straight to number 3 on the 7-team table and kept Patriots in last place. I've been your presenter, Terry Laragi. Thank you for listening. Do join me again for updated sporting developments in our World at 6 news package. 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Good afternoon.

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1: BBC News with Sue Montgomery. Weather scientists have warned that a developing El Niño system could become the strongest in more than 100 years. The Met Office in Britain says sea temperatures in the tropical central Pacific could be significantly higher than normal. Here's our environment correspondent, Matt McGrath.
2: We are in a warmer world, and this is a naturally occurring event in a warmer world. So large amounts of heat are already in circulation in the ocean. They're being redistributed by this El Niño event. So the heat that's in our warmer world, and we've seen examples of that all across the world this summer with heat waves after heat wave, we're acting in that way, a naturally occurring El Niño, a very strong one, and they do become periodically strong, and the scientists say they are getting stronger. That acting in that warmer world will have a bigger and bigger impact. And I think that's what the Met Office scientists are telling us is likely to happen over the next 6 months or so.
1: Reduced rainfall due to the El Niño event is also affecting sugar supplies in India, the world's second largest sugar producer and exporter. For the first time in a decade, the country imported sugar to rein in local prices that have increased by 40% in recent months. The United Nations senior Ebola coordinator has warned that the outbreak in the Democratic Republic of Congo is growing exponentially, with half of the 2,500 deaths recorded in the past 20 days. Julian Harness says the virus is spreading faster and wider than the response.
3: The Ebola outbreak is growing exponentially. In the last 3 months, 2,500 people have died, and half of those in the last 20 days. And the epidemic is spreading widely. It's now covering an area that is bigger than France. And the outbreak is faster than our response.
1: Meanwhile, the charity Save the Children says at least 180 children have lost parents or caregivers since the outbreak was declared in May. The family of Pakistan's jailed former Prime Minister Imran Khan say they remain concerned about his health, despite his being declared medically fit after a short hospital visit. Mr. Khan, who's being held in isolation, was returned to prison within hours. From Islamabad, Carrie Davies reports.
4: The sudden court order that Imran Khan would be sent for medical assessment was met with both concern but also excitement by his followers, who hoped they could catch a glimpse or hear some news of their leader. But there was confusion. Mr. Khan was sent to a different hospital to the one specified and was not seen by his personal physician. The government said this was necessary because of the security situation caused by Mr. Khan's supporters. In recent months, Mr. Khan has not been allowed visits by his family. His sister, who saw him for the first time in 10 months, says that he considers this amounts to torture.
1: BBC News. The governments of Australia, Canada and the United Kingdom have described as shameful Israel's decision not to pursue criminal investigations into the Israeli drone strike that killed 7 humanitarian workers in Gaza in 2024. The victims worked for the charity World Central Kitchen. Some hailed from the 3 countries. A statement said the attack is one of countless incidents in Gaza where there's been no accountability. Several people have been injured in an attack at a high school in central Sweden. The authorities in Fagersta say a person armed with a sword entered the school and attacked a number of people. Local media say at least 2 people were hurt and that a man armed with a machete was shot in the leg by police. A collection of handwritten notes by the Indian independence leader Mahatma Gandhi has been sold at auction for $1.7 million. The sale in Mumbai sets a record for the highest price paid for an Indian historical document. Here's our global affairs reporter, Joanna Keane.
5: Known as the father of the nation, Mahatma Gandhi led India's struggle against British rule. These notes offer a personal insight into the political leader's thinking in the 1940s, the decade in which India became independent. The messages, written over a 2-year period to a close associate, reflect on truth, non-violence and self-restraint. The collection was later compiled into a book called A Thought for the Day. The identity of the buyer hasn't been revealed, but the auction house says the notes will remain in India.
1: The world number one men's tennis player Jannik Sinner will not compete at the US Open this month because of an injury. Sinner said that despite working hard with his team and medical staff, he needed more time to recover from a problem with his right knee. The Italian player won Wimbledon in July. BBC News.
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7: The Antigua and Barbuda Social Security Board has one mandate: the economic welfare of the working people of the nation and their beneficiaries. The available benefits include age pension, sickness, maternity, invalidity.

0: Here is a look at the local weather forecast for Antigua and Barbuda. This is valid until 8 a.m. tomorrow, Saturday, 22nd August, 2026. A relatively dry and stable air mass associated with a ridge of high pressure will continue to persist and restrict any meaningful shower activity across the area during the next 24 hours. So today we can expect partly sunny skies in general with a 20% or slight chance of a brief shower. Tonight, fair to partly cloudy skies in general with a 20% or slight chance of a brief overnight shower. Winds will come from the east-northeast at 11 to 26 kilometers per hour or 7 to 16 miles per hour with lighter spells at times. Seas will range between 1.2 to 1.8 meters or 4 to 6 feet. Rainfall thus far for the month of August stands at 24.9 millimeters or 0.98 of an inch. Today we expect a maximum temperature of 34 degrees Celsius or 93 degrees Fahrenheit and our overnight low was 25 degrees Celsius or 77 degrees Fahrenheit. We also expect a low temperature tonight of 25 degrees Celsius or 77 degrees Fahrenheit. The sun will set today at 6:29 p.m. and rise tomorrow at 5:52 a.m. This is the end of the local weather forecast. I am Bernal Simon for the Antigua and Barbuda Meteorological Services at the VC Bird International Airport.
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2: Did you lose a loved one? 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Social Security pays a funeral grant in the form of a lump sum to a person who pays for the cost of the funeral of an insured person. To qualify, the insured person must have been entitled to sickness, maternity, invalidity, or contributory age benefit. Or they must have contributed to the scheme in the 12 months prior to his or her death. The claim must be made within 6 months of death, supported by a death certificate and the appropriate receipts in the name of the claimant. For more information on the funeral grant, please contact the Social Security office. The Antigua and Barbuda Social Security Board, growing to provide for you.
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6: It is with deep sadness that we announce the passing of Wisconsin Gore of Bethesda, who resided in Miami, Florida. Wisconsin was the first pastor of the Pentecostal Church in Pierce Village before migrating to the United States. Wisconsin came into this world on December 27, 1949, and peacefully departed this life to be with the Lord on August 7, 2026. He leaves behind cherished memories and a lasting legacy of love, kindness, faith, and devotion that will forever remain in the hearts of all who knew and loved him. He will be lovingly remembered by his devoted wife, Marilyn Gore, his children, Wilton and Marcia, who reside in Miami, and his grandchildren, Nafuru, Martina, Zion, Notori, Kenneth, and Jakeem, all of Miami.

0: His youngest child, Alliston, predeceased him. Wisconsin was the son of the late Carlton and Sarah Gore of Bethesda. He survived by his siblings, Norvell, Casilda, and Esther, better known as Vera, always residing in Canada. All of his aunts and uncles have predeceased him. His nieces and nephews, Kerry, Dean, Shane, Andre, Darius, Alicia, Dane, Cindy, Kareem, and Khalid all resided in Canada. He was the beloved nephew of Ambrose Appleton and cousin of Albert, Rosemary, and all their siblings in the USA. Gwendolyn Benn and cousin of Kenneth, Chelsea, and all their siblings in the USA. Agatha Samuel and cousin of the late Loretta Isaac. Harold and Desmond Samuel and all their siblings. Tristan Appleton and cousin of Patricia Christian, the late Elmer Appleton and her siblings in England. Marianne Emanuel and cousin of Elmy, Leon and all their siblings. Ernesta Payne, cousin of Maureen Payne Hyman and all her siblings in England. He was also a cousin of Pastor Roger McGinley, Kirtley McGinley, Lynn Ann, Irma and all their siblings in the USA and England, the Tong family of Bethesda, Bernadette Roberts and Gwendolyn Walters and family. He was a cousin of the late Edmund Green and a dear friend to his wife, Sylvia Green, their children, and Nalda Georges of Florida. Wisconsin will also be remembered by many dear friends, including Pastor Lucia Baltimore, Vernie Joseph, Easton Sobey, Christy Martin and her husband, Norris Scholar, Novell Samuel, Tim Goodwin, and Franklin Josephs. He was the loving godson of the late Olive Benjamin. Wisconsin was blessed to have been surrounded by a wide circle of family and friends throughout his life. There are far too many relatives, friends, church members, neighbors, and loved ones to name individually, but each person who shared a connection with him holds a special place in their lives and in the memory he leaves behind. His life touched countless people, and the love and kindness he shared will continue to live on through all who knew him. The funeral service will take place on Friday, August 28, 2026. Viewing and funeral service will take place at Paradise Funeral Home, 14545 Carver Drive, Miami, Florida, from 11 a.m. to 12 p.m., followed by the service. Interment at the Graceland Memorial Park, 13600 Southwest 117th Avenue, Miami, Florida. May he rest in peace.
1: It is with deep sadness that the family of Jasvinda Warner of Liberty Village announced her passing at the age of 57 years on Sunday, August 2nd at the Sir Lester Bird Medical Center. Details of her funeral arrangements will be given in a subsequent announcement.
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4: And Paul say, hey, them saw me a light, why? Because I'm looking on to eternity, and this pain will pass. Hallelujah. Jump into the word of God. Let me get a little title, something to some scripture that you say come to church today. Anybody make up their mind to fight today? No, I'm serious. You better make up your mind to fight. I'm telling you, it's no prettiness. Satan going to use everything and anything. Family member, nothing off limit. Family member, children, boss, even fellow believers. Hello? False brethren unawares. Paul had it in English, right? Hello? Everything, nothing off limit, he's going to use to bring you down. Everything. Your health, your mind, your children, your job. Everything will come at you. And the kitchen sink coming too. But you better have mind like Job. You know what Job say? Though he slay me, yet will I trust him. Job say, boy, if me dead swinging. Hello? Job say, if me dead, me get dead of fire. But now come out no ring and walk, go back and me and no coward. Nobody now laugh at me. You know, I go him. When they say, how you get here? I got here fighting. Hello? When you get to heaven, and people up there who are boiled in oil, cut asunder, nail and cross upside down, persecuted. When you go up there and all them man talking about what they did for Jesus, how they suffered for him, what you going to say?
5: Well, Sister Bernadine give me a cut there one time at church now. I'm going to still go back. Oh, glory, hallelujah. But I said, boy, you go in the corner over there in the heaven, you know, ready for this. You have to go through some things. Ostracize at work. Family disown you. Come on, man. Come on. And the thing about it, you know, some of us go that go through all that pressure for somebody we say we love. Mommy warn you, you know, listen. If you go, let me throw you out, me not care. I love him. Let me tell you, you better make up. I just somehow want to shake you today to realize we're going to get some blow. We're going to go through some things for the cross. But though he slay me, yet will I trust him. No matter what they say, they're going to say, nice went down fighting.

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0: Barbados, Trinidad, Jamaica, the Virgin Island, what's up, good afternoon to you. French West Indies, Guadeloupe, Martinique, Saint Martin, Dominique, Saint Lucie, bon après-midi. 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The USA, the UK, what's up? Good afternoon.

Can love. Once again, good afternoon to you wherever you are. What's up with you? Wagwan, no man. Wagwan. Wagwan is Friday's weekend. You know, we go and everything nice and cool. Wah! ZDK lunch hour. So if maybe you're having lunch right now, bon appétit. Make sure you enjoy your lunch, all right, okay? ZDK lunch hour.

And wherever you are, I hope everything is okay with you. Everything is good. If maybe you're on your job right now, if maybe you're having lunch right now, you know we go, right? ZDK lunch hour. Just be nice and cool, man. It's Friday, it's weekend. Live life. No stress.

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Yes, that's why I just want to love you, right? Hey, you mean? Right. 20 minutes moving up to the hour of 2 o'clock. Yeah. ZDK lunch hour. So once again, if maybe you're having lunch, bon appétit.

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Music everywhere. Oh.

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0: chance just to touch your hand or a moment to share. 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
1: Oh, yes, that's what I want it now. It's Friday's weekend. I want it now. As if you didn't know before, I know what I want. I want you, and then I want a little more.

Drinks and plenty. Come on, let me see you. That is the way ZZ can do it on Friday, this weekend. That is the way ZZ can do it on Friday, this weekend. With French, the only one. Boom.

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0: 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Work it up.
1: Mash it up.
0: What?
1: I tell she you're crazy.
0: I'm not crazy. Frenchie's not crazy. Want to mash it up. I'm not crazy. Oh, no. I just want to mash it up. I'm not crazy.
1: This private number.
0: Oh, my God. Once again, good afternoon to you wherever you are. Hope everything is A-OK with you. Everything is good. What go on? What go on with you now? You look good. You look good, Dominala. You look good. You look good. How am to you, so? How am to you, so? What happened? What happened? What happened? You look good, Minala. My beautiful, sexy lady, I look good. Trust me. You enjoyed the cricket last night? Do you enjoy the cricket last night? You see what happened? You see, Antigua do very well. Yeah, man.

let me see now. Bus driver, West Bus Station, good afternoon to you. I hope everything is A-okay. If maybe you drive and you're going up to the countryside, take it easy. Drive carefully. Be good. East Bus Station, Wagwan. Bus driver. Oh, Wagwan with you. What's up? If maybe you're going up to the countryside also, you take it easy. Drive carefully.

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Oh! It's weekend, it's Friday, so what? 268. Eh bien, c'est la seule différence, hein? Sur la radio d'Antigua.

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It's Friday's weekend, what go on? 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
1: Permission to wine, you give me that back.
0: Take on wine.
1: Front you fling it back. Foot from my waist.
0: Coming up next, then about this half an hour will coming up next. This half an hour will be sponsored by Missy Now, Antigua Lottery.

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Got to be in it to win it. Make sure you check them out, all right, okay? Now you might be the lucky one.

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1: Yeah! Yeah. Booyah!

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Twice a child. I saw the man say, no, not me. Oh, no, no. You hear that? Listen carefully. Listen carefully.

0: We are the champion, like it or not. The business that. Now we go. 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
1: No time. 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
0: Bravo ZDK.

And also Antigua Lottery are the champion also. Antigua Lottery. Yeah, right here in Antigua and Barbuda. They open from 9 a.m. to 5 p.m. Monday to Saturday. You check them out, all right, okay? Got to be in it to win it. Antigua Lottery.

0: Dominica Passe, big up yourself big time. 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

now I feel like we can. 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Give me a little wink up. It's Friday, it's weekend. 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

0: smile. 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
0: 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French a beg wink up. On a Friday afternoon. Nice, nice Friday afternoon. 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

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I want to wink up. 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

bye. 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Oh. 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Tigan Bab, you that love you. And you don't know tomorrow, God's within a session, because me have plenty of time for me mind. Who take home, who get home, take home. Ay, ay, ay. You wait for Frenchy, God's willing, tomorrow, God's willing. Ay, ay, ay. They have one baker, he foot white, and they have another one. Don't worry, I will be tomorrow. Don't worry. Yes, yes. Don't worry, man. I'm the big bread. We have a baker here.

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2: Now for the news in detail. Bus operators are calling for higher fares, saying rising fuel, insurance maintenance, and vehicle costs are putting pressure on their businesses. Former Bus Association President Glenn Miller says operators want an increase of between 50 and 75 cents across all routes. He says bus prices have more than doubled, with a vehicle that cost about $80,000 in 2014 now costing around $190,000. Miller says discussions on a fare increase have been ongoing for about 2 years without an agreement. Operators also complain about inadequate facilities at the West and East bus stations. Attempts to reach Transport Board Manager Hubert Jarvis for comment were unsuccessful. In more news, airport drug bust nets 22 pounds of cannabis. Police and custom officers have seized approximately 22 pounds of cannabis with an estimated street value of $132,000. During a joint drug interdiction operation at the VC Bird International Airport, the operation was conducted at about 3 p.m. on Thursday at the airport's cargo shed by officers from the Police Narcotics Department and the Customs Enforcement Unit. Police say officers discovered two FedEx boxes containing 22 vacuum sealed packages of a bushy substance resembling cannabis. The boxes and their contents were taken to police headquarters, where the substance was weighed. The matter remains under investigation. Now, continuing the national stories. The government has approved a third shipment of building materials to help residents repair and improve their homes. Director General of Communications Maurice Merchant says cabinet approved the order on Wednesday, with the supplies expected to arrive within the coming weeks. He says the materials will be distributed to individuals as part of the government's housing assistance program. The latest shipment follows a second order announced in April and is intended to provide additional support to households undertaking repairs. Details on the shipment's value, specific materials, and eligibility requirements have not yet been released. And in other developments, police intensified nationwide crime crackdown. The Royal Police Force of Antigua and Barbuda says its ongoing operation Restore Confidence continues to produce arrests and seizures as officers intensify crime fighting operations across the country. On Thursday, August 20th, police executed several search warrants in Potter's Village at Magic City Enterprise. Officers reportedly seized ammunition, suspected cannabis, pills believed to be ecstasy, a ski mask, and a quantity of Eastern Caribbean currency. Three people were arrested on suspicion of unlawful unlawful possession of ammunition and controlled substances. Meanwhile, 35-year-old Lester Dyer, 24-year-old Gayatri Jayraj, and 28-year-old Isaiah Nicholas have been charged with unlawful possession of a firearm and ammunition. Police say a Tharros G3C 9mm pistol and 11 rounds of ammunition were found during a stop and search on Nut Grove Main Road on Wednesday. Police also charge 49-year-old Omari Johnson of Liberta in connection with the alleged possession of 24.2 pounds of cannabis and the cultivation and possession of cannabis plants. Another 49-year-old Peggy Warner of Jennings New Extension faces several cannabis-related charges. Stop and search exercises and vehicular checkpoints were also conducted in several communities. With about 60 vehicles searched, police say excessive window tints were removed and two unlicensed vehicles were seized. The police administration says Operation Restore Confidence will continue as part of efforts to remove illegal firearms and drugs from the streets, disrupt criminal activity, and strengthen public safety. The public is encouraged to report suspicious or criminal activity to CID at 462-3913 or 462-3914 or anonymously to Crime Stoppers at 800-TIPS. That's 800-8477. And that was a look at the national stories. Now for news from around the region. In a regional update, the Caribbean is being urged to turn its growing digital connectivity into greater economic and social opportunities. The call came during Canto's 41st annual conference and trade exhibition in the Dominican Republic, which brought together more than 800 delegates. Liberty Caribbean CEO Inge Smits says the region must build on its digital foundation to drive innovation, strengthen economies, and create new opportunities. The conference also examined artificial intelligence, 5G, cloud computing, cybersecurity, and digital skills. Smith says the Caribbean has the talent and creativity to compete globally, but greater investment, innovation, and collaboration are needed. And in news coming out of Dominica, police in Dominica have arrested an adult woman from Marigot in connection with the investigation into the murder of Jabiah Paul. The woman was arrested on Thursday, August 20th, on suspicion of attempting to pervert the court of justice, according to police. Authorities have not released further details about the allegation or the circumstances surrounding the arrest. The investigation into Paul's murder remains ongoing. Now, in news coming out of Haiti, the OAS is urging Haiti to accelerate voter registration ahead of elections scheduled for December. OAS Secretary General Albert Ramdin says the process must be intensified to ensure more than 1 million people displaced by gang violence are not disenfranchised. He says several gang-controlled municipalities still lack voter registration centers, while only about 260,000 people had registered as of Monday. Ramdin is also calling on international partners to honor commitments to Haiti's gang suppression force, as security remains a major concern ahead of the vote. Haiti has not held national elections since 2016. That wraps up the story shaping our region, but the world keeps turning. Up next, we'll take a closer look on the international front. The United States national debt has surpassed $40 trillion US dollars, more than doubling in the past decade. Treasury figures show the debt stood at just under $20 trillion in 2016 and is now nearing the government $41.1 trillion debt ceiling. The Congressional Budget Office projects U.S. debt could reach about $64 trillion by 2036. Meanwhile, borrowing costs are rising, with the yield on 30-year Treasury bonds recently reaching its highest level in nearly 20 years. Economists warn that growing debt could put further pressure on government, business, and consumer borrowing costs. That wraps up our news for today. Now, here's a recap of today's national headlines. Bus drivers demand higher fares as costs soar, and government orders third shipment of building materials. The news was sponsored by Townhouse Megastore, and I have been your presenter, Otisa Ambrose. Let's see what's happening in the world of sports with Terry Laraji, where there's plenty of excitement brewing. For all the latest updates and highlights, Terry, the floor is yours. Good evening.
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4: Making headlines tonight, Falcons deliver late drama to seal thriller over Patriots. Young Benner boys suffered defeat in CFU Under 14 Challenge Series semi-finals. And Joshua fight does not look likely, says Fury. Good evening and welcome to the Major ZDK Sports Edition for Friday, August 21, 2026. I am your presenter, Terry Laraji. And now for the details. We begin tonight bowling off with cricket. The Antigua and Barbuda Falcons bowled off their home leg in style, edging the St. Kitts and Nevis Patriots by 3 wickets at the Sir Vivian Richards Stadium in a thrilling Republic Bank Caribbean Premier League CPL encounter here in Antigua last night. In a closely fought battle between the CPL's bottom two teams, Evan Lewis, Shadab Khan and Moeen Ali starred in a dramatic run chase that once again went down to the final over. The competitive spirit was evident from the outset, with an early battle between Johnson Charles and Jaden Seals setting the tone. Seals eventually had the last laugh, removing Charles for 19, just as the opener was beginning to put pressure on the Falcons' attack. The conditions demanded patience, with the pitch offering some early grip and turn. The Patriots made a solid start, reaching 51 for 1 at the end of the power play, with Charles the only wicket to fall. That grip and turn continued to trouble the Patriots in the middle overs as Shadab Khan and Fabian Allen applied the pressure. The dismissal of Kyle Mayers and the run out of Andre Fletcher in the same over compounded the visitors' problems before Khan produced a beautiful googly to bowl Kevin Wickham and leave the Patriots in real trouble on 80 for 4 after 11. However, the Falcons were unable to maintain that control at the death. They quick struggled to contain the ball, with Seals, Shamar Springer and captain Moeen Ali all coming under pressure. Dasun Shaniga took full advantage, launching a furious late assault that transformed the Patriots' innings. His blistering hitting produced 55 runs from the final 3 overs, lifting the visitors from a modest total to a formidable 187 for 6. The Falcons' reply got off to a shaky start when Amir Django was brilliantly caught by Abed McCoy at short third man, just 4 balls into the innings. At the other end, however, Evan Lewis was quietly assessing the conditions. After the Falcons matched the Patriots' power play score, Lewis began to find his timing and, crucially, the boundary. The left-hander blasted 5 sixes before eventually falling to Jason Holder at long on, but his explosive contribution had put the Falcons firmly in the hunt. Hassan Nawaz and Shadab Khan then picked up where Lewis left off, with Khan unleashing a quickfire 30 from just 12 balls. He looked set to crank up the pressure on the Patriots before Wenindu Hasaranga produced a spectacular running catch to end his charge. The Patriots may have felt their regular strikes were enough to keep the Falcons at bay, but the contributions of Lewis, Nawaz and Khan had quietly kept the home side within striking distance. Shamar Springer then swung the momentum decisively in the Falcons' favour, smashing 15 from just 6 balls to leave the hosts needing 7 from the final over. Ali delivered the perfect finish. He sent the Sir Vivian Richards Stadium into raptures by slicing a 4 over short third man before launching a massive 6 to seal the crucial 3-wicket victory with 3 balls to spare. Summary of match scores: St. Kitts and Nevis Patriots 187 for 6, Shanaka 49 not out, Mayers 34, Springer 2 for 42. Antigua and Barbuda Falcons 191 for 7 off 19.3 overs. Lewis 48, Nawaz 33, Shadab 30, Holder 2 for 39. The Falcons move to 4 points from 4 matches and third on the 7-team table and will face defending champions Trinbago Knight Riders on Saturday night here in Antigua, bowling off at 7 p.m. Tonight, the CPL continues when 5th place St. Lucia Kings takes on 4th place Jamaica Kingsmen and the Darren Sammy Cricket Ground in St Lucia, also bowling off at 7 p.m. Meanwhile, the six territorial cricket boards are being urged to do more to support the continued development of the West Indies women's team in the one-day international and T20 formats. That call has come from Cricket West Indies CWI Chief Executive Officer Chris Dering, who believes that the potential for growth and earnings in the women's game is almost limitless if the proper framework is established across the region.
5: One of the challenges we have, for instance, within the Windwards, within the Leewards, and of course the Jamaicas, Guyanas don't have this excuse, is that as an individual country, your cricket infrastructure, as in terms of how you're developing your individual teams, your ladies' team, don't necessarily get exposed so that you get the national fervor, you get a national exposure, and you're, you know, people concerned and raising the issue and challenging the local cricket association, your government, to rally behind a cause. So I don't think people truly appreciate what could possibly be taking place in this hemisphere as it relates to individual countries participating in tournaments.
4: Chris Dering. The West Indies women are currently ranked 6th among 20 countries in the ICC Women's T20 International Rankings, while they sit 7th among 15 nations in the One Day International Rankings. Dering argued that the team's achievements are even more remarkable given the lack of structured grassroots programs for aspiring female cricketers across the region. The next generation of West Indies women cricketers has moved swiftly from regional competition into an environment designed to prepare them for the international stage. Cricket West Indies has selected 22 under-19 players for a two-week high-performance camp here in Antigua, with Trinidad and Tobago and Barbados providing the strongest representation following their impressive performances in the recently concluded CWI Rising Stars Under-19 Women's Championship. 7 players from champions Trinidad and Tobago are included, while Barbados, which finished runner-up, contributes 5. The Leeward Islands supply 4 players, namely Alia Weeks, Zara Skerritt, Leanga Warner and Sequinia Descent, while the Windward Islands, Jamaica and Guyana, are each represented by 2. West Indies Women's Under-19 head coach Ryan Austin, while speaking with CWI Media, said that he is letting the young players be themselves at the camp, as well as teaching them the fundamentals of the game.
6: For me, dealing with pressure, obviously international cricket is high pressure, as you say. So I try to keep, what I'm trying to do now is to try to keep the environment that we are in, you know, as comfortable as possible, you know, let them to be themselves, be free, enjoy their cricket. So yeah, we basically doing a lot of that. We're also preparing them mentally and physically. So we did a lot of classroom work already with respects to helping them to understand the game more, field settings, game scenarios, those kind of things.
4: Ryan noted that the wealth of experience learned during the regional championship is helping to guide the players who have been given the opportunity at the camp.
6: Obviously, there's a few of the girls who had played for West Indies under 19 already, which is good for us. They have brought a lot of experience with them. So you're looking at Samara Ramnath, Brianna Hari-Charan, Keela George, to name a few of them. There's also been some exceptional performances from the left-arm spinner, Plummer. Obviously, Ebony Braffitt as well, who has international experience. She played her first T20 international for the senior girls this year against Sri Lanka. So she also brings a wealth of experience as well. And she's also one of the leaders in the squad as well.
4: According to Austin, this camp is all about the player themselves and what they want to add to their game.
6: I would say it is more self-important right now, you know, looking at themselves, where they are at, what they need to do, what they need to improve on, what they want to add to their game. So it's more about them and the development of them. Obviously, this camp is 2 weeks. Correct me if I'm wrong, there may be another camp, obviously, again in November, where that is more game-oriented. So we will get to into terms of playing oppositions and talking about oppositions at that point in time.
4: Ryan Austin. The camp began on August 17 and runs through to August 29, providing CWI with an immediate opportunity to continue evaluating and developing the players who could form part of the region's squad for the 2027 ICC Under-19 Women's T20 World Cup, which will be played in Nepal next January. CWI's decision to move the selected players directly from the Rising Stars Championship into high-performance training was deliberate. Rather than allowing the regional tournament to serve as the conclusion of the assessment process, the governing body has used it as the launch point for a more intensive development phase. CWI considered players' performances and technical assessments their eligibility for the 2027 tournament, tactical understanding, temperament, competitiveness, fitness, and the overall balance required within the group. Meantime, England began Joe Root's second stint as captain with a crushing defeat of a poor Pakistan inside 3 days at Headingley today. Root's side steamrolled the tourists for 135 in their second innings to win the first test by an innings and 103 runs and take a 1-0 lead in the three-match series. England pushed their overnight 366 for 8 to 409, leaving Pakistan needing 238 to make the host bat again. Jofra Archer removed Umam Ul Haq from the 11th delivery of the innings, and the procession was underway from there on in. Match scores: Pakistan 171, Shafiq 61, Tong 5 for 46, Robinson 5 for 51, and 135, Rizwan 41, Robinson 3 for 29, Tong 3 for 43, Archer 3 for 50. England 409, Brook 91, Cox 73, Root 66, Usman 5 for 95. The second test bowls off next Thursday, August 27. You're listening to ZDK Sports, and now for other sporting developments tonight, kicking into football. The Antigua and Barbuda Young Bena Boys journey in the Caribbean Football Union, CFU, Under-14s Challenge Series came to an end today in the Dominican Republic at the semi-final stage of the competition. Antigua and Barbuda were defeated by Suriname 3-1 in a hard-fought Final Four clash of Tier 2 Group B. After falling behind early, Kalik Martin found the equaliser in the 27th minute before late goals in the closing stages of the second half saw Suriname secure the victory. It was a bitter pill to swallow for the Young Bena Boys, who had reached the semi-final stage of the competition after claiming 3 wins in as many matches to top their group. Meantime, in the latest round of action in the Param Super League on Wednesday, Freeman's Village Scorpions suffered their first loss of the competition in Group 1 when they were beaten 2-0 by reigning champions Garden Stars, thanks to strikes in the 40th minute from the boot of Ngozi Harvey and in the 65th minute from Kenja Benjamin. And in Group 2 action, Potter's Tigers just got over Pickett's Bullets 1-0, thanks to a strike in the 35th minute from Keon Green. Meanwhile, the English Premier League season got underway tonight when champions Arsenal hosted promoted Coventry, with referees instructed to be stronger, stricter, and more ready to penalise clear, non-footballing actions. Holding, pushing, shoving, jostling, and grappling inside the penalty area became something of an epidemic in the Premier League last season. It was one of the key topics when captains, coaches and referees and other stakeholders were consulted in the summer. The other top opening fixture for the 2026-27 season will be Newcastle versus Liverpool on Sunday, one of English football's greatest rivalries. Pedalling into cycling, promising young national cyclist Elite Thomas will be representing the country at the 2026 Junior Caribbean Cycling Championships, which commenced on August 20 and runs through to August 24. Thomas, who was accompanied by his father and team manager Timothy Thomas, will compete in the individual time trial on August 22 before taking part in the individual road race the following day. The Junior Championships will provide the region's next generation of cyclists with an opportunity to test themselves on a new course in Belize, with national federations from across the Caribbean expected to field teams in the road and track disciplines during the event. The championships come on the heels of a busy year for Caribbean cycling, with the sport featuring prominently at the 2026 Central American and Caribbean Games in Santo Domingo earlier this summer. Serving into tennis now, defending champion Carlos Alcaraz is set to make his return at the US Open after missing 4 months with a wrist injury. The 23-year-old triumphed at the Australian Open in January to become the youngest man to win all 4 Grand Slam titles. However, the Spaniard has not played a competitive match since April 14 after injuring his right wrist at the Barcelona Open. Alcaraz has been replaced as world number 2 by Alexander Zverev after being unable to defend his Cincinnati Open title. Rival Jannik Sinner is well clear at the top of the world rankings, having won Wimbledon in July, while Zverev won the French Open and finished runner-up at SW19. However, today, world number 1 Sinner is pulled out of the upcoming US Open with a knee injury. The 25-year-old Italian has not played competitively since winning the Wimbledon title in July. This year, the US Open singles champions will earn $5.5 million, the highest winnings in Grand Slam tennis history. Players will earn $140,000, the largest in tennis history, just for making it into the 128-player singles main draw. A quarterfinalist earns $780,000, a semifinalist $1.5 million, and the runner-up $2.8 million. Overall compensation for the final major of the year is rising to a record $108 million, a 20% increase from last year, and a 44% jump since 2024. And finally tonight, stepping into the boxing ring, Tyson Fury says his fight with Anthony Joshua does not look like it's going to happen in a verbal tirade against the British rival and promoter Eddie Hearn posted on social media. The pair had been expected to meet in November in one of the biggest fights in British boxing history, but uncertainty over where the bout will take place has cast fresh doubt over the deal. Joshua and his promoter Hearn have signed a contract for it to be staged in the United Kingdom, while Saudi organizers are pushing for a move to the United States. Joshua and Fury have separate contracts with Saudi Arabian-owned Salah. New York's Madison Square Garden is understood to be Salah's preference so that the fight, which will be broadcast on Netflix, can cater for American audiences. On Thursday, Hearn told IFL TV that a list of changes required for the fight to take place in America had been sent to Salah. Hearn says the main change concerns compensation for Joshua because of the different tax implications of fighting in America. And that story has brought us to the end of our sporting developments for tonight. Now to recap, our top story. Antigua and Barbuda Falcons got the better of St. Kitts and Nevis Patriots in a bottom-of-the-table contest in CPL 2026 in front of a delirious crowd at the Sir Vivian Richards Stadium last night here in Antigua. Falcons won by 3 wickets with 3 balls left in the chase to move straight to number 3 on the 7-team table and kept Patriots in last place. I've been your presenter, Terry Laragi. Thank you for listening. Stay tuned now for your BBC News update. Do enjoy the rest of your evening and have a great weekend.

0: BBC News with Sue Montgomery. The authorities in Ukraine say 14 people have been killed and 100 injured in daytime Russian drone strikes on a shopping centre in the central city of Kryvyi Rih. President Zelensky said Ukraine would definitely respond. Bohdan, a local community volunteer, witnessed the attack.
1: I was driving nearby when I heard the explosion and saw smoke, so I came immediately. I saw wounded people and began providing medical assistance. I helped a man with shrapnel injuries, moving him to a safe distance because of the threat of a repeated strike, and handed him over to the ambulance. There was another strike, and unfortunately, people remain under the rubble. A search and rescue operation is ongoing, and we are also still working.
0: A senior United Nations official has warned that the Ebola outbreak in the Democratic Republic of Congo is growing exponentially, with more than 2,500 deaths now recorded. Julian Harness, who's the UN's Ebola coordinator, says half of the deaths have been in the past 20 days. He told the media the virus is spreading faster and wider than the response. Mr. Harness told the BBC that efforts must be redoubled and quickly.
2: We need to scale up. We need to have far greater investment, far greater support from the international community. And every delay in funding and implementation makes this epidemic more deadly, more difficult to stop, and more expensive.
0: Eight Muslim-majority countries have issued a joint statement condemning Israel's settlement policies in the West Bank. The foreign ministers of countries including Pakistan, Egypt, Indonesia and Saudi Arabia also reject plans to build a big new settlement known as E1, calling it a dangerous escalation. There's already been international condemnation of the development on a strategically important area. Settlements are illegal under international law. A court in the UK has ordered Prince Harry and six other public figures who lost their privacy claim against the publisher of the Daily Mail newspaper to pay an initial $13 million to cover their opponents' legal costs. Dominic Casciani is outside the courthouse.
3: For 4 years, Prince Harry and a host of other celebrities have been locked in an epic battle against some of Britain's biggest newspapers. And now for them, it's gone disastrously wrong. Last month, they emphatically lost their claim that Associated Newspapers, owners of the Daily Mail, used illegally lost their claim that Associated Newspapers, owners of the Daily Mail, used illegal techniques to gather and report information about their private lives.

0: underlined Donald Trump's America First agenda, accusing Democrats of voting to send U.S. jobs overseas. Mr. Vance has leaned increasingly on his Rust Belt roots while promoting the Trump administration's economic policies. The governor of Sinaloa State in Mexico, who's wanted in the United States on drug trafficking charges, has returned to office after an absence of more than 3 months. Rubén Rocha Moya, who's an ally of President Claudia Sheinbaum, said the Mexican authorities had found no evidence to support the accusations against him. Several people have been injured in an attack at a high school in central Sweden. The authorities in Fagersta say a person armed with a sword entered the school and attacked a number of people. Officials say one person has been detained. A 4-metre-long reticulated python named after the Hollywood actress Jodie Foster has become the first snake in the world to receive a life-saving cancer treatment normally used on humans. Helena Burke has the story.
1: In 2024, Jodie the python had a tumour cut out of her jawbone, but a year later it returned. Zookeepers decided the snake, which was struggling to eat, needed a more effective treatment. They consulted with cancer specialists who opted to try electrochemotherapy, which has been used on humans and other mammals for decades. The surgery was a success and the snake is now cancer-free. The team believes it's the first time the therapy has been used on a reptile. They hope it could now help a wider variety of animals, including other reptiles, amphibians, and even fish.
0: BBC News.
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4: Here is a look at the local weather forecast for Antigua and Barbuda. This is valid until 8 a.m. tomorrow, Saturday, 22nd August, 2026. A relatively dry and stable AMS associated with a ridge of high pressure will continue to persist and restrict any meaningful shower activity across the area during the next 24 hours. So today we can expect partly sunny skies in general with a 20% or slight chance of a brief shower. Tonight, fair to partly cloudy skies in general with a 20% or slight chance of a brief overnight shower. Winds will come from the east-northeast at 11 to 26 kilometers per hour or 7 to 16 miles per hour with lighter spells at times. Seas will range between 1.2 to 1.8 meters or 4 to 6 feet. Rainfall thus far for the month of August stands at 24.9 millimeters or 0.98 of an inch. Today we expect a maximum temperature of 34 degrees Celsius or 93 degrees Fahrenheit and our overnight low was 25 degrees Celsius or 77 degrees Fahrenheit. We also expect a low temperature tonight of 25 degrees Celsius or 77 degrees Fahrenheit. The sun will set today at 6:29 p.m. and rise tomorrow at 5:52 a.m. This is the end of the local weather forecast. I am Bernal Simon for the Antigua and Barbuda Meteorological Services at the VC Bird International Airport.
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3: Did you lose a loved one? And did you have to pay the funeral expenses? 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Social Security pays a funeral grant in the form of a lump sum to a person who pays for the cost of the funeral of an insured person. To qualify, the insured person must have been entitled to sickness, maternity, invalidity, or contributory age benefit, or they must have contributed to the scheme in the 12 months prior to his or her death. The claim

0: within 6 months of death, supported by a death certificate and the appropriate receipts in the name of the claimant. For more information on the funeral grant, please contact the Social Security Office. The Antigua and Barbuda Social Security Board, growing to provide for you.
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3: We announced the death of Miriam Gurley Anthony of Old Road Village, who last resided in Newfield. Sunrise, the 4th of April, 1939. Sunset, the 14th of August, 2026. The funeral service of the late Miriam Gurley Anthony will be given in a subsequent announcement.
4: The family announces the passing of Nina Williams Hughes, also known as Laurel Hughes of Cassada Gardens, on the 26th of July, 2026. Her parents, Romick Williams and Beatrice Edwards, predeceased her, as well as her son, Hazel Hughes, daughter, Nadine Hughes, grandson, Storm Hughes, siblings, Samuel, Conroy, Elwaldo and Reginald Williams, and niece, Andrea Heskey. Mourning are her husband, John Hughes, her children, Bernard Tongue, Keith Joseph, Helen, Heston, Fillmore, and Jason Hughes, her grandchildren, Fantasia, Nike, and Benika Tongue, Keisha, Tamika, Keith Jr., and Samantha Joseph, Akeem, Sky, Ocean, Rain, Blaze, Saraya, and Aaliyah. Fillmore Jr., Lavesha, Hazley, Sana, and Najee Hughes, as well as her 29 great-grandchildren. Her siblings, Anthony, Palsy, Pascal, and Juanita Williams. Bernice Francis, Daislin, and Margaret Heskey. Her sisters and brothers-in-law, Audrey, Eudalie, Gwennett, and Emil Williams. Her 39 great-nieces and nephews, and 19 great-great-nieces and nephews. Her nieces and nephews, Concy, Mary and Ermine, King and Arthur Edwards, Pamela Murray, Avril, Ashelle and Victoria Williams, Winnie Hazelwood and Angela Haywood, Janet Tristan, Zadie and their families, Davina Heskey, Daisy May Anthony, Mary, Eric and Eugene Francis, Donna Ferris, Pauline Sylvester, Keith Roy, Adil, Stephen, Rhea and Nicholas Williams, and Gemma and Cheryl Tylin. Her cousins, James, Reginald, Yvonne, Alice, Tamar, and Isla Edwards and their families. Her other relatives, including the Williams, Appletons, Sheridans, Lakes, Prices, Josephs, James, Tongues, and Murrays. Maisie Mathias, the Davises of Jennings, the Dowdies of Piggott's, the Browns and Lewises of Cassada Gardens. She was also the close friend of Mrs. Dyett and the Cornelius family of Cassada Gardens. The funeral service for the late Nina Williams Hughes, or Laurel Hughes, will be held on Thursday, the 20th day of August, 2026, at 1:30 in the afternoon at the Cedar Hall Moravian Church at Jennings. Interment will be at the St. John's Public Cemetery. May her soul continue to rest peacefully and rise in glory.
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0: Excellent, because you really can't recover properly if you're stressing over finances.
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